0: Monday morning, and she 9 a.m. to 1 p.m. A day of total delivery. I will pray. And I will pray. The tonsafro biya wa saman kesi wo kofodu ya wo sum wo koko wo buasi wo kumasi wo tamale baby wo biya a major meeting before the end of the year. Akabo subi mi ensampe ye ye ni de wura 90 days fasting. 1st October to 31st night. Yeah, yeah, not fear beer. Yes, 90 days activating the blessings of obedience. Yes, in the Jordan, yeah, give fire near the Bogura October. No, and you home free more. Be a doubt should be a God is able. God is more than able. I'm sorry, more than able. And then I give baby at the end, Campiera, Utia midnight fire. What will you do at midnight? Bible said, no, book yourself from pine was shedding one thing. And then I give you the Juman, you Dickan Sheradinsa. The Bible said, not by might, not by power, but by what?
1: Spirit.
0: By what?
1: My spirit.
0: By what?
1: My spirit.
0: By what?
1: My spirit.
0: My spirit. By my spirit. Say yet the Lord, not say yet the pastor.
1: No, sir.
0: It's an energy by the spirit of God. Dear Pejampire, or me, Pierre Robert Connett, say ye radio, say ye Facebook, say ye YouTube. When you're fun in San Cano.
1: Oh, yes, dear.
0: You're here, I'm quenching, I'm quenching.
1: Amen. Amen.
0: See, we are lifting up prayer to him because if we pray, God will answer.
1: Oh, yes.
0: For the next 20 minutes, no stop. Fire on altar. Fire. May the Lord touch nations. As many as are connected tonight by the power of radio, by the power of social media. May the Lord touch them. May the Lord hear their prayer. Come on, let's go.
1: Hey. Hey.

Shut up,

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0: Biara uti atom 106.3 eye what will you do at midnight eye midnight fire so what about platform so and as uti radio so you serious ko kiso sumo serious na sen kan na mfa nko ba bia babu se motro mojodi obe fiwa fananum babu se obe hia obe ya hia ya hye obe ya nyun so ya nyun na motro mojodi babu se obe fiwa fananum. What God doesn't like at all is lukewarm attitude towards the man Jesus. You are either hot or you are cold. Tonight, I pray for you. May you be hotter than fire. Acts chapter 2.
1: Yes,
0: from verse 1 to 3. Call in Zulu.
1: Acts chapter 2.
0: Yes, sir.
1: Verses 1 to 3.
0: Again.
1: Acts chapter 2, verses 1 to 3.
0: When we mention the scripture, you type it on your page. Yes, engage sir. The page.
1: Engage it.
0: This is a serious page.
1: Oh, yes.
0: Acts chapter 2, verse 1 through to 3.
1: Yes, sir.
0: Come on, let's go, sir.
1: Acts chapter 2, verses 1 to 3.
0: Yes, sir.
1: And when the day of Pentecost was fully come,
0: na emra Pentecost danu ewie drunu,
1: they were all with one accord in one place.
0: They were all with what?
1: One accord in one place.
0: In different places.
1: No, sir.
0: Babu so many na di akuma bako.
1: Uh-huh.
0: And she our baby bako. And then the baby will be an one place.
1: One place.
0: One place, one accord.
1: That's right.
0: One place, one accord.
1: That's right.
0: Aya akuma bako, a dream bako, and a baby bako.
1: Yes, sir.
0: And yes, sir. Oh, that was our baby. And yes, sir.
1: One place.
0: Say it again, sir.
1: Yes, sir. And when the day of Pentecost was fully come,
0: na emra Pentecost danu ewi edrunu,
1: they were all with one accord in one place.
0: Omi nina di adwen kronia kuma baku echi a obebi baku.
1: And suddenly,
0: na amunu moha,
1: there came a sound from heaven as a rushing mighty wind.
0: Na Bible say, eni bi fisuru e ba form etisa enframa e body ding ding.
1: And it filled all the house where they were sitting.
0: Na baby ya wome shiano enframani ye homa.
1: And there appeared unto them cloven tongues like as of fire.
0: Na Bible say, techirama ebe si obi yasu etise eja.
1: And it sat upon each of them.
0: And it did what?
1: And it sat upon each of them.
0: The fire did what?
1: It sat upon each of them.
0: Say tonight. Fire of God.
1: Fire of God.
0: Holy Ghost fire.
1: Holy Ghost fire.
0: Sit on us.
1: Sit on everybody.
0: Say tonight.
1: Holy Ghost fire.
0: Holy Ghost fire.
1: As we pray.
0: Sit on us.
1: Sit on us.
0: As an energy.
1: See
0: a bonfire.
1: A bonfire.
0: But tonight,
1: I'm going to be out.

0: Holy Ghost.
1: Holy Ghost.
0: Let tonight be a different night. Say, Holy Ghost.
1: Let tonight
0: be a different night. Son Kunko, Manaji,
1: Anya
0: Shonko, Obi Biara, Obi Tia,

0: Let's go to Matthew chapter 3.
1: Yes, sir.
0: Let's go.
1: Matthew chapter 3,
0: verse 10 and 11.
1: Verse 10 and 11.
0: Matthew chapter 3, verse 10 and 11. From the King James Version.
1: Yes,
0: Matthew chapter 3, verse 10 and 11. Ohutini Matthew asempano. A Jimmy and son. A do any tobacco. Ohutini Matthew asempano. A Jimmy and son. A do any tobacco. And when you hear us mention the scripture, paste it on the page. Let's go, sir.
1: Matthew chapter 3, verses 10 and 11.
0: Again.
1: Matthew chapter 3, verses 10 and 11.
0: Fire.
1: Matthew chapter 3, verses 10 and 11.
0: Let's go.
1: And now also, the axe is laid upon the root of the trees. Therefore, every tree which bringeth not forth fruit,
0: shall be cut down.
1: And cast into the fire.
0: Fire.
1: Yes, sir.
0: We are talking to the nation.
1: Yes, sir.
0: A gem.
1: Yes, sir.
0: Say it again, I love it.
1: Yes, sir.
0: Verse 10.
1: Matthew chapter 3, verse 10 and 11.
0: Yes, sir.
1: And now also, the axe is laid upon to the roots of the trees. Therefore, every tree which bringeth not forth good fruit is hewn down. And cast into the fire. I indeed baptize you with water unto repentance.
0: Johannes is me, Johannes dear, may the ensue bomosu.
1: But he that cometh after me is mightier than I. Whose shoes I am not worthy to bear. He shall baptize you with the Holy Ghost and with fire.
0: He shall baptize you with Holy Ghost and what?
1: Fire.
0: Somebody type on your page Holy Ghost and fire.
1: Yes, sir.
0: Tonight. Say tonight, oh Lord, baptize me with the Holy Ghost and fire.
1: Lift
0: up.

0: your page. If you work it, God will work it.
1: Abba.
0: If you work it, if I work it, God will work it.
1: Yes, sir.
0: If I work it, God will type it on your page and roll it over and over again. Come on. I'm waiting for you. If I work it, God will work it.

0: energy a night of instructions. If you follow the instructions, signs and wonders will follow you. John chapter 5 from verse number 5. John chapter 5 from verse number 5. Someone said, if I work it.
1: If I work it.
0: I don't like your voice. Say, if I work it.
1: If I work it.
0: God will work it.
1: God will work it.
0: Say, if I work it.
1: If I work it.
0: It will work.
1: It will work.
0: Because God will work it.
1: God will work it.
0: Say, tonight.
1: Tonight.
0: I'll work it.
1: I'll work it.
0: Because. If I work it.
1: If I work it.
0: It will work.
1: It will work.
0: Bible said, and you have tear for not down. No, mommy, you have year for. Don't just listen. Don't just tune in. God is not interested when you tune in. God is excited when you work it. When you apply the principle. When you follow the instructions. And tear kaka. Nabi. And bet tear for. And bet a year for. A year for. And yet tear for. John chapter 5 from verse number 5. Let's go. Come on, we gotta go.
2: John chapter 5. Verse number 5.
0: From verse number 5.
2: From verse number 5.
0: Again.
2: John chapter 5 from the verse number 5.
0: Yanko.
2: And a certain man was there.
0: Nana obema bi wo.
2: Which had had an infirmity 38 years.
0: Ana owo yadie infisieduasa.
2: And when Jesus saw him lie.
0: No, say it again.
2: When Jesus saw him lie.
0: Nemra Yesu humu se odahono.
2: And knew that he had been dead now a long time in that case.
0: Yesu humu se akwana dasa kibienu mwachelo.
2: He saith unto him.
0: Okachira ne se.
2: Will thou be made whole?
0: And to who but that Jose ya now what in yo say would the Jose ya obenya yarisa?
2: The important man answered him.
0: Nadionia wanene katre Yesu say.
2: Sir,
0: Ogure,
2: I have no man.
0: Miniopia.
2: When the water is troubled. To put me into the pool. But while I am coming, another stepped down before me.
0: No be about to see me crying.
2: Jesus saith unto him,
0: Yesu catch it and say,
2: rise,
0: sorry,
2: take up thy bed
0: Bubokete.
2: And walk.
0: Nanante. Sorry, Bubokete naide.
2: Nanante.
0: Sorry, Bubokete naide.
2: Nanante.
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2: Nanante.
0: 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Ayem Bible.
2: Daddy.
0: Ayem instruction.
3: Ayem instruction.
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3: Nanante.
0: Nadie nesi ye.
2: And immediately.
0: Na amunumuwa.
2: The man was made whole.
0: Akwana wa yadia da unfisiye duya sani ngwakeno. Osi pi esi ta.
2: Yes, sir.
0: Uh-huh.
2: Took up his bed.
0: Yesu nefani kata.
2: No, sir.
0: Yesu fani kata. Yesu fani kata.
2: Wane
0: fakata. Wane fakata.
2: Wane fakata.
0: No, oye day.
2: And took up his bed.
0: Na ofakata no.
2: And walked.
0: Yesu ne mani nante.
2: Daddy.
0: Ayede no nante.
2: Onwakasa nante.
0: Onwakasa
2: nante.
0: Onwakasa ayede.
2: En nante.
0: En nana gwisi kabe babo to.
2: Awe yese demo.
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2: Awe yese demo.
0: Say tonight.
2: Tonight.
0: By fire.
2: By fire.
0: By power.
2: By power.
0: Oh Lord.
2: Oh Lord.
0: Change my life.
2: Change my life.
0: Change my life.
2: Change my life.
0: I am ready.
2: I am ready.
0: Oh Lord.
2: Oh Lord.
0: Release.
2: Release.
0: Your grace.
2: Your grace.
0: Upon me.
2: Upon me.
0: I am ready.
2: I am ready.
0: To work it.
2: To work it.
0: I work it.
2: I work it.
0: Sleep tonight.
2: Tonight.

0: Because until you work it, nothing will work. The man had been lying down for 30 and 8 years.
1: Yes, sir.
0: Thinking that he needed somebody to carry him.
1: Oh, yes.
0: Somebody said, carry yourself.
1: Carry yourself.
0: Say, if nobody carries you,
1: carry yourself.
0: If nobody carries you,
1: carry yourself.
0: You are able. Matthew chapter 13.
1: Yes,
0: Matthew chapter 13. Write, type it on your page.

0: 18, 24, and then after 25. Matthew chapter 13, 24 and 25. Tonight is a different night.
1: Oh, yes.
0: Everybody will be blessed.
1: Oh, Jesus, mighty name.
0: Everybody connected tonight will be blessed.
1: In Jesus' mighty name.
0: The sick shall be healed.
1: In Jesus' mighty name.
0: Those that are bound will be delivered.
1: In Jesus' mighty name.
0: The unsaved shall be saved.
1: In Jesus' mighty name.

0: 13:24-20. Young coach, yes, yes, yes.
1: Matthew chapter 13:24-25.
0: What's it then?
1: Another parable put he before, put forth unto them, saying,
0: Bible say, na yesu buka se bebu fufro chiro mo kase.
1: The kingdom of heaven is likened unto a man who sowed good seed in his field.
0: To buase?
2: Yes, sir.
0: Oso nyamia hini eno, etisa obemembiye okudria abapa.
1: Abapa.

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1: yes sir but one man slept
0: nan so mra ni paye den na jesu ofa ababa yi
1: ababa
0: eno ko ye den
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0: dua eno ko ye den
1: oko dua
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1: oko dua
0: oh tu mi ye ko dua ba papa
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1: ko da
0: na ware ye wanya ware pa na we jawa ko da
1: ko da
0: What be a stop, Papa? No, where they?
1: What's that? Hey,
2: Abazon,
0: you're me a friend, so many so for no, where they? I got that. Not just any papa be our day. Not just a we any papa could our day. Now a town for the time and over.
1: And
0: what are you doing?
1: Hey, woman crumb.
2: Sir, what's wrong crumb?
0: Ah, who even not you be?
1: I
0: never nipa nipa dying.
1: Yes,
0: the town for no buy.
1: Yes,
0: and obeying.
1: And so test among the wheat.
0: And obedia and cassa
1: and cassa.
0: Yes,
1: sir.
0: What dia papa?
1: Hey,
0: and on no jahoko die.
1: Akota,
0: Emma, ne down for so bad.
1: And
0: ni papa bon for ni dia. Ni papa pa de.
1: Eh, dia.
0: And ni papa ni for so
1: dia.
2: Eh, on me no dia.
0: Dia.
1: Yes, sir. And so test among the wheat. And went his way.
0: Now Bible so Jerry and Ujaho. Show him so what
1: the But when the blade was sprung up,
0: Nebra atuko no efifiyeno
1: and brought forth fruit.
0: No show abano.
1: Then appeared the test also.
0: And then Kaseno be fry.
2: Hey, Yehovah. My God.
0: And then Kaseno be fry atuko no.
1: Hey,
0: Kowanin.
1: My God. So the servants of the householder came and said unto him,
0: and you know, and quite about the Musa, would I say,
1: sir,
0: would I?
1: Did not thou sow good seed in thy field? From whence had this test?
0: Nasa and Kase with you for him.
1: And he said unto them,
0: and a fool and a catcher almost say,
1: an enemy has done this.
0: And none of you, your tongue for your beer. You have a sign. Listen to me. If you have made a mistake,
1: yes,
0: that is not the end of your life.
1: Yes, sir.
0: Say tonight.
1: Tonight.
0: My mistake.
1: My mistake.
0: My mistake.
1: My mistake.
0: It's not the end.
1: It's not the end.
0: Of my life.
1: Of my life.
0: I overturn.
1: I overturn.
0: I overturn.
1: I overturn.
0: I overturn.
1: I overturn.
0: I overturn.
1: I overturn.
0: I overturn.
1: I overturn.
0: And none of you, tonight, so now we came to activate divine elements. Elements to overturn. Say
1: tonight
0: is my night.
1: It's my night
0: of total delivery.
1: Of total delivery.
0: I came to overturn.
1: I came to overturn.
2: Come on now. Come on now.
0: Say, say, say, we need to meet. What need power of judgment in us? Luke chapter 24. And then you bombire the whole day. You catch what he said, and the programming is different.
1: Oh, yes.
0: Na but and penny a pass of bed.
1: I'm different,
0: Papa. Cancer, a big journey.
1: Oh, yes, come on.
0: Hypertension, big journey.
1: Yes, I did.
0: Diabetes, big journey.
1: Yes, I did.
0: Ebiabo, ebe say.
1: Yes, I did.
0: Nomi, ebe Danny Shia.
1: Yes, I did.
2: Oh, Jesus.
0: Hey,
2: Spirit of God.
0: Luke chapter 24 verse 49.
1: Yes, sir.
0: Are you there? Luke 24:49.
1: Yes, sir.
0: Luke chapter 24 verse 49.
1: Yes, sir.
0: Let's go, sir.
1: Luke chapter 24 verse 49.
0: Again?
1: Luke chapter 24 verse 49.
0: One more time.
1: Luke chapter 24 verse 49.
0: Young call.
1: And behold,
0: Nasha,
1: I send the promise of my father upon you.
0: Mesuma Bosheno and di abamun chain. 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
1: My God. But tarry ye in the city of Jerusalem.
0: Me mo mo pa gadie na mo nyen.
1: Mo nyen.
0: Wan kasa mo koda.
1: Debi.
0: Enti sa wo chain bosha yede. 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
1: Yede.
0: Yede.
1: Yede.
0: Yanani Eden, Yan Yan, Obi Biana, Nadi Wuche, Boshe, say Yisika, say Ya Quantuo, say Ya Yarisa, say Ya Pomodeno, Yana,
1: Yana,
0: I
1: am nothing.
0: I know it is only the lazy chap,
1: my God,
0: that complains.
1: Oh, yes,
0: if you are waiting for elevation, for promotion,
1: my God,
0: for expansion,
1: yes, Lord,
0: you don't go to bed.
1: At all, man,
0: you don't call him that. Ose me suma nyame boshe na mba na mba mche enu ntibu mko Jerusalem na mko mko nyei.
1: Yes sir.
0: Uh-huh.
1: Until ye are endured with power.
0: Munye nsa kope mse mubu msa fe tumina ede.
1: Bamoso.
0: Tumina ede.
1: Bamoso.
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1: Chese power na mba.
0: Chese power na ede.
1: My God.
0: Nase power babo msa ba.
1: Yes.
0: Power.
1: Power.
0: Yep, bombay, sir.
1: Yes, sir.
0: The spoon at
1: yes, sir.
0: At the shoko.
1: Yes, sir.
0: Who's someone at that
1: for? What do you go?
0: Yep, bomb. Nasa. Nasa. Me video back.
1: Yes, sir.
0: And Kofu duplicated on my tongue.
1: Yes, sir.
0: Sir, I shall follow that form. Be at that form,
1: my Lord.
0: I come in corner, my general. Power,
1: come from.
0: I got video man at that form. I'm duplicating my motor.
1: Link at
0: another. TF, baby, I'll tell me, Kabia.
1: Jesus,
0: Yanko Pono.
1: Yes, sir.
0: She shall not be who
1: knows.
0: Now, one funny question. Who knows? And I'm a dreamy bomb pirate. So take care, man. So a police. So the prison.
1: Power,
0: power,
1: power,
0: power,
1: power,
0: power,
1: power,
0: power, power,
1: power,
0: power,

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God didn't put you on earth just like that. Kingdom be anywhere, Esuma Obi, Osuma Ambassador.

0: don't forget that you are an ambassador of God's kingdom.
1: Oh yes.
0: And God didn't place you on earth for anybody to touch you just like that.
1: No, sir.
0: You cannot touch an ambassador like that.
1: No, sir.
0: There are divine elements given to the ambassador to exercise.
1: Uh-huh.
0: It is called diplomatic immunity.

0: ponkrano. Only power and could be on some only power one of the few. Psalm 66 verse 7.
1: Yes, sir.
0: Psalm 66 verse 7. You no power, no delivery. You need power to deliver. No power, no delivery. Psalm 66 verse 7. You there? Call in Shiro.
2: Psalm 66 verse 7. Psalm 66 verse 7. Psalm 66 verse 7.
0: What's the name?
2: He ruled by his power forever.
0: He ruled by negotiation.
2: No, sir.
0: He ruled by encouragement.
2: No, sir.
0: He ruled by motivation.
2: No, sir.
0: He ruled by what?
2: His power. Forever.
0: Forever. He ruled by power for 1 week.
2: No, sir.
0: For 4 years.
2: No, sir. Hey, forever.
3: Forever.
0: For 8 years.
2: No, sir.
3: My God, my God. What a night.
0: Oshe, Oshe, Obi, our power.
2: Aye.
0: Now, for your two nephews.
2: Aye.
0: Now, Shannon Horn.
2: Aye.
0: Now, to say, Emma,
2: Papa,
0: Onyanko Pon, Orulu, by power forever.
2: Forever.
0: Forever. Tonight, you are going to receive power forever.
2: In Jesus' mighty name.
0: Say tonight.
2: Tonight.
0: I don't like your phone.
2: My God.
0: The microphone.
2: Hey.
0: Say tonight.
2: Tonight.
0: Say tonight.
2: Tonight.

0: verse, I think 21, First Corinthians chapter 3. Baby, I will be a serious one because yet it's a bit of a channel. And the wing and in that, and on just open on the WL. A baby, baby, will be any ho. Any ho. No referee, no body whistle. We don't do the old upper. There would be any opportunity. No.
1: Yes, for now.
0: For the agro.
2: For the agro.
0: For the agro. First Corinthians chapter 3 verse 21. First Corinthians chapter 3 verse 21. Me say and found baby awo by power you can rise to the top.
2: Yes.
0: On second yami tumi na be peja wa.
2: Akosoro.
0: Akosoro.
2: Akosoro.
0: And found so yare yare. Yami tumi ba so yare be de. Me say what a few watch it say. Tumi no ba so be de. You don't need encouragement.
2: Yes,
0: you need power.
2: Power.
0: Encouragement for what? Come on, power. Let's go. Come on.
2: Hey, First Corinthians chapter 3 verse 21. First Corinthians chapter 3 verse 21.
0: We are so for now. Show me. Per minute na kwa sebe biye day.
2: A bumpay
0: na fa kom chile kaho.
2: Hey.
0: Na fe fa humbata enyansafo.
2: Enyansafo.
0: Any one woman do any me kai.
2: Yes sir.
0: Don't operate in isolation.
2: No sir.
0: Don't be stupid.
2: No sir.
0: Hey, enyansafo. First Corinthians chapter 3 verse 21.
2: Yes sir.
0: Then go.
2: Therefore let no man glory in a man.
0: What's the name?
2: Therefore, let no man glory in men.
0: Or say, more be beyond for Nipan,
2: for all things are yours.
0: It's as a new man in Iodine. Iodine. New man in
2: Iodine.
0: Iodine.
2: Iodine.
0: Iodine.
2: Iodine.
0: Iodine.
2: Iodine.
0: Iodine. Iodine.
2: Iodine.
0: Iodine.
2: Iodine.
0: Iodine.
2: Iodine.
0: Iodine.
2: Iodine.
0: Iodine.
2: Iodine.
0: Iodine.
2: Iodine.
0: Iodine.
2: Iodine.

0: my face,
1: my face,
0: and my destiny.
1: And my destiny.
0: Read it, you have not finished.
1: Yes, sir. Covering cast over all people.
0: Uh-huh.
1: And the veil, that is what I say.
0: Yes,
1: so we have a covering.
0: Yes, sir.
1: And a veil.
0: And a veil.
1: Yes, sir. The first one is a covering. But this one is what?
0: A veil.
1: A veil is a tainted.
0: That's right.
1: A tainted covering.
0: Yes, sir.
1: Yes, sir.
0: Mm. Yes,
1: what you say?
0: Yes, sir.
1: Not just say. As you, your friend veil,
0: uh-huh.
1: Veil. Your friend demonic veil.
0: Yes, sir.
1: It is called a demonic veil.
0: Yes, sir.
1: It means that even when somebody wants to help you,
0: uh-huh.
1: He can't locate you.
0: Yeah. Yes,
1: you cannot be located.
0: Yes, sir.
1: Sure.
0: My God.
1: Yeah. You can open a very good shop.
0: Yes, sir.
1: Powerful shop.
0: Powerful.
1: And yet be covered by a veil.
0: Yes.
2: Mercies of God.
3: Spiritual.
0: Mm-hmm.
1: Now say, woman be back. Trade fair.
0: Yes, sir.
1: You were like 4 years.
0: Yes, sir.
1: We'll be a brand new shop.
0: That's right.
1: We'll be a metadi.
0: Hey.
1: And I'm busan and say, why not 2 hours shop on us? And I'll say Lebanese in Ibi.
0: Hey.
1: And I'm sure don't work at our shop.
3: Hey.
1: And I'm say, me yin kata soro di ako kata ni di eno soro.
0: That's right.
1: No so for, and I'm so for, and I'm so for better than I'm saying the Bible. See you.
0: Yes, sir.
1: The next time the woman came,
0: yes, sir.
1: She said, mm-hmm. Also for, yeah, Todd, yes, I mean, who I know.
0: Hey!
1: Also first, and I'm once in a.
0: Once
1: in a. I feed them once in a few minutes. I call a banish in a.
0: That's right.
3: I done you.
4: But can I correct?
1: Me see, yeah. It is a dangerous thing to live a life without power.
0: Oh, yes.
1: Who need power?
0: Hey! Ube brown.
4: No, come on.
1: Now, say, meti new place, when person meets your baby.
0: Yes, sir.
1: You call first, now, and come on here, then.
0: I'm with you, this, and I
1: did and I'm so, wait, JSS demons.
0: Yes, sir.
1: Meaning, baby, you're moving. Mr. Poman, to
0: one. Easy.
1: What you want? I'm here,
0: I'm with you, the debut.
1: Who met you me?
0: Damn
1: you!
0: Hey! I'm with you, the debut.
1: Who met you me?
0: Who to me? My God.
1: Baby, I will be at
0: my God.
1: You pay empire.
0: Yes, Lord.
1: And to maybe be ready, I cut out. And I'm a tree again, Tom.
0: Yes, Lord.
1: And you be ready, I cut out.
0: Yes, Lord.
1: What are you so?
0: Hey, Kabada.
1: You cut out when you.
0: Hey.
1: And I have my when you night is a Bema.
0: Bema.
1: I'm. And to whom himself, what
0: you are.
1: What is what you pong?
0: I'm.
4: So we have been man our
0: wabo mascara.
1: Wabo mascara.
0: Brand new second.
1: When you move on, what's out your chi mascara?
0: Mascara.
1: Obi a fear forwarding to my fear kata.
0: Yes.
1: And energy.
0: Yeah.
1: Baby be our.
0: Jesus.
1: So we're crossing.
0: Yes,
1: so we're brooching.
0: Yes,
1: so we're crossing.
0: Yes,
1: Holy Ghost.
0: Yes,

0: se jantom asuja fon kataswa asuja fon kataswa en kataswa pone abay fon kataswa yarian kataswa yarian kataswa ohian kataswa ohian kataswa ohian kataswa e kan kataswa e jantom
1: Jesus mighty name.
2: I'm ready to move.
0: Now, let me tell you something. Life is a mystery.
2: Oh, yes.
0: Life is a mystery.
2: Papa.
0: Check. If you don't know and you gratify the flesh, the Bible says, let no man glory in man.
2: No, sir. No, sir.
0: Don't glory in man
2: at all.
0: The Bible said the letter killeth.
2: Hey.
0: It is the spirit that giveth life. It is the spirit. Jesus said, the words that I speak unto you, they are spirit. They are spirit and life. If it is not spirit, it is not life.
2: Oh, yes. Thank you, sir.
3: Spirit and life.
0: If it is not spirit,
2: yes, sir.
0: It is not life.
2: Oh, yes, at all.
0: And the brother, somebody you were near for spirit,
2: sir. Uh-huh.
0: Now I'm a master flesh.
2: Hey. Talk to me, sir.
0: To what dress it? Come on.
2: We just hold.
0: Shop to perfume. Perfume now with your gold. And you know the deal with you.
2: Send
3: it for from.
2: Who be brown?
3: Has come.
0: Luke chapter 9. Oh, I love prayer. Can you imagine life without prayer?
2: Hey.
0: Would you imagine, sir? Brother, you better not come. Life without prayer.
2: Trouble.
0: Luke chapter 9, verse 29. Are you there?
2: Yes, sir.
0: Come on, let's go. We gotta go.
2: Luke chapter 9, verse 29.
0: Yes, sir.
2: And as he prayed.
0: And as he slept.
2: No, sir.
0: And as he was eating.
2: No, sir.
0: In an expensive restaurant.
2: No, sir.
0: And as she was in the saloon.
2: No, sir.
0: Doing a braided hair.
2: No, sir.
0: 3 days.
2: Hey. My God.
0: Rasta hair.
2: My God.
0: Braided hair.
2: Hey.
0: And as he what? Pray. Luke chapter 9 verse 29.
2: Yes, sir.
0: And as he did what?
2: And as he prayed.
0: Someone said, I will pray.
2: I will pray.
0: Say, I will pray.
2: I will pray.
0: Say, I will pray.
2: I will pray.
0: My God.
2: Prayer.
0: Yes, you know, I'm going to pray. Yes, you know, I'm going to pray.
2: Thank you, sir.
0: Read it, sir.
2: As he prayed, the fashion of his countenance was altered
0: from the word alteration.
2: Yes, sir.
0: Yes. Not just say, your face can be what?
2: Altered.
0: Not just hope that you may be alteration or
2: infirmity.
0: When you're a person,
2: documents a chain.
4: That's what I'm saying.
2: A chain. Kofor Bas.
4: Hey. My God.
2: Hey. You're chasing.
4: Yes, it's
2: so far, yes, you could not say, be your bishia so for power.
4: And only as I
2: say, be your bishia so for, or your interpreter of scripture.
4: My God.
5: Yes, sir.
2: Because when scripture is not interpreted,
4: yes, sir.
2: Destiny cannot be interpreted.
4: Ah.
2: Your destiny must be interpreted.
4: Yes, sir.
5: Yes, sir.
2: Nasser, Pharaoh had a dream, but he needed who?
4: An interpreter.
2: He needed an interpreter. No matter your dream and vision for life, you need an interpreter.
4: Un interpreter.
2: Can I be your mobiswa train?
4: Yes, sir. Luke chapter 9 verse 29.
2: So much that I'll pray. Come here, uncle.
4: Luke chapter 9 verse 29. And as he prayed, the facet of his countenance was altered. And his raiment was white and glistering.
2: Yes, sir.
4: There talked with him two men, which were Moses and Elias.
2: So when you see now,
4: Moses and Elias.
2: Moses and Elijah. What are you waiting?

0: Sasa nana ji. Ewurade.
1: Ewurade.
0: Sisa mani.
1: Sisa mani.
0: Oh my God. What a night. What a night. So much shout out. Pray.
1: I'll pray.
0: Tonight,
1: I will deliver.
0: Say tonight,
1: I declare.
0: September,
1: October,
0: November,
1: December.
0: I will pray.
1: I will travel.
0: I will deliver.
2: Jesus mighty.
0: And who be we 2026? Do you want your life to be just like that?
1: No, sir.
0: Do you want to be ordinary?
1: No, sir.
3: Oh, madam.
0: Increase your fire.
3: Yes, sir.
0: Increase your commitment.
3: Yes, sir. Yes, sir.
0: Don't do the same thing every day.
1: No, sir.
0: So much on my face.
1: My face.
0: Shine.
1: Shine.
0: And let me shine.
1: And let me shine.
4: It's gone.
0: If your face doesn't shine, you cannot shine.
1: Yes.
0: Exodus 39.
4: Do something new.
0: Exodus chapter 34, I think verse 29. Exodus 34, 29. We don't have time. Exodus 34, 29. Because there are other dangerous elements we must tackle.
1: Yes, sir.
0: The young to me and tackle. Now you're the last Monday.
1: Yes, sir.
0: I will pray. No.
1: Yes, sir.
0: Baby, I will be a Monday. And you who free. Oh, no, man, on am for phone. You know. And your compulsory meeting.
1: By force.
0: 9 o'clock and upon this year. Just shut to 1 p.m.
2: Get your 12.
4: Another day has come.
0: You use every means.
1: My God.
0: Who was sweat rotten? I
1: come.
0: And show Facebook.
1: Yeah. No.
0: And show Facebook.
1: Be there.
0: Be there.
4: I'm seeing you.
0: Exodus chapter 34.
1: Yes, sir.
0: Verse 29.
1: Beautiful.
0: Come and control.
1: Exodus chapter 34, verse number 29.
0: Uh-huh.
1: And it came to pass.
0: Never be chem say.
1: When Moses came down from Mount Sinai.
0: Abra Moses come on paye. I was Sinai be possible. No Sania before.
1: With the two tables of testimonies in Moses' hand.
0: No Kraman Semum Yenu Krani Semunu.
1: When he came down from the mount, that Moses was not that the skin of his face shone.
0: So, Mr. Skin of his face.
1: Skin of his face.
0: Because in the name with you. Not just when you know, Now, Bible say, now, Osania Bapomono, no onim say, we dear no one and him
1: that's right.
0: Not just what you read, but you may
1: ask
0: something. Okay,
1: then I will chill.
0: So, who's your ubia?
1: Yes, sir.
0: Or your software?
1: Yes, sir.
0: Who sent an imcar to me so we are there?
1: I am software.
2: I am software.
0: God is all as an all-wise God.
1: Yes, sir.
0: And an all-knowing God.
1: Yes, sir.
0: And he makes your significance appear on your face.
1: Yes, sir.
0: You can't hide your face.
1: No, sir. No, sir.
0: Now Moses and who said, Nanim with Yanide.
1: A shrine.
0: I said, well, who said shrine?
1: My God.
0: Call him.
1: And he did not know that the skin of his face showed while he talked with him.
0: Nanu onim said nanim widiano emra oni nyame gusu kasano na nanim ye den
1: esrain
0: widiana se sam esrain enye nku cream
1: dabi
0: enye koko butter
1: dabi
2: ai
0: kwani.
1: And when Aaron and all the children of Israel saw Moses,
0: Nemra Moses, Aaron, I want to share some penny.
1: Yes, sir.
0: Any Israel men in who say Moses, Aaron,
1: behold,
0: sir,
1: the skin of his face shone.
0: None of them did any
1: ashrain, and they were afraid to come near unto him.
0: And until no bees obeys from so bad thing.
1: When you may hurry,
0: Bible say, or so for Panini is a man, or Moses anymore, and sent to be a social bed. Jesus. A fine cosana bay.
1: Oh, yes, a dim.
0: A fine cosana.
1: Oh, yes, a dim.
0: Casaurate. A mamma name.
1: A mamma name.
0: And him was a
1: new glass.
0: A mini perfumia.
1: Perfumia.
0: And him in Casa.
1: Casa.
0: Just like that.
1: Just like that.
0: Piami.

0: face can make people make wrong judgment about you.
1: Oh yes.
0: Because you know something, they see your face before they hear your voice.
1: Oh yes.
0: They see your face before they listen to your voice. Now, Ura Embassy.
2: Yes, sir.
0: Ura Embassy.
2: Yeah.
0: Obi, our maximum of 3 minutes.
2: Yes, sir.
0: To speak with the counselor.
2: Uh-huh.
0: Because counselor, no. Only a dajin was spending 10 minutes on
2: Debbie.
0: Obi, our maximum of 3 minutes.
2: 3 minutes.
0: To convince the counselor.
2: Oh, yes. 3 minutes.
0: And one of the convincing points.
2: Yes, sir.
0: Is your face.
2: Your face. Your face.
3: Spirit of God. Do something
0: new. Fe, ene. Saint Biara Abronsan for the ghost of
2: Jesus.
0: Did you feel so? Saint Yamaura Baby and Confirm Pesa Omano and Yankita with the Saint in the you feel so? Yet the Yesu sent to Gosha. That's an essential of the Kobe. Evil Saint.
2: Oh, yes.
0: Say and go for Kogi Drew Malam.
2: Yes, sir.
0: Near Momo Tungale
2: Tungale.
0: I oh, sir.
2: I
0: Senegal force and can be near the year drone near internet a crescent. But a nun a day,
2: a chenyama,
0: a chenyama.
3: Wagadugu, wagadugu.
0: Okay, cause Songs of Solomon. I think say chapter 1.
2: Yes,
0: call me and shadi. Mammy, verse 3. I was here, boy, Momutino. Because I know me and any chance go good church.
2: Yes, sir.
0: And apart from so called good church in Kwano, Sabaya Kokosia, specialist.
2: Uh huh.
0: Because
2: specialist.
0: You were doctor.
2: Yes, sir.
0: You were regular doctor.
2: Yes, sir.
0: And you were specialist.
2: Specialist.
3: And the day
0: has come. Songs of Solomon, chapter 1. I think verse 3. Check it out for me. Let's go, come on, let's go.
2: Songs of Solomon chapter 1, the verse number 3.
0: Again.
2: Songs of Solomon chapter 1, verse 3.
0: What's it then?
2: Because of the savor of thy good ointment.
0: Okay, kind mommy, NIV. And I say NLT.
3: Another day has come.
0: Thank you, Holy Spirit.
2: Continue.
0: Are you there? Fantastic.
2: Yes,
3: my life.
0: Très bien. Beaucoup.
4: Oui, monsieur.
0: Ok, Yanko.
2: Yes, sir. Songs of Solomon, chapter 1, verse 3.
0: Uh-huh.
2: How pleasing is your fragrance?
0: Or say, Sentia, it do what you from Papa.
2: Your name is like the spreading of fragrance of scented oils.
0: Or say, we didn't cry to say, why are you? We shank us here.
2: No wonder all the young women love you.
0: Abba.
2: A man for.
0: Say yes, a time when Ensun Yang was sinking upon.
2: Yes, sir.
0: Or say, okay, mommy. NLT, that kind of.
2: Yes, sir. NIV.
0: NIV. NIV. Thank you. Let's go. We got to go.
2: Songs of Solomon, chapter 1, verse 3.
0: Uh huh.
2: Pleasing is the fragrance of your perfumes.
0: Say. What say? And do someone a good
2: one?
0: And come up,
2: come up, papa. Your name is like the perfume poured out.
0: Or see, we didn't say perfume,
2: yes, sir.
0: No
2: wonder the young women love you,
0: Mommy King James.
4: KJV,
0: Kojovi, Kojovi, Kojovi, Mommy Kojovi, KJV. Songs of Solomon, chapter 1, verse number 3.
2: Yes, sir.
0: We gotta go.
2: Because of the savor of thy good ointments.
0: Was say, inside what do shan papa sent you free mubentino.
2: Thy name is an ointment poured forth.
0: When are your correct translation?
2: Mm-hmm.
0: Naturally, sir, sent you affective name.
2: Yes, sir.
4: Yes, sir.
0: And you separate.
4: Yes, sir.
0: The fragrance is connected to the name you carry. The
2: because of the savor of thy good ointment.
0: Or say, inside what you shine, papa.
4: Yes, sir.
0: It shine a film bentino.
2: Thy name is an ointment.
0: So.
4: Yes, sir.
0: And untino udi ayeti say edu shama yeshie.
4: That's right.
0: Aye, edu shama edu watino.
2: Uh huh.
0: And ama udi ayeti say edu shama yeshie. And untiday.
2: Therefore, do the virgins love thee?
0: Hey, who's the other ones? This is young women.
2: Yes, sir.
0: Virgin. Is every young woman a virgin?
2: No, sir. Sir. No, sir.
0: What's the anointing? Anna, a mabunu, a power seminal.
2: Sir. That's right.
0: Naturally, sir. Sent you do what you know. It affect you with deen.
2: Oh, yes.
0: Any choir, your power.
2: Oh, yes.
0: And none of you.
2: Yes.
0: I would have dear or dear to sham.
2: Yes.
0: A good nipasso.
2: Yes, sir.
0: I'm a nipapa.
2: Yes.
0: Say, my God.
2: My God.
0: Say, my Father.
2: My Father.
0: You are the one.
2: You are the one.
0: That pours out.
2: That pours out.
0: Fragrance.
2: Fragrance.
0: Upon the life.
2: Upon the life.
0: Of people.
2: Of people.
0: So that their name.
2: So that their name.
0: Become like an ointment,
2: like an ointment.
0: Poured out.
2: Say,
0: Holy Ghost,
2: Holy Ghost.
0: Tonight,
2: pour out.
0: Sweet fragrance,
2: over my life,
0: as an energy.
2: Come,
0: come,
1: Let

0: anointing fear be bread be kaya ho.
1: And he smelled the smell of his raiment.
0: Na ohia sentia ewo na tari inu. Na ohia na Jacob na Isaac ohia sentia ewo Jacob ntoma nu.
1: Yes sir. And blessed him.
0: And na ohia no
1: and said
0: na Isaac can say
1: see.
0: Sure.
1: The smell of my son is the smell of a field.
0: Tobuasimi, your Bible teacher, Tobuasimi. You read it. I thought you would see it, but you didn't see it.
1: Mm.
0: Because if you saw it, you'd be excited.
1: Yes, sir. Yes, sir.
0: If you see it, I'll give you money, right?
1: Yes, sir.
0: Mema, 2 minutes.
1: Yes, sir.
0: Uhu revelation, I'll make chosika.
1: Yes, sir.
0: Mema, back when I'm in the casa with them.
2: Not as an abanuwe to shambi.
0: There be? Yes, sir. Yes, sir.
1: See.
0: See, Nietzsche, that's it.
1: Sure.
0: At the end, you're sent. But you to be the one here.
1: Hey.
0: I've been sent in your fear. You're here.
1: You're here.
0: And to be the one here. Nyame sentero ye nyane keke ye dai
1: ye na
0: bo she
1: fika do chi
0: ye hu no
1: yesa
0: sent ne mama ye dai
1: ye
0: hu ye hu
1: okay
0: ye nyia keke ye dai
1: ye hu e you pie
0: e you pie me ye hu enti ache kan ka se smell o o si si e ye sent ne mama si
1: that's right thank you
0: sent I'm an idiot. I see it is the scent you carry that makes them see you.
1: That's, right.
0: That's the revelation. Can I have a kind here?
1: Yes, sir. And he came here and kissed him. And he smelt the smell of his raiment.
0: And Isaac, Papa, a fear Jacob and Tumana.
1: And blessed him.
0: And Oshira Jacob.
1: And said.
0: Now I can say.
1: See.
0: Sure.
1: The smell of my son is the smell of a field.
0: It's the smell of what?
1: The field.
0: It's the smell of what?
1: A field.
0: The smell of a blessed field and our field.
1: A smell of a field.
0: Which
1: the Lord has blessed.
0: Sir.
2: Yes, sir.
0: Or say sentina e dimi benachino and to say asasi and yamia shiraso and ya kwana sentino aye
1: de mufwa
0: aye asasi
1: oh yes
0: aye asasi and yamia shiraso sent and yamia de bunuso
1: bunuso
0: kwanim
1: yes sir therefore
0: anunti
1: God give thee the dew of heaven
0: and anti
1: as your scent.
2: The scent.
0: Sentininti.
1: Scent.
0: Or se sentininti nyanko pon enfa osuru nchira nyade.
1: Enguso.
2: Suru bosu.
0: 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Ena ma refri se, I am the God of Abraham, Isaac and what?
1: Jacob.
0: So therefore let God what?
1: Give thee the dew of heaven.
0: And until the dikan he sent no sentinel blessing it. First one.
1: Yes, sir. Yes, sir.
0: Number two.
1: And the fatness of the earth.
0: And you oyere wasase. Sentinel blessing no.
1: Yes, sir.
0: Number one, Osurubushu Ntongusu. Number two, nya oil wasase so. Number three.
1: And plenty of corn and wine.
0: Number three and four no. 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
0: Sanjiniti babi obe pye bi eni pobe ne. Number 6.
1: And nations bow down to thee.
2: Hey.
0: Yes,
1: sir.
0: Number 7.
1: And be Lord over thy brethren. And let thy mother's sons bow down to thee. Curse be everyone. That cursed thee.
0: And we are number 9.
1: Yes, sir.
0: Or she will be beyond all the pen who has a bowdia. Obi biara obe pen ho asem sente ne di wache no obi biara obe pen ho asem abodua
1: that person guess be everyone that cursed thee
0: obi bi obe pen ho asem abodua no nyame be bunu dua ko wani
1: and bless be he that blessed thee
0: no bi aso obi shira no e shira be dey
2: e ba so shira be di na chi
0: na chi sa and you be an edition of Commando. Who probia, who probia, Shana? Probia, Yamisan, Yedin.

0: She was going
1: to the embassy. And I'm a boy, one prayer. May see, if, when you get there, no question.
2: No question.
1: It is an anointing. A young Mosra. A command. A commanded voice. May throw baby if you, and the baby I would tell me Campiera. May see, if you neko, Ubusa 100, I have a 1,000.
0: Yes,
1: it is an anointing. Somebody write on your page, it is an anointing.
0: It is an anointing.
1: Write it on your page. Okay, Psalm 18. I'm waiting for them. It is an anointing. An anointing can be transferred.
0: Oh, yes.
1: Oh, my God.

0: junior eba mi program Columbus, Ohio. And I mean, ye dollars, and I'm the man, I'm saying, that dollar with fashion bottom. She come, pabotom, da!
1: Yes,
0: and I'm saying, Kabi, I was in Kagana for the man, man, for man, Uba Jinina.
1: Yes,
0: and I'm saying, Baby, Obedu Pia, so you shall be accepted.
1: In Jesus, mighty.
0: And I'm saying, dear Dimachi, a bit too much.
1: Oh, yes,
0: Dim. Oh, this is me, Frisi, Virginia.
2: Yes, sir.
3: Yeah, well, Ron, I'm saying, there's a transfer already.
1: Oh, yes.
0: What are you talking about?
1: What are you saying?
0: Psalm 80.
1: Yes, sir.
0: From verse 44. From verse 43, I'm sorry. Psalm 18, 43. I'll give them just a pinch of it, and then we'll lift up prayer. Let Yanko.
1: Psalm 18, from the verse number 43.
0: See, baby, I will be on a mark today's date.
1: Yes, sir.
0: If you echo, baby, I'll be peeing. Ubusa 100, I'll be 1,000.
1: Yes, sir.
0: Ube catch on, say, there'll be 100. Ube catch on, say, there'll be 1,000. Now, say, we'll do in case it's a hotel. I tell you in the name of the Lord. By the anointing of the Holy Ghost, it is working.
1: Jesus, mighty name.
0: Psalm 18, 43 and 44. It is an anointing.
1: Psalm 18, verses 43 and 44.
0: Go ahead, sir.
1: Thou hast delivered me from the strivings of the people.
0: What a brother.
1: Yes, sir.
0: David is a rade. And that day, what Jimmy fi apri apriim. Not just a mean premium. We didn't come here for lecture.
1: No,
0: we are not lecturers.
1: No,
0: we are anointed men.
1: Anointed men.
0: That's why you're important. What's that make?
1: My God.
0: Because when there's fire, you don't need advertisement.
1: Oh, yes.
0: No, fire does not need advertisement at all. At all. What was the restaurant? See advertisement.
1: There you.
0: I'm come here.
1: Oh, yeah. Psalm 18, verse 43 and 44.
0: Yes, sir.
1: Thou hast delivered me from the strivings of the people.
0: Mm. David said, what Jimmy Fee appear him? I refuse to be a hustler.
1: My God.
0: I am not a hustler. May the Lord deliver you from striving.
1: In Jesus' mighty name.
0: Yanko.
1: And thou hast made me the head of the heathen.
0: Mm. Hey, thou hast made me. I didn't make myself.
1: No, sir.
0: Hey, don't make yourself.
1: Ah.
0: Today,
1: hey.
0: The Lord will make you the head of the heathen.
1: In Jesus' mighty name.
0: David said, baby, I'm going to be piano. Now, say David said, I'll say, came from.
1: Yes, sir.
0: And I'll go for banning.
1: Yes, sir. Yes, sir. Yes, sir.
0: Oh, she came from.
1: Yes, sir.
0: On two hotel. They came to him, and those people became the mighty men of David.
1: That's right. That's
0: right. And yes, sir. When they started listening,
1: yes, sir.
0: God is making them mighty men.
1: Oh, yes.
0: He has made many people. Why not?
4: Mighty women.
1: It's an anointing.
0: Yeah, was so for was so.
1: Yes, sir.
0: A friend say, Zoom has said that.
1: Yes, sir.
0: And they pray a line.
1: I pray a line.
0: You American.
1: Yes, sir. Thou hast delivered me from the strivings of the people.
0: What Jimmy appear him?
1: And made me the head of the heathen.
0: Now what my man in a penny?
1: People whom I have not known shall serve me.
0: Or see, nipa minimum. Omnombe tu mi kabe shumi.
1: As soon as they hear of me, they shall obey.
0: So, omntisa me kasa omede.
1: Omete.
0: Not just that is an anointing.
1: Yes, sir.
0: That obey. Makes people hear you.
1: Yes, sir. Yes, sir.
0: This is my beloved son in whom I'm well pleased. Hear him.
1: Right.
0: Hear him.
1: Yes, sir.
0: Say tonight.
1: Tonight.
0: Say tonight.
1: Tonight.
0: By the word of
1: God.
0: Say by the word of
1: God.
0: Psalm
1: 18,
0: verse 43. I declare, anywhere
1: I appear,
0: when I speak, shall give me,
1: shall give me
0: much more.
1: Much more.
0: Lift up prayer. Lift it up. Never, never, never, never, never, never, never, never, never, never, never, never, never, never, never, never, never, never, never, never, never, never, never, never, never, never, never, never, never, never, never, never, never, never, never, never, never, never, never, never, never, never, never, never, never, never, never, never, never, never, never, never, never, never, never, never, never, never, never, never, never, never, never, never, never, never, never, never, never, never, never, never, never, never, never, never, never, never, never, never, never, never, never, never, never, never, never, never, never, never, never, never, never, never, never, never, never, never, never, never, never, never, never, never, never, never, never, never, never, never, never, never, never, never, never, never, never, never, never, never, never, never, never, never, never, never, never, never, never, never, never, never, never, never, never, never, never, never, never, never, never, never, never, never, never, never, never, never, never, never, never, never, never, never, never, never, never, never, never, never, never, never, never, never, never, never, never, never, 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

0: one of my sons was going to preach somewhere. 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Oba all night.
1: Yes, sir.
0: And Oba all night. He's a young prophet. He's a, and he came to me. He said, Daddy, I'm me ko Kenya mi asa mo baby na mi hiya de. Emosera. So ni mi yansa. And he said, great men are coming to the program. And I need an anointing. And he came with seed in the hand. Somebody shall transfer. Somebody shall use what you have.
2: Use what you have.
0: To get what you don't have.
2: Get what you don't have.
0: God said, use what you have.
2: Use what you have.
0: To get what you don't have.
2: To get what you don't have.
0: God said, Fanya Uwa.
2: Fanya Uwa.
0: Echo Jinya Uni.
2: Echo Jinya Uni.
0: He came back and he said, when he finished the preaching,
1: yes, sir.
0: You guys were there.
1: Yes, sir.
0: Or see, the people said that the voice was what?
1: Like your voice. Your father apostle is your messenger.
0: The voice was like what?
2: Your father apostle.
0: It means that even though he was there, it was not his voice.
1: Oh, yes.
0: And then a voice. The Bible said in Revelation, he said, as he spoke to me, his spirit entered me. Nemra oneme kasano. Nehohum yede. Ewure mimu. And I stood up on my feet. Voice. Obi any the same voice. All voices are not the same. Thank you, Holy Spirit, for tonight. Thank you. Okay, let's go. Come on, watch this.
1: Luke chapter 21, verse 15.
0: A man fi quotation went
1: down.
0: Luke chapter
1: 21, verse 15.
0: Again.
1: Luke chapter 21, verse 15.
0: Again.
1: Luke chapter 21, verse 15.
0: Again.
1: Luke chapter 21, verse 15.
0: Again.
1: Luke chapter 21, verse 15.
0: People are sending what?
1: Their seeds.
0: They are sending their seeds.
1: Their seeds.
0: Okay.
1: Yes, sir.
0: What's the name?
1: From the King James Version.
0: T.O. Me pacho T.N.E. Because T.N.E. Pa.
1: Yes, sir.
0: Because Nyami Asemno. A year Juma.
1: Papa.
0: A year Juma Mani Sebi. Nani swade
1: yesa
0: na obuade
1: yesa
0: na ode bua to so
1: yesa
0: enye ni otie o na mom ni obuade
1: yesa
0: kamium
1: yesa. Luke chapter 21 verse 15.
0: Luke chapter 21 verse 15.
1: From the King James Version.
0: From the King James Version.
1: For I will give you a mouth and wisdom.
0: Ose me mouth ano. Not just ano ye ho inya. Mere chumye dey.
1: Yede ama.
0: Na yano yede yede.
1: Yede ma.
0: Yede kasa.
1: Yes sir.
0: Me mouth ano.
1: Yede kasa.
0: Eni nyansa.
1: Yes sir. Which all your adversaries shall not be able to gainsay nor resist.
0: Ha. Asa wo kasa. Or don't for me any woman to be a jinnah, no,
1: that be
2: unto me
0: and your mouth and your voice,
1: yes, sir. NIV, Luke chapter 21, verse 15.
0: The first one, or can you KJV,
1: yes,
0: King James, or NIV,
1: yes, sir.
0: T-A.
1: For I will give you words and wisdom.
0: What's the mouth and some? Not just say, and some in any day,
1: and your pair,
0: and your pair,
1: and your pair,
0: memo, and in some way, the amo opinion,
1: yes, sir.
0: Only the idea money papa for any day,
1: and
0: your pair,
1: that be.
0: I was in Canada,
1: yes, sir.
0: I was preaching for Christ Apostolic Church.
1: That's right.
0: When I did the first night,
1: yes, sir.
0: And I went to my hotel,
1: yes,
0: the pastor came to me and went on his knees,
1: yes, sir.
0: Was also for me, perverse, and it
1: that's right. That's right.
0: What's the worst now with the Kenya mess of me?
1: Yeah, baby.
0: Sure. When you need time,
1: yes, sir.
0: But you're me something, and you need
1: that.
0: And you need the other quite in fear.
1: Oh, yes.
2: What can I in fear?
1: I
0: can be on.
1: Yes, sir. For I will give you words.
0: What's the memo and some
1: and wisdom?
0: Any answer?
1: That none of your adversaries will be able to resist.
0: Ah, well, thankful being will be to me a genuine
1: or contradict.
0: And answer will be to me a total one. Go to the Berean Standard Bible.
1: Yes, sir.
0: BSB.
1: Yes, sir. Luke chapter 21, verse 15.
0: Luke 21, verse 15.
1: From the BSB.
0: From the Berean Standard Bible. What's it?
1: For I will give you speech and wisdom.
0: So also, you use speech.
1: Yes, sir.
0: And wisdom. Namama kasa.
1: Kasa.
0: Kasa. Any answer.
1: That none of your adversaries will be able to resist or contradict.
0: Da. Or tell for me to mean sorry, you know,
1: da.
0: Follow me.
2: It's a blessing, sir.
0: Follow me. There's another translation that I want you to read.
1: Yes, sir.
0: For I'll give you speech. You've read the You've read the ESV?
1: No, sir.
0: And when I'm personal, can
2: ESV?
0: ESV.
2: Yes, sir.
1: Luke chapter 21, verse 15.
0: See the ESV, Nasi.
1: From the English Standard Version.
0: English Standard Version, and your friend ESV.
2: Yes, sir.
0: It is a we are comparative study. We are so far now your Bible teacher. And I say we are a person.
2: Yes, sir.
0: Do comparative study, not just reading.
2: No, sir.
0: Internet, you reading from different translations so that you can do comparative study.
2: Yes, sir.
0: So what you say?
2: Yes, sir.
0: So that you can do precise application.
2: That's right.
0: You can.
1: Yes, sir. For I will give you a mouth and wisdom.
0: I'll give you what?
1: A mouth and wisdom.
0: Not just anointing on your day. I'll give you a mouth.
2: Yes, sir. Distinct.
0: Sure.
2: Distinct.
0: Precise, concise, and incise.
2: Yes, sir. On France.
0: Yeah, brother. Okay, let me ask you a question.
2: Yes, sir.
0: Do all lawyers receive the same pay?
1: No, sir.
3: No, sir.
0: What makes a lawyer a good lawyer?
1: Utterance.
0: Utterance.
2: Sure.
0: There was a top lawyer in America called Cochran.
1: Yes, sir.
0: He was O.J. Simpson's lawyer.
1: Yes, sir.
0: Even though O.J. Simpson was guilty.
1: Yes, sir.
0: He spoke him out.
1: Oh, yes.
2: Sure.
0: Say tonight. Somebody, say fire. Say tonight.
1: Tonight.
0: By fire.
1: By fire.
0: That's a rat. That's a rat.
1: An
0: energy. Mommy, I know.
1: Mommy,
0: I know.
1: Mommy, I know.
0: Say, I connect.
1: I connect.
0: With my man of
1: God.
0: And I declare.
1: Let the man.
0: Let the man.
1: Let the man.
0: Let the man.
1: Of the apostle.
0: Of the apostle.
1: Let the man.
0: Let the man.
1: Of the prophet.
0: Of the prophet.
1: Let the man.
0: Let the man.
1: Of the anointed.
0: Of the anointed.
1: Become my man.
0: Let my man.
1: Let my man.
0: Become.
1: Become.
0: The man.
1: The man.
0: Of the anointed.
1: The anointed.
0: As I speak.
1: As I speak.
0: And declare.
1: I declare.
0: No enemy.
1: No enemy.
0: Can stand.
1: Can stand.
0: Against.
1: Against.
0: My word.
1: My word.
0: Lift it up.
1: Give me a

never.

0: for baby otimin kabiar otimin kabiano abrabo enya dinu
1: daddy
0: ne din se uye niamon hunu ni swade
2: oh yeah.
0: But so you be eh, don't ever grow too tall such that you cannot come down to receive.
1: Hey.
0: Don't grow too tall.
1: Hey.
0: Don't grow too tall.
1: Yes, sir.
0: Such that you cannot come down to receive.
2: Uh-huh.
0: Don't do that.
1: Hey.
0: Don't do that.
1: Hey.
0: And don't show insubordination,
2: yes, sir,
0: for the gift of God.
1: Hey.
0: Hey.
1: Yes.
0: Hey. It is an anointing.
1: Oh, yes.
0: All voices are not the same.
1: No, sir.
0: John chapter 4. Verse 45 and 46.
1: Yes,
0: sumasi yen kochi yesumra. Omo sumai, se, esuja fwon kochi yesumra. Tie, kain. Verse 46.
1: John chapter 7, verse 45 and 46.
0: Mo wayade.
1: Yes, sir. Then came the officers to the chief priests and the Pharisees.
0: Now, Bible say, a sugar for no bar for a sea for no any a soft from penny for no chain
1: and they sell unto them.
0: No one catch there for a sea for no soft from penny for no say,
1: why have you not brought him?
0: Adenti and a yesu na yesu mazemon kwache de mura man fanama.
1: The officers answered,
0: and a sugar for no boo on a catch on a say,
1: never man speak like this man.
0: O be any wa or cassate says any panamusi and kwache no.
1: Hey,
0: who bet you me channel?
1: Hey,
0: Oman kaso kuretio.
1: Ebio,
0: eya kasa. Omse shwe.
2: Nunu masem.
0: Omse yantumi ancheno.
1: Ebi.
0: And omse adenti na mode manfa nama. Omse o yenshiya o nipe bia.
1: O kasa.
0: Ante se no da.
1: Nunu masem.
0: Isaiah 28 verse 23.
1: Yes, sir.
0: Because in the problem, we said the problem. I start to balance. So let's pray for them.
1: Yes, sir.
0: Let's release an impartation. Jua da your holiday, your tuni day. I will pray, and then you tackle the elements in your saying. Ebien sape.
1: Yes, sir.
0: Okay, we mako nine.
1: Yeah.
0: Tak, Jua da ni tackle we are not for your anointing service. Ni a take communion, ni a pon. Not for ya get it ready for 90 days.
1: Hey!
0: October, November, December. Abrabo ni a dengis when you shadi.
1: Oh yes.
0: Isaiah 28 verse 23,
1: yes, sir,
0: from the King James.
1: Yes, sir.
0: TNE, or sitting.
1: Isaiah chapter 28 verse 23. Give ye ear and hear my voice.
0: Hear my prayer.
1: No, no sir.
0: Hear my what?
1: Voice.
0: And your voice and your prayer.
1: Be...
0: And to me have a good prayer. Uncle good voice. Running your day.
1: Until.
2: Voice
1: come.
0: What's your voice come? And your voice come. Your voice.
1: Voice.
0: Your voice. Your voice.
1: Voice.
0: Onyami otie your voice. And your voice. And your prayer. And your voice.
1: Yes, sir.
0: Because how can you?
1: Give ye ear and hear my voice. Hearken and hear my speech.
0: That's
1: right.
3: Thank you, sir.
0: And to Yamu Tiedin, Yawani, and you want to Sam Lutia?
3: Yes, sir. Manifest.
0: Yes, sir. And son, what you want to
1: Sam?

0: say, who plant seed, uni madi awoye. Apart from say, uni problem biya no. Yep, first uni problem biya, who plant seed. Seed na who planting. Your person can say, ni nyamedi ya gusu no. Mensumi ya dey.
1: Mi pebi.
0: Mensumi pebi.
1: Mi pebi.
0: I am sowing a seed into because the nyami dey good so if you want change
1: if nyami o
0: if you need pan change
1: yeah
0: and who do you egusa dey no ma what do you ma wan
1: nyame
0: this is what you start yes we tv
1: oh yes
0: and you know when you plant a seed you are planting a seed into that anointing
1: yes sir.
0: Into that gift
1: yes sir.
0: Into that utterance
1: yes sir.
0: Into that influence
1: yes sir.
0: Because influences are not the same
1: no sir.
0: Job 33 and 23, and then I open the phone line. Job 33, 23.
1: Job chapter 33,
0: verse 23.
1: Verse 23.
0: What's the name?
1: If there be a messenger with him,
0: or say, okay, go with you one step.
1: Yes, sir.
0: 22.
1: Yes, sir.
0: Uh-huh.
1: Yea, his soul draweth near unto the grave.
0: Or say, Obimpo.
1: And his life to the destroyers.
0: Nase Ninkwano a pie ama or say for a besenwa.
1: If there be a messenger with him,
0: so o to me obi and yamia sumano banin chain.
1: An interpreter one among a thousand.
0: And yes, Nyamia Suman Keko, obi our sire interpreter, obi or chida chile shepherd.
1: Yes, sir.
0: Ah, or demu fwa. And yes, what be brave?
1: O demu fwa. Yes, sir.
0: Sa kwachi na fwa.
1: Yay! He saw
0: that. That be kwachi.
2: Kwachi ka.
1: Yes, sir. 22. From 22 and 23.
0: Why yade?
1: Yay! His soul draweth near unto the grave.
0: What say she? Se ni krakura chia me uwamana.
1: And his life to the destroyers.
0: Nas a self for be say ni nkwa.
1: If there be a messenger with him,
0: there's a conditional clause.
1: My God, an interpreter,
0: Obia or chire chire shebrima,
1: one among a thousand,
0: Obia or demu fwa,
1: to show unto man his upright.
0: Naso to me chira nia onya,
1: then he will be. He is gracious unto him.
0: Or say sir. O to me, Jenny Panya Chenwa Jetumwa, Onyame Baye at Ebeya at Dumwamano,
1: and deliver him from going down to the pit.
0: Now, Oba Jina Fisa Oko Uwamanem.
3: I have found a ransom.
0: Adentia.
1: I have found a ransom.
0: He sounds a mania ajidi.
3: That's right.
0: Not just a wajidi ame. Osuma Fona, Yasuma no Bauer. Oh, no, Oba Jiwaman and Ede.
4: I don't have time.
3: No. Yes, you ho.
1: Aye, what did ya?
0: Aye, what did ya?
4: What's
0: up? Suma phone ye what
1: did ya?
0: Niye ochire chire nyamiya sem oya what did ya? I owe you a few.
1: Yes.

0: send a message away from from America, bro.
1: Yes, sir.
0: Read it from today.
1: Yes, sir.
0: Today. What time did he send it?
1: 3:31. Yes, sir.
0: Okay. About 3:47.
1: Yes, sir.
0: What's it then?
1: Apostle, please. I am sorry for my son who is going through a serious mental challenge. Jesus, my
0: come on, keep on reading.
1: Yes, sir. Cut it down.
0: I message you, baby. What's see it.
1: Yes, sir.
0: And the announcement is on your clear.
1: Yes, sir. Please, I know you are at the studio now.
0: That's what I mean. What studio?
1: Yes, sir. Uh-huh. But he's going through a tough challenge now.
0: Tough challenge now. You're not buying this here.
1: Yes, sir.
0: Uh-huh.
1: Please, can I call you when you are done?
0: Of course. Yes, I'm a pastor. Yes. You don't need to fill any form.
1: Yes, sir.
0: You can call me.
1: Why not?
0: You can. Nibadu picture or the other one.
1: A boho.
0: America.
1: Thank you, Jesus.
0: Sure. With the anointing.
1: Yes, sir.
0: Let me tell you something. Seed in Usa for Gidea Day. It is called seed faith. And a malign is my bomb pie keke. Nenko. Thinking, say. Pray an day, a year juma. Bible said, gather my servants unto me. Those who have made a covenant with me by what?
1: Sacrifice.
0: A moment number for the boss in my pam.
1: Yes, sir.
0: And for the one you are a pam yade.
1: You
0: have no covenant with the altar unless you covenant it with your sacrifice. Don't behave like a vampire.
1: No, sir.
0: And don't behave like an unpolished person.
1: No, sir.
0: And more brother, this will be accepted when you
1: meet. Yeah, be.
0: When you be.
1: Yes,
0: and my vampire platform was here, and you have been following the platform for years.
1: Yes,
2: many years.
1: Yes.
0: Now we are wiser.
1: Uh-huh.
0: Do you poison the water you drink?
1: No, sir.
0: Baby, I will be here. Listen to me. I don't care the problem because it is the anointing of the Holy Ghost, not my name.
1: No, sir.
0: But the name of Jesus. The Bible said the name of the Lord is a strong tower. The righteous run into it. Tonight is your night. Tonight is not Monday. And now you're Saturday. And now service in your breath. One, I call you.
1: Yes, sir.
0: Mifrel.
1: Yes, sir.
0: Mifrel time, eh?
1: 10 o'clock.
0: And I'm catching us today.
1: Yeah, bonfire at 11.
0: And I'm catching us, you're bonfire for day.
1: And you may service.
0: Because unyami ibi bi kire me.
1: Yes, sir.
0: And I'm who say there's going to be something.
1: That's right.
0: And I'm a frail prayer for unyam so be a mon pay one hour.
1: One hour.
0: Me so my start wah.
1: That's right.
0: For send a baya. Obi bi obeba should be a benya impact.
1: Oh yes.
0: Because yam pesa adi ni normal. Baby, I will be ara. Minim di hawo.
1: Yes, sir.
0: But udria wapa.
1: Yes, sir.
0: Give your name see 2026.
1: Yes, sir.
0: 1026.
1: Yes, sir.
0: 926.
1: Yes, sir.
0: 826.
1: Yes, sir.
0: 726.
1: Yes, sir.
0: Above the 126.
1: Yes, sir.
0: Man, who's in Kofobi, but they plant 1026.
1: Yes, 2000.
0: Sir. Sow your best.
1: See your best.
0: Man, who's in Kofobi, so plant 126, 426, 320. Yes, plant a seed that you know.
1: Yes, sir.
0: It's an honorable seed.
1: Honorable.
0: And found got to a beer. Beer show with a DNA.
1: Yes.
0: And don't live your life built around title.
1: No, sir.
0: What title is only anointed? The beer will be a rap.
1: Pocket
0: it. See it. A
1: 055-944-9443.
0: My daughter is there, right? 055-944-9443.
1: Yes, sir.
0: And now 055-054. Debbie, sir, who saw seed in the we are over free Adoma from
1: left? Yes, sir.
0: Who saw seed in the we are penny for Adoma from left? Because I want to pray for you now. Me were only 15 minutes.
1: Yes, sir.
0: And fresh seed line,
1: Debbie,
0: over free Adoma from left. But sow seed in the first. Now for Adume from line 0302-216561. And that's a 0302-216562. And that's a 054-551-1063. And yes, three lines.
1: Three lines.
0: Use every means to plant your seed.
1: Oh, yes.
0: And then call, because I want to pray for you. Go punish the devil.
1: Big one.
0: Sini pa be bridge na line so.
1: Mo jina so.
0: Ma bom ma bom odin se mi ni munyina be kasa san me fi studio.
1: Oh yes.
0: Don't just own said your soul seed in one sermon or so many ba.
1: Yes sir.
0: Ne ba.
1: Ne ba.
0: Kesa u fesa unu ba wa kwantum na obanya mentata. The devil is alive. Who shows seed enough for Adome FM line right away? 0302-216561. Good morning.
1: The devil is alive. Yes.
0: Nothing saying.
2: Mr. Achaya, Pastor.
0: Pacho, what can say? Me pejam payama baby a frifi baby yada. Ya bom to me biada anywhere dear say yes say it in a tuono.
1: Oh yes,
0: Dimo. Yes,
1: Amen.
0: Amen.
1: Amen.
0: God bless.

0: Plantive seed in our MTN line super fre adome from line 0302 216561 and I said 0302 216562. Good morning.
1: Morning.
0: Now Pacho Hunt is saying. Pacho Waneka say. In the mighty name of Jesus, I pray for my sister. I declare, let your seed speak for you in Jesus' mighty name. Amen. No turning back. Hello, good morning. But you may plan to see the number 055-944-6673. MTN. Hello, good morning.
1: Good morning.
0: Now, what is saying, Pacho?
1: Jamie Adam Pacho.
0: Now, Pacho, what can say?
1: Christian Akoko.
0: In the mighty name of Jesus, with all my heart, I pray for you. May every part of the enemy be broken over your life. May you live longer than all your enemies.
2: Amen.
0: May the Lord hear your cry and answer your prayer. Walk in the blessing in Jesus' name. Amen. Hello, good morning. I'm so glad. Hello, good morning. Thank you, Osofo.
3: Good morning.
0: Neti say.
3: Evangelist,
0: unya hua. Hey, a friend said, there be young fans Monday, a friend said, I will pray to Noah, baby. Why? Your power near conference near Casa. Uncle Swan, evangelist, unya mena must be biasori.
2: Amen.
0: The mighty name of Jesus, I pray for my son. What the Lord has done for me, may he do double for you. For with God, nothing shall be impossible. Fear not, for with God, nothing shall be impossible. Amen. Hello, good morning.
1: Pacho, good morning.
0: Pacho, what can I say?
1: Pacho, antefia.
0: Mi pejam paya ma antefia. 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Yesu dimu no ma bom paya. Amen.
2: Amen.
0: Never. Hello, good morning.
4: Good morning.
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0: 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It was Jesus to the seventh generation. In Jesus' name, amen. It's a blessing. Good morning.
5: Good morning.
0: Nampachawani.
5: Pacho,
0: you have a great voice. In the mighty name of Jesus, with a good heart, I pronounce the blessing of the Lord upon you. May it never be said that you planted the seed in vain. By the word of the Lord, I declare it is done. In Jesus' name, amen.
2: Amen.
0: It's a blessing tonight. Tremendous blessing. Hello, good morning.
1: Good morning.
0: Nampacho waneka say.
1: Iva neka say.
0: Sister Eva, mi pejam paya ma ushebre umma wawadiye unsanu ejuma. Ensi uyi enchenso. Ewe Yesu dinamo. Amen. You are into business. You are into investment. Plant a good seed. Don't plant any crooked seed. Plant a good seed for yourself, for your business, because nobody knows. And it's a dangerous thing to engage business without prayer.
2: Oh, yes.
0: Good morning. Pacho, good morning. Pacho, who plant two seed in Afra? Do me from Lionel. 0302-216561. And as a 0302-216562. And a 054-551-3063. Hello, good morning.
6: Hello, good morning.
0: Na Pacho, what can I say?
6: Pacho, Regina,
0: me Pacho, me Pacho, Pacho, and what ding the man? September, October, November, December. 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
3: Amen.
0: Congratulations.
3: Amen.
0: Congratulations.
3: Amen.
0: Congratulations.
3: Amen.
0: O Jesus tenim.
3: Amen.
0: Amen. Only congratulations.
3: Only.
0: Hello, good morning.
7: Good morning.
0: Nampacho wane kasei.
7: Yo ni kufodia fenkwa.
0: Kufodia. Mi pejam pima declare September to December. Only congratulations is permitted.
3: In Jesus, my
0: Jesus, mighty name. Only good news. Hello, good morning.
8: Good morning.
0: Nampacho wane kasei. Me pejam payama mini a penny, me bomb payese, and see we are bow when we are and cassam for my man who are bois funina with Jesu tenemo. Amen. A juada no penny who free moon, a compulsory conference. And upon 9 o'clock, and yet 9 change an hour. 1:30 near Pongo. Good morning.
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0: Macho, good morning.
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0: Nampacho wane kasei.
10: Mpacho mina Wilhelmina.
0: Mi pejampa my sister Wilhelmina. I declare by the word of the Lord that you are blessed, highly favored. I declare September through to Diba. No evil report. May your seed become a weapon against all your enemies. In Jesus' name, amen. I'm so excited for all these people. Hello, good morning.
11: Hello, good morning, Daddy.
0: Now what is saying?
11: Mpacho, yes, you are don't boko.
0: Why ya the papa with good voice wane kasei? Me pejam paya ma what a dear be and yami ayaman be only be mount and chain so ne dear dancing in actually radi say and yama haunting nay and yaman ayama wo yes to dim no mabon paya amen. Pacho bitch me plant 2 seed in right away. Hello, good morning.
12: Good morning, Daddy.
0: Me were 5 minutes. Mpacho wane ka say
12: Daddy Linda, me so see the mammy best time, Miss Kun and Sankai.
0: Me pejam paya be your mouth say. Baby, a coin yin yamim mo quam pam mao. One oba. Yes, sir. By the close of the week, next week,
3: amen.
0: Not be a settle.
3: Amen.
0: With Jesus, amen.
3: Amen.
0: It's amen. Done. It's done.
3: Jesus.
0: It's done. Repatcho between a plan to see 2026, 926, 926, 826, 826, ewa MTN. 055-944-6673. Above a PIM 126. O plan to see the Nampacho Fremium Empire. Because the Papa Brain, I assume, see Bamon Fremium Empire. Hello, good morning. Ooh, Pacho, my radio don't conform. It's terrible. Hello, good morning.
13: Good morning, sir.
0: In the mighty name of Jesus, I lift up prayer for you. I declare, may your seed become a weapon against the enemy, and may your blessing abound in Jesus' almighty name. Amen. Don't just plant a seed for yourself. Plant a seed for your family. Plant a seed for your marriage, for your children, because the seed becomes a weapon against your enemy at the gate. Hello, good morning. I would say, may your seed meet your enemies at the gate. Hello, good morning. Me were only 4 minutes to go. 4 minutes to go. What a service. Hello, good morning. Nothing saying. The pejam payama baby o jinebi o nyamin insurance yon tonguso o kraso o sebreso. And see, we hear when no man was sifu nyina. We hear su dinamo. Amen. Hello, good morning.
14: Good morning, Papa.
0: Kwekunet saying?
14: Yami adum, Papa.
0: Unyami manye kasi en chime.
14: Amen.
0: Baby, abe piye biya ni pe hun se yesu na abuaw.
14: Receive it in Jesus.
0: We yesu dinamo na mabon paye. Amen. Me who said, me who said, me manu bebre, omiye Muslims, and omiye sow seed. Now, I have a message for you. Make sure that you make Jesus plain. Entite, obiya ntumi nyoshe. Ena uye wa nguna be uchina. Entino, be plain, be bold. And stand for Jesus, and Jesus will bless you. Because me who a lot of them on the page. A lot of them. Hello, good morning. Don't be afraid. Hello, good morning.
15: Good morning, Daddy.
0: But you want to say?
15: But you want me to see me.
0: Hey! Would you need to do? me yiri din na da so no me bom pa ya ma do fie me bom pa se nyame ma ne si wiye insurance ya urade togu ni pa so e bi nka wo ne wo ma ne wase fo nyina ne wo nsa no adwuma ne da wa koma so abo ho pa nyame ntie no nyama no mono so e wo yesu di mo amen me pa twa mo 2 minutes ago I've seen a lot of them. I pray for you wherever you are. I pray for you. I won't mention your full name. It's Hawa Fanu. I pray that may the Lord himself reveal himself to you. May the Lord release grace upon you and may you be blessed beyond measure. May you never be disappointed about Jesus Christ and him crucified. God bless you for salvation, for healing, and for breakthrough in Jesus' name. Amen. So what Bremen? I'm about Bremen. Second week of November. Meba Bremen. Bremen is close to Hamburg. Meba Bremen. And I'm about Holland. Until they get ready. But yeba big conference. Ewa New Jersey. And a Newark. Newark and a investment conference. Me one of the speakers for a investment. A yeba Ghana. Me kai speakers. And a church conference. Ewa New Jersey. Cornerstone Church. Get ready because October, November. A bumper to bumper. Hello, good morning. Hello, good morning. Okay. Me patcho CSU home because you need software awu chenewaha. Ye shampana feneba. To media chen. Sa o pesa o frame ya. O betumi. O so see na pesa o frame ya. O betumi a frame me because you were hits FM. That's it.
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0: Yeah, you were hits FM. You were hits FM. For the next 30 minutes. And to betumi a frame. Maybe be a how ochina. I invite to Ochina service in the air. You too, man. Ochina, unimo bio yare, ubi asama tono. And I want kasa utie me na unam bibima unti asia. She am a third service. And then anointing a miracle yes, service. So just say, but I'll be preaching in the first service. I'll be in the second service. But third service, and then last service.
3: Last service.
0: You born tattoo.
3: Tattoo.
0: Sonny upon.
3: That's right.
0: But. So when you hold 11:30, you do what? On my birthday.
3: You're local.
0: I'll back up with you. I'm picking microphone now. Unfortunately, no ushers no my room.
3: You're
0: too much. I was so your ho. Now, sir, first time I will bar. Making sure, sir, by 10:30 now. Because me picking microphone 11:30. And I'm right, as you said, sir, so for picking microphone, you move being room.
3: Be in room, you.
0: So, yes, here. Because I will call American embassy, I'll call much.
3: That's right.
0: And then, if you switch American embassy million times.
3: Million.
0: So what you are saying to you for Ubu Toso, his son say, Yesu Dino, a chain din bia. Intini yam fa a buon to get Christos on so,
3: sir.
0: Ninyamiso fa buon to yeso.
3: Yes.
0: And some Christo basabasa be not feeling bombard so benna. So Ubusami sa dear bako bang and a bebu Christos on one. And then I'm catching
3: it. Train it. Conquer,
0: holy. Who your business? Because I did. The holiness here is set to apart.
3: That's right.
0: And I feel my power to express your gifting.
3: Yes, sir.
0: O gift no ho, o power no ho, but only power to express it.
3: That's right.
0: Ain't you know, something power no ho, but this answer on anti holiness, you know. Power no to mean express.
3: That's right.
0: When you say, ensure, what you say, man, I done
3: a ice blog.
0: I done an ice blog. But what is see just super now? We mistake Granada than style.
3: That's right.
0: Yamin Kahu. Baby, I will be as on fire you soon and watch him cry. My mom pioneer for you soon and Sunny Adia Baby. Kasura Yisu.
3: Raisu.
0: Matuasem.
3: Me fause.
0: Miura.
3: Any machin.
0: Mami Adoma.
3: Bidibenante.
0: Kunkunye.
3: Any trini.
0: Nasupia.
3: When you yamua.
0: Manyo yeraba.
3: Medawasi.
0: Afidimenimka.
3: Natreme.
0: Sorry, pa.
3: Meko.
0: I mean, quadi. Manchere.
3: Medawasi.
0: Afayabompaye. Afi ya bom pa ya bom ma ti fo nyina obi biara wo yare woni padwe mbabe ya dom yare
3: yesu demo
0: What's so seed or one so seed or your bumpire mouth? Because I knew what was so seed in Kunia bumpire mouth. 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
3: Yes,
0: I mean, more quantity by the Queny, Nasiri and Shua Fruma, Damasi Bibri, Baby, I will be our bumpire and what will be a man, Yamia, so for Papanina, Nafi, Ubibiara, Beba, Subia, Ubitin, Bian, Yinshira for Manu,
3: Shira,
0: his answer, Nya, a young one said, seven predriasa, Ude Usika. Asofudiyechi,
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0: Ena diye kwa ene ebedo ma, ebedo wankasa, ebedo fee, ebedo shebre. 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
3: No sir.
0: You can't pay for it.
3: No sir.
0: Nami shira bebre.
3: Thank you.
0: That was it. We Jesus tinimo. 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

0: 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That tuntum no. 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I'm a man, Bokotation, your beer and any hope. I said, Bretchy Kakra, Bretchy Kakra. Or Bretchy, or status of Kaiko. You be a summer yakra, no chess. Be your dear summon and nominal. And so if you come into your genie, you need a bow, some man. Get your radio. Bishop, I hate you now, eh? 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And sell it for the issue, go. Go here, Niama.
1: Yada Radias, hello, Paiso. 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
1: 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you knew me will be bread as soon at the time one what could do the baby and cause who knew be man a poor no no any you did in the man a bit so at the air a bra when nearly that's walk around no a barana smith oh when a boy me father baby, when a boy me mother baby, wakunte boy the time. 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Etika wuse adie biya wo yen na woma weni ma oda say abra bosono sister, bra, mister, dream wo mienu mienu, dream wo mienu mienu. And not to what kind? Oh, you under this revelation, so kind. Was say, one day, we book on the other Baba Batu. Yet the book on the Batu, and ye be a beam. Ye be a book on Umuna, dear young Uni Dean, a book on
0: a beam,
1: 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Would you want my papa now, poor mouth, mine a cousin? 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One said, dear man. And before I'm at the parliament, woman in pass a law, you have good law, you pass here, about woman nursing, and the giant, Abba, you are cotton up, baby, yes, oh, mama young canter. 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
0: a good never go.
1: Now so be free baby bar. Near poor pushing one of the enemy because your percentage here day, it would be awful. The old Nippadiani, and Uberbun one couldn't tell. 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Let's soon be able to work with some free, and you feel a your one on my quina sadia and a bay a day. A better house. There wouldn't be Diana and a bra. We're Sataria Yatosa, we're sending a wassail to an amon, we're sending a wassail ball bra. When there would be social media, woe. What's a whoop, followers? There wouldn't be Diana and then what's in a bill? What's in a bill? Men of we. 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The other ni pedia na yen one day. 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Akra dudu saying. And now we are there. We are sat there. What do you want to find? Maba, one on our bomb was at a tree. Bang, bang, bang, bang. Yeah. When I watch that one to fall, and the coin will go quano. Who owns will go quano? So, also your minister AMB will go quano. There wouldn't be Pagiana, you know. One day. But of my wedding, Marauso. The month of September, yes, a month of fruitful, month of the delivery. Can we say Genesis chapter 1 verse 28 in Yama 5 and in Yamede Manama? We say, Assassin Media Mum, Monko, Nemuni Assassinus, Monso Abawaso, Montreal Assassinus. Now, so what dear? By Beado Koto Yena was say, Uma es produ, Uma ho etre, Uma wa ye fruitful, what to one waka wana ba kwatusu. It did do time near the transfer, wa wit dia bro, one ye see. Near the transfer because ye trioka. Dear wooden pedriana yen jean crofwa, utumi yanwa inside to waka jose, a mobile transfer, monkasa mon premium transfer, because ma butumawa. We are the Yahoo, and our Bob Rapanoa, and then the transfer, Yahoo. Ada na won koma ba obi so ma no mehu adwuma pa wo ye de wo ye. 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Amen.
0: Amen.
3: Amen.
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3: Sam seve.
0: 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Ye kaka ye kusa. As far as assist to night, I want to. Yeah, yeah, and you are hacking. Bishop Picasana, because a school ni Aquala, school ni Aba Bayua. So near do the Pediani, young Kabinja, and you're paying you for one and one. Oh, be a dream, what you call Rasa SS. Young guys, and no more, and you see your moose soon. Teach us for a no so come. They are doing the pretty idea. They get Kevin, I'm so mean, Kevin, I'll be a major charge. Oh, why am I here?
3: Papa,
0: Fabi County,
3: Yamishra, Bishop, never had a nominal so the Abano Fakuni,
0: Suakunta,
3: Minchia, Dana, Eda, Makoswa, Kase, Eradin Shirao, Naua, Bruchi, the Yer Kenyano, a Teddy Bia, the Yer Yenina, that could be Buhun Kunta, and Rabbi Bia Mabeko School, Namini Bishop, Edins, I was so. In fact, when we receive him a fine. I thought it'd be a gun and nippers when we say nipper way or semi way and sana. My boy, a pam school for no secondary school for no my boy teachers in our basso. 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I am a me. We not dear. Yeah, you know, yeah, boy, your home, what they say. Yeah, my boy, or mine. No, Mr. Robson, could you live gate in your mean shroud? 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Na papa asemwei 2 Corinthians chapter 5 verse 10. 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Down on the Papa Danke William, Papa Archbishop, Yamin Shirao. Now, or Kirk Christofu, Sua, ye wo. Papa, a Christofiana, Yakojina, near to your swaba, near for your politicians. Politicians won't free BMO, won't free Pomo, won't frass as yes, you. But bring your Christofu, yes, Sua, solid them. 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
2: 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dickin. Man shall mean Jacqueline and could never be some who say, Menin in Panacasa, you in the sin old sooner. Never be some who send a sin for Quada. No one sorry, yeah. Oh, my yet him. Or become or say, or TV sooner or send a baby school, Canada, or really are near Juma. And the computer to me do be, me and my colleague, baby, had no cotton yet. On my band, yes, yes, yes, yes, yes, yes, yes, yes, yes, yes, yes, yes, yes, yes, yes, yes, yes, yes, yes, yes, yes, yes, yes, yes, yes, yes, yes, yes, yes, yes, yes, yes, yes, yes, yes, yes, yes, yes, yes, yes, yes, yes, yes, yes, yes, yes, yes, yes, yes, yes, yes, yes, yes, yes, yes, yes, yes, yes, yes, yes, yes, yes, yes, yes, yes, yes, yes, yes, yes, yes, yes, yes, yes, yes, yes, yes, yes, yes, yes, yes, yes, yes, yes, yes, yes, yes, yes, yes, yes, yes, yes, Musun kwara muko school. Musun kwara muko school mu him mo pa.
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6: Hey!
0: So for be faithful.
6: Yes.
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6: Jesus Christ.
0: Amen. 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
7: man,
0: a man or Mubay. 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
0: Sally, in some of yo, Bishop. 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
7: 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Mewo alleged anachantine, or sir, or her broad factory, would you do a visa gospel power light? And now semi co bishop produce a ministry or Nayensia, the radiba boy, ya poa, metranse, Ethiopianuasam, and Yisika dear, there be consultation be any more. A radi amaye. To but no kita offer no what to be. Unkita bia or the fakane brana besumate. And no any dia ever ma winya in kwaji. 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Sanso and a wutiemi wunam ka kwan bia nyama woye we are software, we are evangelist, we nyamijuma yini, we are elder, the king. Sienyamiasem. But what dear, the phone rented him and wow, to pa Bible school, the better to Yachu Yamia quiet. Now, a wow, I'm a new dear to my day, Akosha. To be a whoopy, I'll present Unya Santity and Bible school. Cause a Bible school, school fees be in you. School fees be in your piece of me and Casamisha, one person who pinned me dear, Mitria and Mom. What the honest of Baba, what before forms. 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For the bishop, I do say, I was 0243466238.
0: Let me shout. 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I am a minimum of disability foundation.
2: Yo, Yakoso, I cheat for say, and that's where that's from Konya Mia. 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

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Kayo Zenano Freme Cancer. Ye free HSR. Have a school tonight, ye choose you here. Ye choose you on us with the pine da ho. Ma obako ho. Prince Barton, once a woman. Ubinya kwan. 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Mama Gladys, Michia, what is it? Baba kwa wa enti mi pacho do birthday na bi ana friend enti mi ko tru am pacho obeti mi a send me text message and a WhatsApp si si a it was 024-33-68145 024-33-68145 nyamika hu no ntine ni munchira o

0: Nancy, or son, honorable to come nothing a marking. 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Why, it was going secretary. Kitchen time, it's a teacher, so for a ben at the pond. 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
1: Yami, shut up, papa, papa, papa, papa, papa. 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Ilanji, headmistress of Trinity Home Academy. 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And Odimao. 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
3: Isiranio Bum.
1: Me Pacho, would you need be a widina?
3: Mr. Femi, Afedi, you can't tell. Mr. Femi, do do what?
1: You, Afedi. 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
3: Joe, I wish. Media, Nichiakoma, Mankese, Akishi, Chaktai, yes, of Mami, Prophetess Nana, a Gaitano, Mimano, happy, Kama dodo aso eya kavre papa sofu ene kavre papa manyi na omo dodo ani begushi ani na mi manyi na tanya mi adum se awon di aba awo che mi ne wo nko mo bi o na eya mefra fro why
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4: Psychologically, biologically, mathematically, technically, significantly, international zoo. 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
1: By the grace of God, what day?
4: No man, see ya well. Have the courage to be heard and courage. All your hard desire must come to pass. And I pray, happy birthday, Kesipa, Enkoma, Nyambra, Ebenezer, Yakwa, Order, End Time Fire, Power, Prayer Ministry International, Broadcaster, Enkoma, Nkwa, Jintin, Nyangwadim, Eba, UK, Swanada, so Bridge, Memuswa,
1: Now, 12 o'clock midnight, a call from 1. Now, I wish I must have a transfiguration and not the AM power. We are in the time of evidence. I say, would I be evidence? Be back. I said, be a me about. 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God bless you. 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Any more, I'm okay. Come with you, Nara.

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2: 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For offer, your brain friend samples, your money, as I said, in your now, which am 70% to 72%, and qua, lead womb. I dear you, we in a maya, ya mushy, and me who say, hey, ye, ye, if you're near the maya, ma.
0: And now, what is Sir Roderick, it's the mono now, only you know, say. 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
0: 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I am my cool, me hobat me, need I should pursue me well ready. Me well ready, you want to me, me huite. 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
2: jumaki, own him near bar.
0: Minim the ever,
2: Kaun Kasakra,
0: and your neighbor.
2: Surprise, such
0: as a white took a baby boat.
2: Surprise, I did get the broad.
0: Surprise,
2: we surprises are bano.
0: Mr. Pa,
2: in free Ghana,
0: how we pay and the Bob Raman ye.
2: Surprises are paddy bano. In free Chromeha,
0: Nefri. And I mean, this one was surprising and wave
2: you. Oh dear, it drew her.
0: Oh, sorry, it
2: drew her.
0: Oh, yeah, that. And why, Danny, the man resigns as a fool. The apostolic check, nay, in elder. But many me, Rudy, me on your elder.
2: What do you feel it?
0: Pawo ye be me elder.
2: Onna ye fie niti.
0: O ye fie efie ben.
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0: 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Me na.
2: I'm not going to do that. They do everyone the other say.
0: I'm not saying the material make one Valentine. I'm having my day. You could be drinking another year.

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0: eyo dance mo
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0: bi bi bi
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0: 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I was saying, "Hold on, I'm sharing." Said you, "Jana, no one yet day. Then put me yet day. Just said, "Anyway, Jana, no." It's Bibi Anya. No, I'm saying, "Pa." So I'm going yet test in the wahu. I'm going yet process test. No, be.
1: I'm going see opportunity about. We dey we na no koye.
0: Eh. Koye dey eh pa. Pa koye si.
1: Because on say eh.
0: Pa. Any day koye prostate no. Anya. And right, and then can you be used to what's the one you need to remember yet?
2: Remedial, obviously. With the
0: donkey, just. Hey! And therefore, I summon to who I remember how.
2: Obviously, I said, I mean, you know what he. That means I said, you know what he. Oh, you didn't know, they had a community radio, no sooner. But, friend of mine, umbra.
0: Yeah.
2: And I'm so dear, just.
0: And just here for power, uncle, your test, no. Uncle, shit. And I'm a catcher and a set pass. I want your test, yummy, and shit, sebi. We sure move on, dear, what? Whom you're framing, dear?
1: But I say, my mere great dream, who prostitute.
0: Medino. And what you're making, where so young one, them, my friend. My man,
1: there's someone in this, I'm a friend.
0: I want to shine. Pa. Instead of watching it here for me, yard, dear. Oh, my yard, dear, smet me in the park with sea. And 1980 years with Juma Muha.
1: Power, but what about my dear? Why, dear, watch my mere queer, you come a cover. Was it a piano? I have a bar, walk, it is here, come a young lady,
0: or no, ma.
1: Power, dear.
2: I'm so progressive
0: of my own. I'm a bush up and now in my bush up and also about my award, so wash me so. Oh yeah, yeah, yeah. Koko. I'm in such a dream. Dog. Also come. Dog, no kofaba. On one, no kofaba. Oya kofaba.
1: Mami, I can't make a sabio.
0: Ah, kasa.
1: Make a
0: kasa. I'm not here for time. No,
1: but I'm making a sabio.
0: Instead, no pay dog. He's not the effa.
1: You, Mami, I.
3: Jimmy,
1: let us see. Now you might have phone in your answer phone or more follow social media. Yeah. You know, so I call back from Kosovo. I set it up. Hey, Jimmy, did so. Now I said it. I no pay bi a yan e no no. You see, I set it up a bi a no.
0: Apomodin so kan.
1: So apomodin so beka hon so dia. 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
0: emo.
1: Yentim in camp, Mudin Wasamua, Abra, Yemo, Amen, Scientific Herbal and Alternative Medical Hospital. You do. Na a break a cranny, yes, ya started a year crusade, you said you were Udika kind. Na ye shakuma, ye decan shem, say, ye kidney no near day, and a ye beshakumano. Na ye shakuman, you see, ye shen ya wahu dua, ye see a wakumano.
0: You.
1: Into the last 2 weeks, yes, I think heart attack, myocardial infarction.
0: Yes, heart attack.
1: Yes, say, dear for Sani Kwa, Kumana and Kasano, and to me and Kwa, how Ben and Debe Bamiaka say, Kumana be born ten, we will crow
0: up,
1: chest pain, we will be nominated. Now, and then, you best have another topic, and also see what Kumana and Kasano. Now, on the last week in the year, my cardiac infarction, no. And no, yeah, na a month 14 away, chitty, unless, at all.
0: At all, yeah.
1: Now, and then, you know, they're very common, pa, hypertension.
0: Hypertension.
1: That's a moja brosso yari.
0: Okay.
1: And then no hypertension yebe. Na hypertension yino. Eh. Eyo hawa isi wa akumanu.
0: Eh.
1: 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So, eka.
0: Yo.
1: Na onze, se de dika kan hypertension de very common. And obi biya kwa yasabiya. The very first thing I check him any panel.
0: And the vitals, no?
1: Say, be check your vitals. You did, if you did better, three ones, sir. Now you mean a kafo. Say, say, cry,
0: dear.
1: Automatic ones, sir. Aha. Yeah, be a mea so I bet you, I check here. Yes, oh. Maybe I went 120 over 80. And now when you 140 over 85. And then you kick out. And no, and your blood pressure, no? Now you hear training, you know, and say, ye pese ye huse akumano jumedia AD. 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
0: Yeah.
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1: 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And on the determine and what the commandi you must say a pepe and I say abroso. So your blood pressure is dependent on your cardiac output times your peripheral resistance. Sani my pe. See nyati asia. Ya t said the commandi see you money and what the commandi yeah you now I'm your cardia tini. On say ya this year muni yekasa kuman wa chambers.
0: Aye.
1: A surum you know atria.
0: Oh akwabi.
1: And wo asim you know a ye ventricles.
0: Yeah.
1: Na ventricles.
0: Maybe I mentioned ventricles.
1: Yes, and one of ventricles.
0: You can't say
1: ventricles.
0: Ventricles.
1: Yes.
0: Okay. And a horror na no ye as a V
1: Vina Kwasia.
0: Aye.
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1: 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E was a community me pompy mudu do an uncle. And the after sebe pompino, ye frebby be ejection fraction. The ebe kono kakre be size sunny abano. And no, and prebby be o say ye kakre be. And you got a dorsal.
0: Oh, the young son is said, or bakura will pay a funu. What didn't you kuno enya isiamu?
1: Yes.
0: Na se be man and one sonny be co. Not do do an assign ba. Let's say I'm sure an uncle, you send it to me, ma.
1: So what you say? And you need to sap a pepperity. And you need to say, I'm more dear. Akumano, the left ventricle soon. Eddie be pompy, be squeezing, who say, boom, na mojano.
0: That's what I'm saying.
1: Akono, and no any idea your friend cardiac output. Just a commander who are dear, dear pompy mojanako. Because that time, young who are dear, pa, boom. It's squeezing, what's that? Na moja no
0: swap it.
1: And at that time no e was say ntin mu bie so me ye ka say valves bi o ti bie sa ansa na kofa eye arteries num pom na artery num ni ade na akọ eta no na akọ into circulation na sa ho de no eye baako ena ni atosumium eye peripheral resistance. Peripheral resistance no eye mamekia. Onse moja ni namtimu. And namtimwa from akumanum to the last part, capillaries in one. There will be exchange of gases, you know. And sana babonti nini na intimu ne kwani yentin. And for example, so free here kumase.
0: You
1: na kumase kwano e daswa. Usi swa 3 hours, no dru. But say anano no am free kumase by ya. Kwan potos aye so many.
0: Any traffic,
1: wouldn't crank now to Muna who's standing now. Ain't he? Quite young, gave you a 4 hours, 6 hours. As I will free commercial, baby, I'll be doing a check. So it means a full alank, I'll be using for 4 hours, and yet the same as 6 hours.
0: Aye.
1: A bed doors.
0: And
1: untino, sapper penalty, yentino, say, I dear Mudaho, Nemo fine, Nemo jay, and Nemuna e qua. And carbon circulation just a
0: come.
1: Then so you will be a friend of peripheral resistance. Peripheral resistance in a bini day in tia in tia muesisi in tia ascensing.
0: Let's just say resisting moja no.
1: And no near peripheral resistance in tia no one.
0: Ah, Matias, so what is your metaphor? So what is
1: it? San you may me and no
0: you.
1: And that you check here. A bit determines a pressure no akosoro and now say pressure no a normal. So your cardiac output times your peripheral resistance. San you may be a couple more and you debesh UBP. And don't see time beyond you see in teen more the fatter did them cholesterol did them more or peripheral resistance no be kosoro. Ebe ma BP no akosoro. Entin no asensen because entin bi wa eyemre wo se mubie ne moja be famu ekọ. Na asa katum. Enti asensen a ebe ma peripheral resistance no on the walls no ebe kosoro. Ebe ma BP no ayede
0: akosoro
1: na de ohaw ayede abetini pedu. Enti wo be kwa ya sabia. Abeto akoma no so. Eno enti wo be kwa ya sabia ye be cheke wo BP no.
0: Yeo.
1: Yeso oppression no ekosoro. Yes, BP no kosoro. Because BP no said them can there's a range. And now it was a tier for so. BP no and yes figure back say ukwaya sabia or so 120/80 Debbie and Yanukre. Nukre BM is asking Debbie.
0: It's a say yes.
1: There's a range. Range you why it was so because my make here BP no can be affected by so many factors. Say BP back on through and I say be normal. No. So many factors beating affecting no. So many factors in a bidding day, even so your bar and now your bema. So what I say, so your bar and now your bema, one factor.
0: You.
1: Impo umudro.
0: Yeah.
1: One factor. Impo, before say you check your BP, you may be a woody, yeah.
0: Oh, nante kura, it's me, Emma, we ye huri huri kakra.
1: So what you say? So there are so many factors, sir. It's me affecting your blood pressure. And
0: hey, you know, last time we call ye, me call check me vitals. Now I say, now me ye late kakra. Yes. Appointment on no, my late, now I say me rush. And me call do honor, yeah. Rabbani so, maintenance kakra. Because when we say me rush, now we have a room to maintenance, now me settle kakra and sawa ye. And yes, oh, nya the right figure, no.
1: So what you say? So there are so many factors that me and untino. So we should mu ye pa before say a doctor ni crano or bed diagnose you be say ni pay or ye hypertensive and that's why you jabro so ya no. Unless any pano checking the BP no nene nam so be a 250 and a BB. Yes sir. Checking OB BP one time peno, you can't diagnose any panel or hypertension.
0: Yeah.
1: Because it be a any pano. Dana oba na odwen dwen ebi obi ekura wu ofi ne rent ekura so ne masku fi ya bi school fees yeso o meto books ni ade wadwen dwen ma pressure no akosoro se wo wo be ye bi ahopepre odi minute gigigigig no aba na acheke e na akosoro but ideally no so check it continuously for some time
0: yeah
1: at different times and yet that corona waba no at different times. Yeah, be a one year nipan kasache so oh, say be a BBC a year say, but still nipan bebano, na it was true. And sakra no a diagnosis nipano of hypertensive. So what I say, but a lot of times, you know, most of you, why be a checking and BP back up and say, oh, you ain't found to know. So no, and yet, the best practice.
0: Yeah.
1: Ideally, also exhausting non-pharmacological treatments. Ni ni ampo. Se no anye juma. Eho ansana ubetimi aede ubetimi edi enipano aede ato eje edroso. Now say range asema anameke nipino. Diastolic, no, yeah, and no, systolic, no, and no, esro, BP, no, esro, di, and also BP, no, check here, BS 120 over 80. Esro, di, and friend, systolic. Now, systolic BP, no, and no, no, mostly, no, from 100 to, let's say, 135. Considering the panim fee, ni sex, ni mudru, ni adingina. And I see, di, and also, so, no, from maybe a 60 to 85. And now, say, at most 90. Considering sa ni omaya mi kenji na. 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Ana 160 over 95. 170. Obi ye timi kwa 250. Yes. Yes.
0: Sa.
1: 250 over ibi ya 120. You see a lot of people. 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Because, yes. Because BP nonsu ya kosura, nene namsura, nene namsura, nene namsura. 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
0: Na de when na ye si eneni so asi no. As eneni
1: so yes. So yes, so few people are make me anya show signs and symptoms with hypertension no. Palpitation of the heart.
0: Aye, wakuma nubo kim.
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0: 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They will call merry go round, say ya. Kini wenisu briu.
1: Yes.
0: Ena bakonsu wano wenisu nchiyo, but that's wenisu yotum.
1: Yotum. Yes. So, so usually, no, with sanyo, mienu ni nina iti midan wedi. 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We were starting when it go ha. So, and I said, "Nemo masoha." So, ni gano ka. We o krampa ni kongu tinti.
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1: Na obi o krampa utimi fili se ebo. So,
0: sir.
1: Yes, your friend be jugular vein. Ewo ye ye ha. Ye ye ye.
0: Ye kongu ye kongu.
1: Yes, ya so chihu ba ye kongu. Timu se.
0: Ebo se kim.
1: Hey,
0: and also so ready when you mobo.
1: I think so. Serbia, unsabe 83 so numbness. Unsa na se wonai ebe 83 and also so be de ebe timi adan hodi. Now say BP are no and one home thing. And ayo sisi a me ha mania one of the most common conditioner what we are seeing including Ghana. Because hypertension can be a because it be painful when you move. But you see, Mamia Kia. Oh, no, I grant you by, I think, 24 years. 25.
0: When you're BP.
1: Oh, baby, and BP namwa.
0: Oh.
1: But don't say mostly, no, son, you're making an honor. You're soon a bank at home.
0: I don't cry.
1: You did you. Lifestyle, no bonenum, sadenum, cigarette.

0: Gukensie wa tuma fepso. 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
1: 8 a.m. to 9 a.m.
0: Malaysia.
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do Facebook ne so na se wo share show no share show ni se se ene yenko yenim ama mo hwana fa mo fa German Bundesliga ama me na me nko Bundesliga Germany kakra na me hwe Germany predictions ne ano a na 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106.3 fm we be she show ni se se na fi yet me akoye ni me the chorus course no eba na chorus course yi ana chese akofa nsempi enso etimi ade aba enso el hodmo na germany me pacho aba e wo facebook ni so germany aba wo facebook ni so german Bundesliga. My predictions, German Bundesliga. My predictions, and the whole Facebook and so, I do 106.3 FM. She show ni sesea. She show ni sesea. And I'm a woman here, that's and I'm a predictor, my prediction, I'm a year, no, and me, I say Bayern, also, to me, she 5 goals and above, and Bayern, she say, what she 7. Bayern Asher 7 and first woman in Yagro. And first woman in Yagro. And first woman in Yabian Shade, Mia Santi. But all the same, no, on say, for God and country, what I say. Or say to me, behind my bed, you know, we mommy, but fetch like a cow, ha. Na, afinu. Mami adomi jengi na nkasa bo adomi ni fa mami na mimfa also no So show me how greedy, pig greedy, and why then men you greedy? What I say, Ima, if the show is he greedy, pig greedy, don't be greedy. Share the show, share the link. Yen kwen im, yen kwen German Bundesliga. Na, men fa me predictions, nem bre, na me catch us a Bayern. And so, goal range, you know, osha 5, na fi, wet me akwen enim, wosha 5 and above, enu a Bayern. Esi fem, esha 7 goals, enu a, and so, el hod mo, share show ni se se, o Facebook, enu so, kores kwa se mkwana me die guso, na, and ne games, enu se ne city, German Bundesliga. Me predictions, enu se ne city, na ano ye wie Bayern game no ene games no say ena ho nsem ekwakoye entran fanfight wo mo ne five big sa game no kon over 2.5 entran fanfight ene five big e over 2.5 try no to mami mice or five mice or five Omo bo Borussia Mönchengladbach. So I gave it over 1.5. FC Cologne. Omo ne Hamburger FC. So I gave it over 1.5. Games are mebu bo swing ano. Uba Facebook ni so obe huza me de Korea scores na yade. Atu soa ha. Hada mebu bo options ha. Ube tumi ashisha. E kama. And the mood that hold it to me, can we do it simple? But Korea's course, no, you'll be up a Korea's course when they were Facebook and to join a Facebook noa for phone, no call search engine, ever Facebook and so. But I do 106.3 FM, a be yaba, Uber who live feed, you know, now I show this is here. Werder Bremen, one more by Osberg. Werder Bremen, Eba Osberg. I wait him, no. Over 0.5. That is away team no Osberg to score. Osberg to score. VfB Stuttgart. 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Omo bo Borussia Dortmund. 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Sa game no Ima ko both teams to score. Ko both teams to score. Stuttgart ni Dortmund. Ko both teams to score. Correct score ni daso. Share show this is here.

0: Bayer Leverkusen. 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Schalke 04. 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Veltis Arena. I want to give me an airbus with Schalke. I'm about Eversberg. Call Schalke not win to nail. And this is your option. Who? So, Obe win you cry. Oh, more clean sheet. Obe concede. Can you swim me? Paderborn. Paderborn. Obene Hoffiam. Call team two not win to nail. Team 2 not to win to nail. Obe to yanko Paderborn to score. Hoffiam to score. Kenan Sumami. Share show ni se se ya. Share the link. Share the link. Share the link. Afi, ma membo bo Korea scores ni suwa game ni mao. Entren from 45 by game, no. Mehwe Korea score of 2-2. 2-2. 4 goals. I was a game ni. Miles 05. Also, Mukosha Borussia Mönchengladbach 3-1. FC Cologne. Also, Mukosha Hamburger SV 2-1. Werder Bremen. Augsburg, Bekoa Koshenu 2-1. 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Sagebno, a 2-2. Leverkusen ebe win 3-1 against Leipzig. Na Schalke 04 abo 1-1. Paderborn ebe win 1-0. Paderborn ebe win 1-0. Wey eye German Bundesliga yenko France. And my France my predictions in Koresko bi to ho. Monaco game no. Mumfa to suma mono muhu. Amu who say yeah nya grony edi. Facebook in so aye deja. But Facebook in so say ah. And I dom 106.3 FM on Facebook. If the show is higgledy piggledy, don't be greedy. Oh Facebook in so uba like it, now share. Like and share. Mwa mu Facebook un mwa and share show noa. EPA on la liga bin fan to aso. Me pon. Mon cher chou ne yon kwenim. French Liga. French Liga. Mouma me France kakra. Mouma me France, ya. Yeah. Onwe no mounako game no. Ene da hono. Eno mounako prediction. Ene da top no. Mishi shayar me do tuwa se mounako be wini tuwa. 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Ene da suno. Paris FC. Omne Strasbourg. And then, almost a game, no, eh, basso. Nah, near me, when you say, could Paris FC win or draw double chance from a Paris FC? Angers and Troyes, could over 7.5 corner kicks. That was how I gave them. Angers and Troyes. Le Mans and Laurent gave no, could Laurent double chance. Olympic Lyon and Stade Rennais. Olympic Lyon double chance. Toulouse and Le Havre. Call Le Havre over 3.5 corners. Angers and away Auxerre and Stade Brest. Brestois. Brest. Or there to score. Nice and Lille Metropole. Call Lille Metropole for no double chance. Olympic Marseille and PSG. Call PSG straight win. Call straight win. After Korea scores a woman. Lyon Ebesha Stade Rennais 2-1. PSG, I'm a game, you know. Se PSG for no ankwa nkwese 2-1 omekwa ko win 3-0. Paris Saint-Germain won sha 2-1 omekwa ko sha 3-0. 2-0 nso likely betumi aba. So yana jun so shadow ma Olympic Marseille shebidia 2-0 3-0. Bal Marseille be shebidia na 2-1. And what the score so no ejina sese. Me de France dia no so AC. Moma me Italy. Me kekambaz la liga ne. 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Na femin ko Italian league dem. Italian league no enwa. 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And the game say bani. Bologna and Torino ko Bologna double chance. Udinese and Cagliari ko Udinese straight win. AS Roma Omni Inter Milan ko both teams to score. Lazio ekwa away against Venezia. Colosio to win in the half. Napoli Ecobo Fiorentina. Ko Fiorentina to score. Como Ebo Frosinone. Como to win in the half. Parma Ebo Genoa under 3.5. Juventus Ebo Atalanta. Kwa Juventus to win either half. AC Milan Ebo Lecce. Kwa Milan straight win. Milan straight win. Awasa AS Roma and Inter Milan. Also, I'm to me both 2-2 draw, Aima. Also, I'm both 2-2 draw, and answer 1-1. Full time draw. Also, Roman Inter for me to me both Adiano. Either so, I'm both 1-1, and now 2-2, and no air, Kakanejina. Napoli, and you're careful, Omelusu, 2-1. Napoli for them. Afe Nkoye, Antonio Toto Conte. 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AC Milan 2-0. 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Maninko Spain, Spanish La Liga. Spanish La Liga. Among for train Madrid Derby. Who on Facebook is where you are doing 106.3 FM? What the came where you are doing 106.3 FM? Who office you are doing 106.3 FM? Who store where you are doing 106.3 FM? What happened? Okay. My man called Italy Kakra. La ilaha illa Muhammadur Rasulam. Okay. Okay. But me first penny then MOA. But me first penny then Enra Espanyol Colusui. Ko Osasuna double chance against Rayo Vallecano. Athletic Bilbao to win either half against Alaves. Celta Vigo double chance against Racing Club de Santander. Barcelona straight win against Sevilla. Hatafi double chance against Mala. Atletico Madrid and Real Madrid. Sa game no a over 2.5. Atletico Madrid and Real Madrid a over 2.5. 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Villarreal, Ebo Levante, a straight win. 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Barcelona, Corosco. Barcelona, Corosco, a 4-1. Barcelona be winning either 4-1, and a 3-1, 4-1, and a 5-1. 3-1, 4-1, and a 5-1. Barca be concede. Madrid be concede. Inti, ube tuye pia edi tia timzi. Barca be concede, Madrid enso ebe concede. Madrid de binu na mihuni ye. Eya either 2-1 for Real Madrid. Either 2-1 for Real Madrid. 3-2 for Real Madrid, and now 3-1 for Atletico Madrid. Either 2-1 for Real Madrid, and now 3-2 for Real Madrid. And now, sir, and they, Atletico Madrid added 3-1, ebe bianne freeze our game in him. And no, eh, kakame de emao. Afi, ma minfa EPL no, emfa, em, sorry, show ne so. English Premiership. And no, Charles March, you know, na 3 goals and a womb. And right now it's a Brentford a winning 2-1 against Chelsea. And a Chelsea for your margins so omunche goal be the Brentford share training now. And the games everybody. And you likely so Tottenham Hotspur even in the first win. And a double chance Tottenham Hotspur. Arsenal double chance. And I record it. EPL no. Na imposting in Malmo. What is there? Arsenal double chance. And Brighton to score. Arsenal double chance and Brighton to score. Everton double chance against Ipswich Town. Newcastle United and Hull City. A Newcastle double chance and over 1.5. Newcastle double chance and over 1.5. Nottingham Forest and Coventry. A double chance Nottingham Forest. AFC Bournemouth and Liverpool. A double chance Liverpool. Liverpool to score. Leeds United and Crystal Palace. A double chance Leeds United and over 1.5. Man City and Sunderland. A Man City straight win. Fulham and Manchester United. A Manchester United double chance win or draw. Manchester United win or draw. Me pacho atomo. Me atomo. We want person me running over. Quickly England for the end. Nah, yem fan sorry so. Aima, awasa Arsenal. Arsenal game no 2 goals in a woman. Awasa Arsenal kobo 1-1 draw. Arsenal also mobo 1-1 draw me Brighton. And likely Arsenal be concede an NBA. Arsenal Corosco a 1-1. Our sir Everton is a 2-0 against Ipswich. 2-0 against Ipswich. And now 2-1. Worst case scenario. Newcastle United 1-1 or Bebo 2-2 against Hull City. Hull City for one coaching man Newcastle Crow with St. James's Park. A full-time draw. Nottingham Forest either 2-0 and a 3-0 against Coventry. Liverpool. Liverpool either 2-1 and a 2-2. Liverpool about 2-1 and a 2-2. Leeds United also, I'm sure Crystal Palace by 3-1 and a 2-1. Either 2-1 and a 3-1. Man City game, they have a 1-goal penalty hole. as a one group and a show. Manchester United, Ebekwa Kwashe Fulham, by 2-0. Ayere so achere so aye 2-1 United win. Odebeko. Ebusya, yemfa, correct course ni adeno ni bia. Yemfa, ba ensiha, na afedo. Yemfa show no empim. Yami adum na odichaya. Next week Saturday, yebese isha. Na ya preprichi ekama. Happy special birthday. Tiwani Pablo Aima. Nadin, where are you from? 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Special happy birthday to Flipper Amankwa, CEO of Reshade Entertainment. God promoting, hey, and then me. Mami fancy. Reshade Entertainment, God promoting Koforidua as well. Happy special birthday to Flipper Amankwa, CEO Edema Reshade Entertainment. May God bless you for promoting Koforidua as well as Eastern Region through entertainment. Yami share no nyo kesiye pi eno e kakabe di emao. Yami adum na wadi chaya yebe sayin eshiye bim. Yami aduma next week Saturday. 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Yaka mwina, have a lovely weekend.
1: Shifting the position, the New England from the day of the original. No, for the first day. friend, only

the gate with my eyes. This is a surprise from the gate. For their toll on my.

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Yeah man. Bad boy DJ selector DJ Bone. 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

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Oh, yes. Maybe Smalaika. 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Yeah, Fremi Ania Fenaka. 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So now, fair no, a 3 days, 3 consecutive days, and Eddie Sio, now Eddie Ferno, I pray on my Ghana, Misrael, Minim Adia Bia, Oton, Minim Yuma Bia, Wakofa Bafi, Waton, Wana Feyanto, what do you cry yesterday, and Yanto? One on a wine yamre and Timian Tonyoma be a totono. And unti fanyomaning na breyen, yenu me and wina ye tonyoman 3 days. 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

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a coffee a good damn clearance sales you have a toning now multimedia a forecourt here that you are saying now what's up with me sack of fun you ever toner the Christmas what to me am a online I intend them what to me a call as I am

0: Tema Fue. 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Tema Food Festival 2026, Basso den den den. 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
0: Na umu ye die?
1: Na miyandu mo mi hon yes.
0: Okay, the people of Tema. 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
1: That's why you're Tema bread and bone.
0: Oh, and I say, who name Tema pa?
1: Oh, come to two boy, you. I don't know if I'm here. I'm in station now.
0: Okay, and to young share, you name say, what joint a hood Tema for, yeah. Sometimes, we share a diane, just a Tema Kwe industrial area. Now, we share, you know, and I hood wa, you know, de bia, you did you a chrome, do don't know. Because you said, any other day. But food joints are hood will be share corners, bia. Meme kai abra meme be hu Tema Community 4 cop and no Community 8 cooperative na me nim se Esther wache ho ye todi ya and na ko Community 7 so a Royal School Park na chi na ye wo Amasco so kai Amasco a ni edifu fo ye koto bibia bi minim wo de to aso free ho mame to aso mame
1: all right ko Community 2 so you agba mame yo agba mame so
0: kwe man kan nwie agba mame nka me beka ana papa to aso
1: oko Community 4 so you will say that watch your hand oh oba the same Community 2 oko bank area honoma European market almost some bank joints and so honoma no so very very very nice
0: yeah
1: oko Community 1 na oko omulene so ayo some gobe nice gobe joint you honoma
0: yes sir
1: and then they got the transfer there in yan wie
0: and Community 5 one so no so ka say ultra modern abc pa kama kama pa
1: Last hour.
0: You know, last hour. And to come back home, on set community 11 and 10 inside wall. Near or Benku joint to be a whole MC at the final 2 point something. I don't know.
1: Data link.
0: Data link stretching. So, and a question that be answer. So, one a friend say leisure. Own kind leisure.
1: Yes.
0: Eh. Can you be a blessed yet to my angle? Okay, so Yanko Poya Duma Ochina, Jumedia Cassia Ebasso, Kahwasam Chay, Tema Food Festival, Senate, Dudu Atien Kariti.
1: So, first of all, make us a big thank you to OPD and Aquina Dama, Habila Tima, Tema Food Festival organizers. Now, Echina Namiya Duma on the 20th, no, around 10 a.m., starting 10 a.m., Obia in Tema and beyond Accra for Nyatimiba, Convergy or St. Peter's Car Park, I close to Vera, landmark Nana Vera, no, and as a GTP school park, and as a Vaco runabout, very close, just a few meters away. That is where everybody is converging. We have all the food vendors are on more Tema. Any year, so I pay Biani, again, I want to say, OPD, one is a Tema, every community be a, any Adrian Boso, community be a one a joint. Chop bar, watch it, go bear, then. It's a yin in the be shower, but we have slots for just some limited vendors. And sold out. So tomorrow, God willing, Obia is here. Oh, no.
0: And the Ochina Tema, me and the Dibbe, BRC, if you are so your first service, so second service, so.
1: Me and the Dibbe, from snacks to the chop bar, food joints, bangkun, the beer, oh, drinks, local bar, the beer.
0: Say me shada ntete mambo tumia tuya mi hotel kama mi anka mutu ya mambe da Tema because I don't know the way I mess you feel it I imagine say ye chwe fufu pa na ye sang kwe gusu na we chwe kike do pa na diye gu hona wa kike wa niye chika kra
1: they are born juma kao na DJ live bani bibi anso koso oma
0: enti Tema girls ni meba ohu
1: Obia girls boys vina
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0: Omission Tadden Ketikitima open name, why an agreement that Tema? Because of Safu, a inner basso, I'm telling you, my brother, enti edie na so obi ba one expect it e wo food joint na se ye betra wa be di ye betra be nonom enioma ahudo bi aye wo man gana mu ana se senate ye ka ko be bia
1: hodo. The main idea is say you be promoting Ghanaian delicacies. That Ghanaian, solely Ghanaian delicacies. I mean, our previous editions, you know, we've had Nigerians coming through to cook their food too. But now, you know, let me just express the Ghanaian delicacies. So, pure Ghanaian rich food. Now, when you come to, they are going to be live band.
0: Solid.
1: Live band. Solid live band from five-star band. They are very, very solid. International band, if you travel beyond Ghana to even go and perform, they are there tomorrow. And we also have on rotation all the best DJs that you ever know. All the best DJs. DJ Breezy, DJ Malik, DJ Nero, DJ Spy, Rhythms. All of them coming. And we also have the MCs also on rotation. So all these things are going to be part. So it's not just about coming to just enjoy
0: food, bro, food
1: music.
0: Oh, and I was expecting, say, on September 4, Brofubia, I say crew Brofubia, Yekan. If you date my partner, you go no say yeah. The English are the talk. Huh? That, I won't make you speak that kaka for me. What you say? Your mommy date.
1: The pigeon.
0: So because of it, my partner pigeon only a team who's a part. They would all carry. I say intellectualism.
1: I beg you, all matter of people. So when you be echo, you know what the office. So for tomorrow, committee four. Everybody they come committee four.
0: From
1: all the committees, we have from committee one straight to Bechele, Mataiko, Elko, Dodo Wanyina, Ubiya, Batema, committee four. And then you are crying. Wherever you are coming from, even from Accra, four bus stop, just from 10 meters away, you just get to the St. Peter's car park. Mumbra, Njini, Mumbra. We are not even bringing international food. It's local, no. Nah, enjoy it.
0: Solid. 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
1: Okay, so obi dia di ba kwa ye hwe ne say we work with these regulations. They regulated and you said they are following all the protocols needed. So Omba and Benya stomach upset and as a food poisoning there. And these slots, you know, are sold out. Slots when are sold out. Now they are saying that just come with your money.
0: Ah, there be okay. Let's see and what's me at tons what tons to slot in the US is. Oh. It's so Obi yen to minya two a Ibia cry, yenya vendors be a new bequem to make on cry.
1: Obi, what's it? I know you be in the 1 week. That's not
0: wow.
1: Sold out. In the 1 week for now, it was sold out. Over 30 vendors coming on board.
0: Sold out so over 30 you. Vendors.
1: Yes, sold out.
0: Wow.
1: Yes. And these are food vendors too. We didn't even open to other people because now go for people on person over a travel lock, but we just open up to the food vendors and just some one or two people coming to vend on some few things. And there's fufu, there's teasers, as you mentioned, there's wachi, there's gobe, there's snacks, there's
0: sobolo, local bar. Papa, can you, when and last year, you knew Dean Komo, you made this one, you know, TDC, friends, Koko, you for no, Nchewanana?
1: Debbie, you, yeah, the real Tema food festival, oh, you a different name, yeah, the Tema.
0: Aha, come in, Chimu.
1: Yeah, so yeah, yesterday, 3 years ago. So this is our fifth edition.
0: Oh, okay, fifth edition.
1: This is our fifth edition, and thankfully, I know my firm has given us that leverage. So this is what we are doing.
0: Right. So personally, yes. OP, I will be there to support the business tomorrow.
1: Sure.
0: And you have any contact number? Be now for your channel. Your body will be
1: why not? So for any direction, we are with my friend 0242-674-700. 0242-674-700 or 053-270-5466. 053-270-5466.
0: MC, you better ask MC 360. You better ask papa, why?
1: Okay, so I'm going to call you and I'm going to shout out to your boy. Okay, alright. So, big shout out to Tasty Tom. I'm going to send a Tasty Tom. Almost we are sending with their various spices, some of the bar on board. And, you are Wilma Ghana, We also have La Bianca. La Bianca. And your honorable member of parliament, maybe also as an honorable CF. Let's see that good form. Inshallah, papa. Every time they are, you come through for us. And also big shout outs to our mayor, Tema Mayor, Ibi Bright. Thank you.
0: Thank you. Greetings, Enko Enfamao. The day 8 year may or see OP 8.2 8.2 a 0.2 Tema

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Wave free, Eye Kojo for Joe Listowell Esquire.

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1: open radio so opd
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1: yesu adom o ye ho ye
0: na what you say adom fm di white true kedwuma die bi ahye so ye de bregana for die Y2K. Adom FM Y2K. 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
1: 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Yeah, and say, yeah, a Greek in Rom Edra. You are Greek in Rua, a Toma, a Yakra, four moments with the Omukianama, or Nobayano, a Sudo, so a year Kama. 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
1: 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In the sense, I know of why it may be if we are full of him. Now, there, I would also want to say, Yama, Sanchez, any day, you know, you may be any, you may seed research in the moon. Yaman and the D, he knew, and son, I had the Abana Babon thing. In the movie, I have Baba Babon thing, let's just say, if we are full of Mujib, oh, my hot sauce, oh, about it, the free Kaligan and Chen Kwan, about it. The GDSM, you send your match seminar.
0: Bet
1: Ofa Greek do we call in a war Ghana, Kali Ghana and Kwani a war department. Yes, I did see one more, I did training, education training, and Katankatankatankatan the Mercury for a banner, how I could afford to receive a bomb or buy a banner in Chetre, a German moon to a train near the Shia, a Babua, Kali Ghana and Kwani was our department now. Yes, I'm training free at the Mercury for no. I am the first one go spray. 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
1: yo opidi we da say radio observation no. Hey, no crap, minister, I'm a co, yeah, a kind of toto, yellow.
0: I'm
1: not, Obama, they are now here. Oh, yeah, I've been crying for now, Papa, I boom.
0: Ah, bravo, and one day.
1: And where is it? And the Kaligana yesterday, there was a toto, Abani, yellow. There was a yellow pepper seed, me to a hollow wire, yeah. Hey, come on, I'm not sure, yes, and your kind, now, will you be a new man, son? What is two of you anymore? Yeah. One that I'm a who he's doing, he was a man of one. Yet he mark your phone. Your friend of Fari. Saban, your friend of Fari. And great shops, and I say, definitely said distributors are more of my new one. And the back at Hanwha, your head office and Katangata, our Yahoo Clinic, airport residential area, Moho, Ubahwa, Ubina Abana, who came in Nebiato. After you see your shops, war, in fact, Tema, your fellow Madina, Air and Kahadi, Ufano Adabraka. 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

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But what is it? 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

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Oh yes. 1999 oh baby. Ah tema come to 25. Death Track HFC omo no mo si ye. Enu ti name ni wo ka sai wo ma ba ye kese na wo mo any the Republic Bank. Menu woka say, Sadia Yodia, Yedian Sabin Kumaji, the Republic Bank, Joy News, Habitat Fair, Jumediano, a basso din din din din din din. When we said this year, ya stati wo baby, ya hubo baby. Na bakunswa, esa basso, ewo nungwa, e ya the junction mall, nungwa, shannon soon, starting from Friday to Sunday 27th, Friday 25th to Sunday 27th. September 2026. 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Roofing sheet. You can electric cars. And no money at the idea. Whoopi is your polytank. You say, be beer pipes. At the affordance, you're here. We're born to say also.

0: Manti, then I say,
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0: Ye, mighty. Sorry, now I don't know where you are. Ye, mighty, mighty, mighty, no. Why, 2K? Ah. Mamin, come in, and you need to be back up. More Kai and you need to be. More Kai. Be back up, Kai, on BB. So, I'm on Kai.
1: Ah, Sakina. Wakwa madie hiya miyo Ati isekina Oda kom neku miyo Ewe asimse usu senkra Seja ihimwo Nasu midofu ikoye Amare wana midie Mida eno Entriye mididie enye hiyo Seminya petu prebia Aka misumani midu enche Misi onkosi wada mami Hache bebana Uncle, say what a mummy. Hot up, Bana, may I say? 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
0: and Obi Rapi womb. And Jimmy Sim, and I don't know.
1: Now, I really care, Upupuyeke, your friend or crackers here.
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4: 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Yeah, take you back to the days. What can you see after 2000? Now you play for Dinamo Barry, Sabi Laban, and you money. If you fear, because he Batman. What? Prof one in Kenya. I can go on and on and on. Yes, yeah, celebrating those sounds and memories of Quest from Gosokra. I am drummer from Y2K Jam. My share of the dome. La Palm Royal Beach Hotel. And theater, 2nd October 2026. Yes, fee. Sing Kelly 150. And a double. 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
1: 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Lost in Dere Ginger Bitters. 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Be back.

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2: You know how we trade in Ghana and across Africa. It happens on WhatsApp, a six-figure deal sealed in a 47-second voice note. There's no procurement department, just a chat thread. It happens through people. Your guy in Kutomu, the woman in Onitsha, your cousin's husband's contact in Bamako who you've never met, but you trust because of who introduced you. It happens in three languages in one transaction. English to the seller, French to customs, Pidgin to the buyer. And the bargaining? It takes 40 minutes, but the payment takes 4 seconds. That's how Africans trade. And there's one bank built for it all.
3: Africa, 34 nations, one heartbeat, one screen.
2: Ecobank, the only bank built for the way Africans move money. 34 countries, one screen. Ecobank, the Pan-African bank. Africa, yeah. Africa,
4: 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B-B-B-A. Missy B-B-B-A.
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0: first time well na am watin ah of that blessed hand of God asafwa e what tama community 5 e di onyame asam ebreye ti na wo be ye nsira.
1: How we trade in Ghana and across Africa. It happens on WhatsApp, a six-figure deal sealed in a 47-second voice note. There's no procurement department, just a chat thread. It happens through people. Your guy in Kutomu, the woman in Onitsha, your cousin's husband's contact in Bamako, who you've never met, but you trust because of who introduced you. It happens in three languages in one transaction. English to the seller, French to customs, Pidgin to the buyer. And the bargaining? It takes 40 minutes, but the payment takes 4 seconds. That's how Africans trade. And there's one bank built for it all.
2: Africa, 34 nations, one heartbeat, one screen.
1: Ecobank, the only bank built for the way Africans move money. 34 countries, one screen. Ecobank, the Pan-African bank.
2: Africa, yeah. Africa, yeah.
3: Janet, a self-employed contractor, is searching for a mortgage that fits her income. Nanayao and his wife have outgrown the apartment and are looking for a villa with enough bedrooms. Meanwhile, Adjoa needs modern curtains for a housewarming. Different people, different needs. But the same obstacle, that gap, is what the third clinic of the Republic Bank Joy News Habitat Fair exists to close. 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

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Now, what do you want to do with your money? 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What Black Star Square? 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The Biara. 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Woba, for what you pay for? What boss you are for? No one now for no Kangumbra. Kaise, and you may see money free. Won't you have a prayer? Ain't you any cold? 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

0: Samre no buy na fe minim se nkrofo de aware bon krofo akutia. 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
1: adum top 40
0: adum top 40
1: one of the best
0: hosted by Jerry
1: yeah,
0: Justice
1: yeah
0: hey!
1: Yeah
0: so that program no
1: oh.
0: All the stars
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0: wow
1: but nomination kwa ye di ama
0: no me hu Doreen one of the Doreens.
1: Satam de na amam fo mi amam fo ko
0: o Joy News Dorinando say say ya no okay campaign fo na o mo select
1: nwo yeah onso onu say onyi da stone ho pepa pa

0: 106.3 FM. 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
1: Yeah, Ankrebo.
0: Ankrebo,
1: yeah. 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
0: Okay.
1: Even Sekina, Michelle Ton, Ayaton, Yeni, Satime, baby, Asekina, do ya, Nayanka, new artist of the year, who are
0: not na a year, Ben.
1: Na, Sekina, 2001.
0: 2001.
1: Yeah, Ankrebo, 2003.
0: 80, ya nominati.
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0: 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Unim, fe, me pese me ne, ye nuyan ba, ye sister, ya diye nina, se o ba multimedia ha.
1: Yeah.
0: In fact, ye mu bitiye na che pass, ata mkwa niye me, radio kra,
1: yeah.
0: Dorinando.
1: Yeah.
0: Me kase, ene me ne wo kase, when it comes to music, ene, ene yoma hodu wa ye ya, board nubi o wa, o dida so. Maybe, sa time no, na on na board nubi eso.
1: Yeah.
0: Me pese ye be kwa humana so.
1: Okay.
0: Now, on our host to a yeah, cosmopolitan mix. Yeah, cosmopolitan mix. What kind of one really? I don't know what else.
1: Yeah,
0: sir. You are man. Cosmopolitan mix.
1: So they are banned, bro, for their.
0: I'm going to go. What's the one you're going to
1: Ankrebo.
0: Okay. Mado, I'm pay Yamu Akwa Baba Mimini Dasuko. So live on Adam 106.3 FM.
2: 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What to say?
0: Be Pacho, Yamu Yanonsu.
2: Nyame adom le nyina ye ho ye.
0: Okay. Adom FM ya hyehye dwumadie bi aya to din se Y2K. 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Ye di nkoma no se ah opi wo be kai se ye nyum wei ebe ye hit ebe ye say ebe ye dato ya nominate yen. Na eba no radio dwumai kasa dwumai mu. In fact, why we dare him? What just say? We are tough. And you see, there be. You be boy playing. Some men, some you move in. I am a boy radio so. And they say, "So my hunu say say." Juma no board who do be a hunu so I go the dasso. If I no ye choose some kofwa. Juma who do say when they was nominated on the idea. A quite bad name. Nyoma who do I am faso. Say you be nominated will be. And I will be the baby. Now was seeing nyoma bo. I was seeing nominated now category be also woman the idea.
2: Okay, Pato, first thing they say, ye kase, ye obi nominate ni nyumwa. Omo be kase, okay, ye be nominations. 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
0: Wow.
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1: are. 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
1: Call me.
0: 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Call me.
1: Call me.
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0: first one, most afre emma girls, na most of color. 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
1: And they're from Kala.
0: That's right.
1: And that's so.
0: And that's so. But nano mene a great high life legend back home. Y2K Breno. 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
1: yeah,
0: baby, to us, na, osi, wamu nyari, mtu mu nyari.
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0: Most of the musicians,
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0: And you want me and yes, Kabia, no emotion, say. He said,
1: yeah, dear, a dube, near a lucky to two crown in your mantino, ja.
0: I want to order no baby, Jim. 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I don't need to be hard, you are a crown son and Sabbath Cavisa. And I mean, no, because I am going to Fobibria, or my young visa, or Moquire, or Mama. Becca said, Nanu, you cry, you're free, you more by.
1: And I met my say the best because we took one as a Umia Jumabi Anaja, which I can cry.
0: That's why I say, Quay, say, oh, Mama. Ghanaian lady,
1: yeah,
0: yeah. African Jody,
1: I was giving you a quantity.
0: I don't know, go school, but Popskin is also, I don't know, go school.

0: can dance.
1: No, I said what time? No, no. I quite said BBI is around Emma.
0: Telling you, says the same, no, we are seeing the situation. Into the any pair party, and our demand. First, no, na, Edin cry, and yet you obey. Into no be a Edwin, a young way girl to cry with
1: one of my,
0: there be not a matter to cry, Jamma. Into Naja, or don't want you to for Amponsa. Says, or don't there may be na a Jamata to cry, Jamma.
1: Eti, would you say music industry no? Tete no? Y2K mre no?
0: Yeah.
1: E diena, anko ye, ama mo ajomotofo.
0: Mwen de anko ye ama ye ne se, na business side no wafom. Na business side no wafom. Na entertainment no, e was ropas ni business side no. E ninti na, ema ni ama ye sa no. Inti, se se no sha, omu jim business side no mo. As an entertainment, you know. And then, and that chinchina, she say, yeah, 10 songs and sana wa penetrating. And a business in 2 bit my 1 song will cry now they are surviving.
1: Solid.
0: Yeah.

106.3 FM so ena sabri wa sugu suna uti enkanu we biyemu na uti yen enchaka se enko enfama we yefra o prince we a taxi driver no pay DJ Boone ebe juma wona ude no bae wapa kene kasa no wunamba a GW 6334-23 2023 ni we asia depa but me okay, you try her kind of GW 6334.

0: Mike C OPD, I'm doing the lesson and shouts going out to Gomwa Inyeresi. 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And Opey, and Chaka Sia, Enko, Enfa, Emao. And Kwame, Ando. Shouts going out to you. We, Ifri, Aish. Doing the listening. Spit on. Spit. Today's your birthday. 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AKA Enterprise. 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
1: Stupid.

0: Coming from Russia. 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And Cry Russia. And Ashama Russia. 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What do you say? This one's from your uncle Park. We see. Enjoy your day. 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Enti, Miss Ramo. Ticket to run a Miguswa, Metono. If I show tickets in one and Miguswa, Metono, why took a ticket in one? Sir Utopia. And you'll be a Baba Fremi or see OPO. Me top 5, me top 6. If I show one more, a top 5, top 6 in one. For my number, bring me from life this year. Now I'm actually on Mukwa, hold on between your first or two tickets in one. If I show Uto ticket in one, single air 150, double air 250. A quiet, I'll bet me a fast or a bear for quiet so. Wait me a two ticket in one, air star 725 star 3404 hash. Y2K ticket in one. Now if you want follow prompt in one, now wait me a two ticket in one. Maybe I want to make a way BMW and UTM if you be a. Air star 725 star 3404 hash. And you see, OP, my men, your mama, dear. I'm a men, your mama. Because I've been your mama, dear, not me, but men, so me, dear, I was studio, huh? Last, baby. Star 725 star 3404 hash. How do you say it?
1: Mr. B.

0: through the examination of her phone and its contents that the two have been friends. Similarly, the police are also in possession of audio interviews admitting the relationship between the two. Forensic examination of audio and video files on the mobile devices in custody, as well as mobile money transaction records, indicates that highly influential persons in society have transferred significant sums of money to the suspect Salome Awiti, who in turn shares them with Ghana Jollof. It will interest you to know that the police also know all those, including high-profile persons within our society, who are funding them through information retrieved from her phones. Forensic analysis of voices and other details of thorough investigations of her abetting the various acts have been retrieved from her phone records and transcripts made of them, all of which will be tendered in evidence in court. Investigations further revealed financial arrangements between the two persons, whereby Barbara Asantewa Kodua, while domiciled in the United Kingdom, remitted monies to Salome Awiti Bafu in Ghana in support of these activities. Salome Awiti Bafu subsequently distributed portions of those funds to other persons involved in the redistribution and circulation of videos produced by Barbara Asantewa Kodua through various social media platforms.
1: It is COP Yako Donko, not ten and cano, or my mo a cassia di, woman, woman, yen shimua, woman candy for, I don't know, and will post a jumacunim, and a waboya manye, say, and nipa be a titi bu or my mua, so almost send this car, and the comma a salome yi, ne salome yi, so the Ghana Jollof no mako che, into the juma dia wood yin nano sika semno, and nipa be a sechi, and wadema. Na and some of what can you nano, and an anajeba for wa, no a ye lawyer ni, Emma a rare nay, what do you send some at your posse for Kukumano? What say? And some up a yes, see, I did my menno, and the better Jenny Nano, and then a crack, I trust someone qua.
2: Now we taste you, Piaco Donkon. You remove any set police form or more constitution in a Niamoma in our so far is being founded on lies. Now, you see, as a lawyer, I've never ever discussed the merit or demerits of my case on radio or TV. It's never my style, especially since we be a semi-pinimu in practice. Name of no case, you know, because of the public interest and the dimension it took, in fact, the abduction aspect necessitated, say, ye can't want to say more about it. Ma upia, wumu pepia, ma amini upia, apwae, niifu no.
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2: 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The best match you in the public domain and will match them in the courtroom. And so I want to send the signal to them. Say they should be ready. If you are on the KBR or on TV, I will respond to it because we are not going to allow them to sell the image of our client.
1: Na wote se nana jeba fuwa waman shia sata batu wampesu ya somra sebe jeni wado aye Salome bafo awiti neloya ena wode enche mua tuwa suono na aye social media mkwamoni yedie ebia se wono wuni ekse hodoma so we need ask what might be now with Facebook. 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
1: Ati tete ne waho no. Any electronic art no. Has enough provision se. Wa uko social media na nyama oye. E threatening the stability of the state. And answer the security of the state. You have some level of conversation with the police. I've always advised people say. Leave a hygienic social media lifestyle. Leave a hygienic social media lifestyle. Other than that. Signal Bureau will do voice and communication verification and affirmation. Ombetu, DNI for Betu, Papa Police, vetting, cyber vetting team, police warden, a very strong one. Ombetu, Bibi Ogo, Ombetu.
0: Ena wote ya nuntido, omi ya ni yekase, edinye paa ena ema rayi diye yi, edanso, esanse, ya wo mayimu, ya hunu nipa binu ma, wamo etina social media so, edidia temu, wamudia hemfu atemu, edimampeni 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
1: Yeah, you don't have control. So what you should advise your junior brothers and sisters and your nephews and nieces like I have done is say you don't have control, so always take decisions about the things you have control. Don't say, sir, Richard Komado can we ya nyeni shi enti misu miko kan obenya problem and opportunity by via now over interdiction and access cells. And to let people get that thing into their head. Take personal responsibility for your life. Take decisions that give you a leverage. Join social media platform that enhance your credibility and your brand. Don't go and say, sir, Kwame Koye, we are, yanyeni shi, and to me, Kojo, Misu Mikoye, the same thing, ubenya problem. Don't say, normally, we don't just arrest people. Anytime, the BNI, and I say, any of the security agencies, the police decide to arrest you, there's a whole

0: He cannot find all the other people, they will catch you. And if someone was there in her case, you know, they are not picking up the main person, wanted person, but say, you know, no, that's ignorance. That's ignorance and lazy way of thinking. Do you know the background of nurses? The police will force your nurses, Anna. Say soldiers to your nurses, Anna. Say BNI force your nurses. Say criminals to your nurses, Anna. Mm-hmm. And she said, oh, can in relation to our madam, the particular madam, no, fine. But I won't make it general statement. Said nurses cannot do a coup. You can say, one, you ye.
1: And see, penny at any kind, a ya Richard Kumado, na wakoye bambo munim de fui, ye we yan ye say, where ye men call yen some moon room, a yan ye wo, na ye busumi we yanida etosu we do, and ye say, 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
0: propaganda because someone name say eya propaganda and because someone name say one way of measuring the performance of law enforcement officers is the total number of arrests. Na okisi say you can't say okisi ukoshe jasi ho or no be pia na me ba when you begin to arrest them and you begin to put pressure on them, you will see a lot of publications. In any case, over the years, we left the space for a very long time. They also are spreading that propaganda. Were they benefiting from the cocaine sales? Was the cocaine money sponsoring their political parties and their political ambitions? They should give us a break, bro. I think NACOP has done so well. The BNR has done so well. Papa Police have done so well.
1: Now, I see. 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
0: 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Nipa si su kwa kwabenya court. Something happy there. And nipa 4, omuye, custom officers. Omunu, the identity cannot be disclosed to the general public yet. And see, minya, this is what happened. And I think that is the best way to go. No country in the world have control over these 4 categories of crime.
1: Eti ne die eno no unsa sembo so ba ye no edrom kuma wo emrase bejefie ye ye radom ne kniti wo edi wo manim no edi susuye ba se Ghana Ports and Harbors Authority penyi kwansefo a wonne wo wo ho eche 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
0: banyama ne bi wo ho a wo ka no reasonably mina without due respect it doesn't make sense because mina port obi bi awa ye juma wo security intelligence area will tell you say port is for customs, airport is for immigration, that is the way we do it. And say you call porter all over the world. Say all the security agencies, no, almost spaces were. But say back each one of them, Obia was in leading role. se ba drugs a eya nakop se ba asset tracing and recovery eya yokofo se ba money laundering eya FIC

0: financial intelligence center, Seba frontline first respondents, eya papa police, Seba cyber security, eya cyber security authority, Seba voice recognition and communication verification, eya signal bureau. Signal bureau used to be part of the BNI, now your friend with Bureau of National Communication. If they are speaking, I think they need to say it properly. Other than that, who be framing? Now, who frame me? I'm not shame. Because what I do on air is to do public education and create awareness. Then they are angry, say, why did you call me and I explained the thing to the people? To say, say what they have said, it doesn't really add up.
1: Opanyi Richard Kumado ena tene kano ye bambu mwini mdifuwa na na wachi juma diye so anopayi ena ewoso abrantie kwa juo tredako KOD buba enke hese ya oye NDC zungu kokos no deputy coordinator enu 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
2: time na sa 20 from 2017 to 2024 no, there were no emergency meetings that were held. We didn't have arrest as has been done now. So what shall go back to the print now? She said when all these issues were reported, no, what were done about it then? The difference you can see here now is that immediately NACO got the information, they went into full mode investigations. They were able to arrest 3 people. Additional 6 were added. The president convened an emergency meeting, and out of that, certain officials have been interdicted. In fact, the 6 that were arrested, including the 3 earlier, they put them before court. I'm a court ahead. I remind you. Investigations are still continuing. It's not done. And for anybody to say, custom other national security now no more port to honor, and then the NGO investigations are ongoing.
1: And she mugusua ekoso KOD kwajo otredakon edna otene kano. 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
3: Yan tu mfa kokin, e mfa ngu kwantene mu, na ye mfa all scanners ni ne, na ye tume e mfa nko, then control and suddenly you export to call now explanation of government in Canada. They gave a tip off there. The money number no more the banter or more entry. Now, who are they who say, Yamano cocaine woman who allowed the money to go distance outside our borders? Then you now give tip off there or mentioning what FS and France. It doesn't make sense to me because all scanners in now because one of which you want about quack as a or say. Now, or no, the other day, or by scanning, now, or make sure their containers in Ingenia, then Aqua. But, or more catches that particular container, no, orders from above, Zemma Momoya, then, or more scanning. Do the government went further to investigate the orders from above?
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5: meni aminji ndi minji ni so meeting a resolve all these issues but asempa e wo hone say eye process enti memo obia enye frustrated eye process as one e be ya man no no be ko but e no so e ba ne sana na e bia de o man starting your orientation ya de na yemba no aka echire how would they catch up any idea into no 1 week ne de me yes sure say they can resolve the issue if said numbers na wo wona apart from Accra ukwa western ya de a enye easy make us fit western region andra na e be do ye yeye one or two more papi ni ene executive ni biakasa nti un say issues no do do na na resolve ye nti I'm not sure say 1 week ni beso e best sure say somewhere extending my own extending na ye resolve issue
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5: One thing to say, I don't know about the personnel at a work centers home. Some of them, no, I don't know how they have been trained to, help us. Already, no, yeah, we're frustrated already. But don't say, they want to add up to our frustration. The way people are going to be in Kasano. I am good. I am going to say, issues, we are their mercy, Bissano. We don't like that attitude, no. And we put it to us. And you're fine. Akwakoya adie hadwe in most of our public sectors no kubako ha no because of we hear adie desperately na fe die ye ya aggravate we frustration at the mouth in the same business say 1 week in the bia na amount me and solve issues no but if they can tell us say within 1 week me and solve they are fine but you need sure say say 1 week they are enough.
1: Mhm. 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
5: me patcho I don't side with them won say e bia ye dui as a country ina ye hwe ehumasua so a it is too early say e be cutting korano at this level e be truncating omo education at this level it is too young emboyen akoredu owa yes wenya agree 44 but for all you know otuasoa otimi ye na ho bom modin improve it into what cutting at this stage Now, for so, you know, issues nun yes so legit, issues nun yes so important. And yeah, very important because that future, the future of that Ghanaian child, no, is involved here. And my yes, ya, obi nim obi dachi, inti unti ni fa entu sa na mo we, and stop it akra no future, just like that, because of the first exam sa watua, anko yi anasi bi diya nye yi, and the way ya jaji at no krapo no. It is not healthy enough. Inti we don't side with it. They can't do that. And yeah, issues are confronting yen, any yambano. And we want to seek a redress thereof. It we don't start with that at all.
1: I read some man what in cano National Council of PTA or no and ye penyo share or more ekita hundie and hun some so. Na ye twaswa na fe ye kwa empire so abatum pesuyane so meni na suye and womasuya. Masibu jene one more eye Davis opoku ansa. 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Abany enche. Na computer school selection and placement system no. 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
6: 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I mean I've heard about curriculum change, any sani manina, but I'm praying say that should be the case. But whatever it takes, improving on educational standards and improving some paling ini ada banyak school, for me is a national security issue. So the government must take it serious and make sure say aku lebih ano will be sorted out.
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0: Season 5 brings you tougher challenges, sharper judges, and the most fearless young chef Ghana has ever seen before. One will sweat, one will cry, and one will lift up that trophy. Who's got what it takes? This is where the next generation of great chefs get their start. And this season, they are not holding back. So pull up a seat, or grab a popcorn, or better still, join us in the kitchen. Big Chef Junior Season 5 shows every Sunday at 4 p.m. only on Joy Prime. Now let's see what these kids are really made of.
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10 years of worship, 10 years of praise, 10 years of prayers, a generation of women lifting one sound to heaven. Now, we gather again, but this time, we're not just gathering to worship, we're gathering to say thank you. Join Women in Worship as we celebrate a decade of grace, our Thanksgiving offering with an extraordinary lineup of anointed voices, including Mercy Chinwo, Judy Kay, Celestine Doncor, PSA Esther, Empress Gifty, Tego Sisters, Naomi Rain, Epiasewa Bonsu, Sarah Pia, and Sandra Pwache. Sunday, 27 September 2026, Sports Complex, opposite the University of Ghana Sports Stadium, Accra, 4 p.m. Come, ready to give God the glory he deserves, because 10 years later, we know one thing for sure. It has all been grace. Women in Worship 2026, a decade of grace. Our Thanksgiving offering, 27 September, 4 p.m. Come and give thanks. Sponsors, Malta Guinness, NASCO, Wilmar, Thog Properties, Media Partners,

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Oh, inona. Hey, dear Bill. Hey, dear Bill. But don't provide me any money. I'm going to cry. I'm going to cry. I check. Now, say the world with him. And then you may. You were so hope. I'm going to party. No, and then you may. Me also hope. Na party ni kesi ya pano ewo nyame aduma 2nd September Y2K no. Adum force wo mu nche mi cake. Na jise 2nd September ni etwa cake ni mu. 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Enti nyame aduma 2nd September no me pese wo ba ni na etwa cake ni mu. Birthday no home say and Neddy and Nemum Yamia Duma 2nd September and Metra cake him nada so be to me who near Nasha Fridge Mwania Quino. Now what you mean, Wachi? Obi on craft, Fiachi. It's me, the enemy track cake him. Now what you mean, Wachi and Sashi? Swahu. It's me and maybe a quina mana found my bonkoma. Yes, you are 2K and Yumna and Baba and at that time, Nibia.

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Nia name himself be produce soon pa. Why Yala Bito no soon in Yum to pa? That time no se coffee bean, ne. Yala Bito challenge voice and a kuta brand piano and what they no. But uyo be a wunshed and ni yuma chipan chaya. 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Swahu. Eti Alabito, at the time our brand for nini ball or donna, sanyum ne hit yena ancha. And of course I'm mallet to akwa jiwe waste one your brand for now soon at 2 years. 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

0: Shalibaza Malet, I was here celebrating it.
1: I say when I'm coming. Do you think that we've celebrated this up now?
0: Oh, yeah. Oh, I mean, I say when there. I mean, Zapp has had a very good run.
1: Yeah.
0: And you can never chronicle Ghanaian music
1: without
0: Zapp Malet. Yeah. No way.
1: Especially with Hip Life crash.
0: Oh, Chase.
1: Because right from the beginning, and unfortunately, Ebia no ni signature, Ebia wo ni
0: Zapp had a signature.

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1: Unim. 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Minim de Ecosu of your quansu on Monday. Bame Jia debut. Minya Park, Baba Batanasi Wong.
0: A holiday in so.
1: A holiday in so.
0: Yanka and Fancha Wong.
1: Nanka. Of your quansu starts at 3 and 2.
0: 3
1: to 6. 3 hours no. And come back to us, Pano Matumbois, Yashi Shenin Yum Pa Adiachi appear to Sunqua appear. Yo,
0: the work though.
1: I do money bemitim.
0: Now betong.
1: No, I do money bemitim. I do. Minapa Babetan radio swan. Nakama be chim pa how net, see a that time.
0: That was that Casasa. Wouldn't say the car.
1: Yeah, we are the guy.
0: Hey.
1: A library, no, yeah, man. Library, yeah, bro.
0: Get it cool.
1: Someone's in money time. Money time,
0: yeah, bro. That's the way you walk on. A bro, who?
1: Bro, bye, bro.
0: A bro, who?
1: Hey!
0: A bro.
1: Jale!
0: Zappa, you, man. Why?
1: No more! Y2K!
0: Jam.
1: No, see, I can't see, I can't Y2K jams. Oh!
0: But, bro, those days, once I knew your singers were hip life food, man.
1: Sure!
0: I said, yeah, yeah, I said, I'm my young Kwamsu.
1: Ah! Masa, singers are new all that time.
0: Singers are new womu pa.
1: Oh. Masa, meme, anyway.
0: One of these is I was a library with the formal lie.
1: Oh, so I'm here, I'm in a meant to be
0: here. Yeah, yeah, yeah.
1: Ah.
0: So singers are now hip life this.
1: Oh, meant to me, I'm just oh, tata, eh, nyum, ni eke yo. Now do my friend, my boss, I like where so be into me, yo. Because that time, no.
0: That time, no. That time, no, kwa na bra. 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
1: So, ka, if I judge you, me, feel ko. 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
1: you're rapper, so no,
0: yeah, can
1: singers now.
0: Oh, man, almost
1: two days, you know, Omo no, a do baby, a year to you, Mona. I'm here from
0: everybody, I'm going to say, no, those times, yeah, come on, Munim Yum to say, Chale Brabat Tunyum. I was
1: a man, rap it,
0: and you're rap,
1: but with a Betunyum, no, I'm a man, rap it.

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0: 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Shebuo.
1: 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Shebi mame. Shebi mame.
0: 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Shebi mame. Look at that one.
1: Bravo.
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0: 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Shebi mame.
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0: ah enyum de enyum enyum
1: I was say otru book
0: chan ko fo aka o but
1: I was supposed to be true.
0: From
1: 1962 Eba.
0: Ode ene te won kwa naso.
1: Hello.
0: Yeah.
2: Andy.
0: Yes, that is right.
2: Nyami chao.
0: Amen.
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0: Amen.
2: Let me share with you.
0: Let us see. That's a part.
2: What my guy, Pinumpa.
0: My guy there?
2: Oh, Pinumpa.
0: Yes. Sir, why did you get
2: that? It's a good one. It's a new movie.
0: I think in 2000, that time.
2: Earlier,
0: oh, by the way,
1: but I think
0: about this
1: Y2K, no,
0: but I said, the net, I was a miss uncle 90.
2: Oh, Baba Pino, my fiddle,
0: I think. Baby, I'm not sorry.
2: But don't you?
0: Wouldn't you not sorry?
2: What am I on?
0: Spin text, you need them.
2: Ah, okay.
0: Hello?
3: Yeah.
0: Yes.
3: Happy birthday.
0: Thank you.
3: Yeah, with him. 2nd October, and see your next birthday.
0: Hey!
3: It's
0: your friend, Kitu. But
3: your
0: one, Yes, I'm in Anaya,
3: I know what's
0: in my. Nana, it's about me to a cake in 2nd October.
3: I never had a soul, sir.
0: Uh huh.
3: My name is now for 410 a year back.
0: Cash.
3: And your friend, Kitu.
0: But your one, your ticket, Dada.
3: Yes, friend, ma. Yes, right, somebody cry, or more better ticket, Yama, one day after all day, you know, Nansa.
0: Move friend, why? What was star 725 star? No,
3: if I try
0: for 3404 so
3: 3404 hash.
0: Uh-huh.
3: I tell you,
0: not dial it.
3: Okay,
0: I
3: if I try, if I tell you,
0: nothing. Say, guess, sir. Mm-hmm. Oba saw fre direct. My mouse are number we obi di now fre no de. Sa kwa wa bacho oni mu ana.
3: Ne pa to da bi de se me tenasem.
0: Wo ni mu personally?
3: Oni me personally. Me da me to bia.
0: Bacho ma menka masem na na ya ma menka mas. Bacho wa yen vie zan.
3: October no me nya 51.
1: Hey, 51.
0: 51 and 61.
3: 51.
0: Oh. Anu obi di still e money hu. Aha, was ready. One
1: way, okay, this is only one.
0: I said,
3: And I'm okay, say, yeah, friends, you are the poor just so, your friends or mine, you are now, say, all the program. That's one.
1: And only a chum, never been you now,
0: Freya, Uncle, Nan,
3: number. And Pacha, don't number with Yana.
0: Number where you
1: to anyone who flock my number on my phone from this one, on my phone from this
3: one. Yes,
0: Nana Pacha,
3: 053 100 38 38 13 13
0: Pacha, son, where me, number? Number where I'm in my way.
3: Mm-hmm.
0: 10 tickets now, what's the word on? Michel 2. Michel 2.
3: Eh,
0: eh. And the 10 tickets no. Me bacho, me no aya me meka.
3: Bacho you.
1: And team bacho, you know, so now, you have any number more with you, why?
3: Bacho you.
1: Sorry.
0: No, so I didn't. The number man is 053.
3: Mabo.
0: Obo. Eh, Nanea, is in Bacho 10 now on Matiamu 2, why?
3: Me Bacho you.
0: Matiamu 2.
3: Namisha
0: also. Bacho friend.
3: I'm here in the media and semi. But that's my 18.
1: Yes, sir.
0: Yes,
3: sir. Pepe.
0: Eh, Bacho, what are
3: you? Baby.
1: I'm here for.
0: Oh, but you're not a winner with that. I'm sorry,
1: I'm sorry.
0: Manager, I'm
1: sorry.
0: Yes, sir. Yes, sir. Hey, Nana, any comma?
3: Any comma, Dale?
0: It's an hour, I'm a model. Hey,
1: I'm confused.
0: Nana, it's one way,
1: Debbie. Oh,
0: now, my boy, you will be.
3: You will be so my gun.
1: Hey!
0: Who jaded that way? Anyway,
3: I know what you said, Janus.
1: It's when you're
0: what's it?
1: It's when you're
0: Casacas.
1: It's when you're all
0: that almost me, man. You're all
3: I'm a boy.
0: Who did I? You're the young woman and then film. It's what you're going wrong.
3: I done it.
1: How many minutes?
3: Oh, that's 3 years.
0: It's 3 years. What the hawk?
3: Last year,
0: Bacho,
1: we are
3: Daddy.
0: And you're not. Hello?
4: I am a few, sir.
0: Mr. Hombacho.
4: Remember, you cry, you mean you cry.
0: Hey,
4: I'm the home by
0: Bacho, when you Agaza,
4: but it's only me, Emia.
0: And there are some, I want to mean you, Ube, who, Bacho,
4: you can't mean Jikra, and if you cry and call me, Dibia and Dia and call.
0: What am I saying?
4: Yeah, me too, can't mean you, they are called all right.
0: Sir,
4: I
0: know, Matty.
4: Why two can you miss my baby?
0: And then my
4: wife,
0: and so my bad, dear.
4: Oh, my jolly of Gradia blow.
0: Oh, my baby,
1: you are here.
0: yeah,
4: yeah,
0: yeah, yeah,
4: yeah, yeah, yeah, yeah, yeah, yeah, yeah, yeah, yeah,
1: yeah, yeah, yeah, yeah, yeah, yeah, yeah, yeah, yeah, yeah, yeah, yeah, yeah, yeah,
0: yeah, yeah, yeah, yeah, yeah, yeah, yeah, yeah, yeah, yeah, yeah, yeah, yeah, yeah, yeah, yeah, yeah,
1: yeah, yeah, yeah.
0: Hello. Yes, sir.
5: And country brain not here plane.
0: Eh?
5: The jealous has been suspended.
0: Ude jano.
5: 1 month.
0: Oni munti.
5: Obi ni jealous for Ghana.
0: Pacho wa ni o.
5: Oh, Anthony Davis.
0: Anthony Davis next thing.
5: Ah, fina ma feel.
0: Eh, Mr. O.
5: Na
0: se ata wago mi ente ama ko program mi ko program mi ko America ko he juma kitu ebi
5: eh eh akwa ba
0: ye nia
5: wa be ko dia me che material
0: ba cho mate
5: yo
0: mi dasi
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0: oh yeah ya hu situation no. Okay. Okay. Mate, edasi.
1: Oi, hi. Andy Dusty.
0: Hello.
6: Hi.
0: Yes, sir.
6: Andy Lala.
0: Ah, so Kolala, let's say.
6: Happy birthday to you.
0: Thank you.
6: Happy birthday to you. Happy birthday to my idea, Andy the Dusty.
0: Hello, boys, where they say.
6: Andy?
0: Yes.
6: Are you in the 2nd October? You're second September.
0: Manga 2nd September. I'm
6: 2nd
0: October. I'm thanks for the
6: question.
0: I'm not going to beef. Mate.

0: 106.3.
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1: Ah, ẹwọn ni.
2: Susan Nash.
1: Oh, my bad.
2: Oh, happy birthday.
1: Thank you.
2: Nyamishra is it Tyler na?
1: Hi Tyler.
2: Nyamishra munyina na mama mapo mudi.
1: Medasi.
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1: Medasi pi. 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
2: 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Sa guy no kan ye na no pe.
1: Ah, se.
2: Na ablanzu de se na de ma hia.
1: I am na.
2: Eh na we ti bu o.
1: Umuza.
3: I don't know.
1: Age mate.
3: And
1: then when so he's 14 years.
3: Now, Obi, because he's
4: 14, last born.
3: Obano, how many years?
1: When you're 14.
3: 40, last one, no.
1: Derby,
4: Oti, 40, and I'm 14.
3: Last one, 23.
1: Now, who last one was 23?
4: And then found him paying for the grand. Obi last one, 1 year.
3: They want them.
1: Made a man want them.
3: But you are
1: Minya 50.
3: Huh?
1: That is Titi.
3: Papa no kasa.
1: Titi Banafo.
3: But you say?
1: Titi Banafo.
3: Aha, oh, Banafo. Banafo, they say on the small boy.
1: What is that, man?
3: Now, Andy, but there you know, because you say on top of my mirror, I'm going to be mommy. So, you're
1: I'm going to get friends. Yes, Gabang. Tell him I got such a
4: man.
1: Oh. Ben, my mobile cigars.
4: It's me. I said 2 days to class account.
1: Why? Oh, yeah, dear.
4: I don't care, huh?
1: And Chroma. They told me from
4: Hey, now day.
1: Chalet, you're not going to cry. You're about to be born.

0: We are live on Ado 106.3 FM. Yeah, discussing Y2K. So Y2K jam. Tata.
1: Baba.
0: Afede, what talk agra?
1: Oh, I told me about Bible war.
0: And yes, I'm moving down.
1: I'm moving down. I'm moving down.
0: I was saying because my man kwame my man for my friend kwa no omo kai me.
1: Yam for mention next week.
0: Next week on. And you him. Wa wutie no me pese wa ngasa wo de. Okai. Say he.
1: Dilawa.
0: That time no me kai enyumu a. Wa kai bi on. Wa oda wa kai me bi. Tete wa kai me bi. Aha. Okay,
2: We dead body. Number one.
0: No, dead body are 90.
1: Yeah,
0: the other day it's not confused.
1: Yeah.
0: Yes, when them there Y2K, no. When them. Okay. Hi, Prince, bruh. Prince, you have very good memory, yeah. Prince, you can't carry name people.
1: And do him say.
0: Mami, we top five Y2K jam. Top five.
1: See, I beg you. Top five days out.
0: Top five. Oh no, top five. Your best five.
1: I beg you. Best five, I beg you.
0: Yeah.
1: Because if you confirm quite the whole album, you know, the first album, no.
0: Uh-huh.
1: As soon as I am a day.
0: Okay.
1: The whole crown.
0: I'm running by you.
1: A chairman, so.
0: Okay.
1: I beg you. I said I might be a baby marriage Japan mona that day.
0: Okay.
1: Oh, very tough. And now I'm telling you about Nastoa.
0: Yeah, Nastoa.
1: And his boy be.
0: Yeah.
1: But and you didn't say, nobody bring him say, that by the first album, I'm controlling than anything they produce here.
0: Yeah, people don't know.
1: They don't know. Because I'm saying that anything gospel.
0: I say, Muzo be the other two social media as a man, if you didn't say, I'm going to say, Maza. Musi Adia, Mudia. And no, any TikTok now, I'm going to on, man. And so, just say, be a ban, or be a pen or call.
1: Bandy, sometimes no. Once I don't blame them. The information availability of, like this, entertainment
0: in New York.
1: In New York.
0: New York.
1: Is it Nancy Muse? Obidi, you be san Obidi, but no, I said 1994. Obisan, no, so T, Unimawari.
0: Right.

0: reaction 99 TikTok out. Na comment onyae no over 99% any year na me coach us no ni maware ko mass market production any album we this year 94 Africa me see the all I follow following ya ba me so
1: I want to make culture ba ku bi ko dey mu ya o say also aye boga high life na enko chese nyum bi odi rerura mu ni adams na momo nti ade na se ana boga high life see a couple guy life pa Charlie. That's a baby na nya boges o eh boga life am bonam kwagantwe mu ina ne namu Charlie.
2: Now Andy ebi situate the season with the song so I just say ebi as early 90s na you releasing new
1: okay kwagantwe boga life okay no
2: kwagantwe
0: no or classic vibes mu.
1: No, even before, no, classic no, vibes.
0: Class vibes, not
1: earlier before even Boga. Like, Kojo was there before.
0: Yes, it's
1: Kojo Bayansan and Lumba.
2: Yeah.
1: Kojo Bayansan and Lumba.
2: It was early 80s.
1: Mm. And then. Kojo Bayansan and Lumba.
0: Yes,
1: I mean, the likes of George Darkon. The early. Oh, Sasbi came in a bit late. Okay. Oh, Sasbi.
2: I think as I'm more than.
1: Charles Lidodu.
2: Lidodu.
1: George Darko.
0: Rex Jemfi.
1: Rex. Rex Grano.
0: Although you was typical Boga life.
1: I mean, I'm the. Okay, let's discuss Y2K.
2: Okay, let's not go.
1: No, better. Oh, no. Better can later.
0: Andy, when you say Y2K songs are somehow okay, you know, this contemporary musicians, you know. Obi meko event, no Obi bo. Boga high life. Obona me say or the contemporary phone be from for some machine me could do machine.
1: Akwa akokonye.
0: Hi.
2: Obenedi e one of the things are you hear it more times.
1: But unimba. Yeah.
2: Yes. And most of them only oh boy nyumbi. Only the songs it carries feelings. Any memory.
1: Oh, say yeah, no one knew
2: why. Oh, yes, selection be now. Oh, said the new ABR within that period, you know. And you man, there, yeah, hit because of Fabaco, I was 2001 or before Baku 2009. Now, you get
0: one, I didn't know. Oh,
1: yeah,
0: Ultimate, I'm catching me the educated guy beside. No, boy, read, I'm a friend, and I said, bro, so a programs manager. I think maybe a sanka won't be with the end. God, it's an old bog boga high life. Now, Kofa, Amabamu, and they wait,
2: mostly they don't. And I do, I should be PM. So, and I say,
0: and in the far,
2: and if I don't say, wait, out to Muna or point. So, I think that a lot of people need to learn. And you see, and the man, you more yet, then you get it. Say, if you want to follow that sequence, say, oh, pay year. If you are a beat in the grass, and if you are a message of the song, now person what they carry along, it makes selecting and playing music difficult. But say, just say, you're born in BPM now, it will be a 101.
1: Moon Shandio.
2: Omo boss, that kind of songs, you know. The one who near back or tree, and not to phone them.
0: Omo your contemporaries.
2: Because you feel that you are playing high life.
1: Your friend, you know, rich. Unu ho.
0: And do you see, I used to say, I'm say, DJs need to make cash out in a big event in Bono. Because, put me both high life, and now,
1: Yeah, starting, and almost say, the end, the encounter, yeah, Momo, there's someone. Okay.
0: Because, VR before Air Frost, Oma Bayomo, and like, annual party.
1: Muda Quata, Uda Muni Momo, Kungro Kungrona, Naga James, and Media Nature, Mimi de Tossament, Udia.
2: I was in India, too, yeah.
1: Udia. Found the week, bro. Maybe the tournament. Who there?
2: But, bro.
1: As why is you?
2: Y2K. Say, you can't groups musically, musicians, group. For me.
1: Mommy, top five Y2K groups.
2: Yeah,
1: Birdie. Birdie, say, you can't say Birdie.
2: Bakugradi onim. Nkase will always be there.
1: Okay.
2: Akatejebu, I said 99.
1: No.
0: Ghana Marble.
1: No. Akatejebu.
2: It's inside.
1: It's one mommy too. Nkasa A1, Akatejebu 2.
2: The VIP no move fra.
1: VIP 3.
2: Book back
1: 4. Mommy last, tough one, pa.
2: Achami.
1: Okay, Achami. Alright. Okay. Friends, mommy, top five. Away from the no dear mommy.
0: Yeah,
1: hey, mommy, see them every room. I tell mommy, baby, you from. Me baby, be out from the no dear mommy.
0: Okay, Keteke.
1: Oh, Keteke, 2000.
0: Yeah, Keteke about 2000. Why, Yampa, is it go for Bia, but I'm from Keteke?
1: No.
0: So, you get what?
1: No, Churchill was in 2000.
0: It was under 2000?
1: No.
0: And you're late 90s? No.
2: It should be in late 90s.
1: No.
0: Oh, sir.
1: Yeah.
0: I think.
1: No. That was a case because this was in 1998.
2: Let me recording for me via me video.
1: It was 98 or 99.
0: Okay, take it.
1: Yeah, 98.
0: I think one of the guys are all around. Okay. Hey, this boy.
1: You know mommy
0: party. Ancestors,
1: okay. Ancestors.
0: 2000. How many hits be bring on part?
1: Okay, ancestors, okay.
2: But we are losing sight. I mean, prior num.
1: No. Maza, one man move five. MSN. One man top five every year. Praise your God.
0: Group.
1: Top five groups.
0: 4X4.
1: Okay,
0: 4X4. 4X4. Hey, 4X4. Y2K. 4X4.
1: Yes! Sasquatch! Okay, Sasquatch.
0: Hey, this 4K Productions guy. 4K Productions. 4K Productions. Elixir Records collaboration. These guys. Those are daddy boys. I'm going to Sasquatch.
1: very simple.
0: I just call it Kosko Bisela. That group.
2: Subscribe to your friends.
1: Munyina Mung.
0: Cheers for Fajis! Triple M.
1: Okay, so I'm three, I'm four. Okay, four. Okay. Agabaku. Hey, MSN come on.
0: 2005.
1: Dear now.
0: Fashion boys. Hey, I got one. Yes, this. Osahe ne baga ine. I got some.
1: I went to new. Mama, one group. My mom one group. One group I know we are hard, but yeah, man.
0: I swear.
1: I swear.

0: bonnet them.
1: Hey!
0: Look,
2: oh my God, I enjoy hip life. Mm. The traditional one.
1: Right.
2: Eh?
1: Right.
2: Bebro Bahima.
1: Right. Right. Right. Bakuni. Engineer G.
2: One was

0: Charlie, we go to say ya ba local. But that day I see a call, you be call hip hop ne R&B ne.
1: And a hip life, no so boys no.
0: Hip life
1: boys no.
0: Is it wabo? Star squad, wabo TH for Kwajis. Who the groups? Wabo Star Squad.
1: Akasachema.
0: TH for Kwajis. And abo. Triple M.
1: Triple M, yes.
0: And abo day.
1: Last minute, no.
0: Abo Paco. Okay, with them, who are me five?
1: And they see a couple producers, no, some no.
0: Oh, yeah, Becca.
1: I'm an amount of daddy.
0: Young one Monday. Young one Monday, and Messiah Brep, Messiah Daji, a parbet, and I say. I want to spend time and discuss it.
1: Come records if you come site a buy records if free case frequency buy. Say you can't want them. The if you are international, you say you can't want them. The if you from the big yeah, can't do it. DKB.
0: Hash.
1: TLC Studios.
0: TLC.
1: Quantum Leap.
0: Come site.
1: Quantum
0: League, yes, best brain.
2: Guitar production.
0: Hey, Masa no.
2: But then Hash has been disco.
0: Hash.
1: Hey, hype no more hype.
0: Thank you. But made the as man now, as I'm no crying now, I know.
1: No more hype.
0: As I'm no hype
2: in any disco.
1: But you can count records if you buy. Hey, hype.
0: So Ashash Nejuma.
1: I think Kisaros
0: was there. Ajingo was there.
1: Ajingo was there.
2: Yeah. They did work.
1: Andy, you say Ajingo is one of underrated engineers. Kofu Nim records with Oye you.
0: You guys underrated,
1: actually. Wait, Nim Ejuma Oye.
2: Production.
1: Some of our media, some of our entertainment bloggers and writers and TV, Nim Ajingo most. And you only few songs are born in signature woman and Uncle Fooney.
0: My number and talk, share, Mpacho TMA 053-100-3813. Tickets, no, would yet? 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Sign number when you had it on tickets, no. 2nd October. Smack in you. La Palm. Baby, yeah, high life program. Ne hona. What's from ye? Benya baby, at na da da ho. Me mini anyo nam. Me kako jien. Yeah. Nadai.
2: Debi. Microphone name Wesi.
0: 150 Ghana cedis.
2: Pe.
0: 150 Ghana cedis. Wo. Bema wo ti 150 cedis. Pa mo ba. Oh, Jenny, who was I say 150? They say, I'm quite.
2: Ha! They say, we are prepared. I only been to me up when I'm on 250.
0: No, but wait, I want to say, look, and I finna. As I finna, I am here.
2: I'm quite 2 days.
1: Hey, 150 in quite 2 days.
2: And you said, I don't go in 80 and I don't know when 80.
0: Come on in, yeah.
1: Perform to a job, I say, one.
0: Of your cerebral, go say. The one for a CBO free. Also free grass here, but wako is the guy is for phobia. Who are prevent for you?
2: Where is him?
0: Where is that?
2: Is the guy?
0: What's your buyer?
2: Go, blame for grab, Brenna. Is the
0: oh, but you don't know what I'm for phobia.
2: Yeah, nigga.
0: Why you for phobia? No, no, auto. But I'm for phobia. No, try, but try, for a cracker, no, try. Ah, so what about baby? I do know. Yeah, I do know.
2: There were inside a church.
0: And one on. You too.
2: And what about one day?
0: Put it. And what? You too. Go to Geno, find a back. And only a better nurse. And oh no, I think I was. I don't know if I Jack. For 4 years, I did into their neighbor. Just so by us, hey, you can hear what did he? No, sir, of a soak as a mammy, you know, sir. Hey, let me get a separate idea. Let you want to come from back, because I'm a cop. bunyi bagu mi. Nawo.
2: E wami, na wo, e wami no 200.
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0: Eh. 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
2: A o di 150.
0: Wo be tran no ma. Wo de 150 Ghana cedis be yen kwai.
2: Nene zio kwa what I was from done say.
0: Chama take it where they are chow.
2: Efara.
0: Me kwa me yes ka me bete so kwa me ba radio so bi a meton 100.
2: Mm.
0: Na 15 na that's 15
2: no aka.
0: Na me amete dia, na me me say o say me so me check.
2: As part of we be now.
0: E ne kwa me bed, e ne me birthday kwa no. E o say me to me check.
2: Obi o beto tin bia no. Say 150 a. Obi 150 na free so me boa.
0: Unim.
2: And it does.
0: Unim now, let me do this.
2: Okay.
0: 053-100-3813. Unim. But you want to press our number, you have two tickets. For some way, tenner. Me chamu mi ensa.
2: Solid. As part of your baby.
0: Me chamu mi ensa.
2: Yes. Uto ten via.
0: In fact, se se abo saying, 237. About 2:40 from between 2:40
2: to 3
0: and 3 p.m. Wow, we're free piano. Unim.
2: Was he and this free?
0: Oh, they offer house in Batch and the Dusty City tickets in 150 mint on 100. Messel 15 air dance. No,
2: yeah, the bell could tongue coin.
0: No, no, no, me fa.
2: Send me to no minion music.
0: And you're funny, so we need pa. But you calculate, mammy, you nene.
2: Oh, Debbie,
0: I can't damn him. And Nangasan, what I calculate,
2: the Yaman is any partner.
0: No, no, no. It's okay, any partner, there's a new chasm.
2: Had a fool, man.
0: No, say, any partner, there's a.
2: And in a nearby use is one better topper.
0: Me bow.
2: It is a.
0: It's any partner, never 20, and there's a new chasm.
2: 1,000. 1K. That you bought 1K more.
0: No, I never knew it.
2: Which
0: year?
2: And he said, bro, so now you could do better 15
0: in 31. Me, but you got a number, come because I need 100. There's a nipper 100. More, I am. Moses is door. Me and I'm saying, I'm 100 cities now.
2: Oh, check 50 cities.
0: Me, 100. Ah, okay, me check 50. Tomorrow. Hey, calculator. Check your calculator.
2: I'm going to say,
0: 100 times 50 home.
2: No, it's
0: a bit of 5,000 Ghana.
2: Pe.
0: What is it? I'm a day, Jimmy. Yeah,
2: pe.
0: And you're
2: here.
0: Nippon. Me. And you're
2: here. You do the offer, I would say. And the dusty say. But in Bacho, 10
0: times. Bacho, 14 and new and new and
2: why? TNCs
0: apply.
2: Within.
0: 240.
2: I copy 3.
0: I
2: copy 3.
0: Ofre after 3.
2: Unka ho.
0: Ofre after 3. Unka ho. 150. I'm sure. Me janga see a chantro.
2: Hmm.
0: Me na me see me. Eh me birthday nti. Me che. Me che. 50 Ghana. Obia uto biye biano. Me 100 cedis a free so. Ana. Hey, 50 cedis a free so.
2: Yeah. Shen you.
0: Sorry. And in this case. Nipa, hold on. So 10 times 50, huh?
2: Mm.
0: That's 500 cedis.
2: That's 500.
0: Pen. That's cool.
2: Yeah, 20, yeah.
0: And so that, 20.
2: 1K.
0: 20 times 500. Let me check it.
2: As I will check it at the end of the door.
0: Hey, the more me check it. No, me check it. By 500.
2: The more you check, the more you start.
0: Okay, it's 240 now. 20 times
2: start,
0: 50.
2: You can start buying.
0: 1,000. Okay, good. Hold on. Mami mini can friend number. No, me can show me, sir. We are me, I'm a number. But a grubby, Mr. Ofra. You see, and the dusty number in 053-100-3813. Oh. No, sir, dear, sir. Cause need us one idea. Tell him can't change, mommy.
2: Let
0: go. Ah, my friend can't change, mommy. Me impair concert. Yeah. My man perform my friend now. Afi, Emeka.
2: And I am a mom friend by showing this one.
0: I'm a friend by showing this one. I don't know what's that. Come on,
2: details.
0: Okay. Okay. Okay. Okay. Good. 0302-216-561. 0302-216-562. Give me a call right now. But your free says I'm a copim 3. Major calls. Shine it all.
1: Oh.
0: Auntie. Hello.
3: Hello.
0: Mommy, hey, Bachelor Radio, mommy.
3: Hello.
0: Madam Bachelor Radio. Yes, madam.
3: On the second, Mrs. Tabez Deo. Oh, it should be to take it 10.
0: Oh, to 10. Bachelor France, eh?
3: Your friend is Emma.
0: Emma, okay, Emma.
3: The friend is Fadama, da Kuman Fadama.
0: Okay. Emma, but your 10, no, me, you two are free swammer.
3: Why you two are free swammer?
0: Me, talk to
3: yeah,
0: me.
3: Yeah. Mr. Abamu program for the first to be a menemoa.
0: But your me, talk to amount.
3: Me das.
0: But your hold on. Oh, no, but your Jinasu, no, mojo number, why? Alright, thank you. Hello?
4: Andy Dadosi.
0: Yes. Pacho, when you?
4: Pacho, I'm from Naomi.
0: Hi, Naomi. Naomi, what's saying?
4: Pacho, I'm here.
0: Naomi, Pacho, how are you feeling?
4: Pacho, I'm feeling free, Mam Probi.
0: Mam Probi?
4: Pacho,
0: I. Okay, Naomi. Naomi, Pacho, open tickets, ne saying?
4: Pacho, I'm for two.
0: Two?
4: Pacho,
0: I. Okay. It is said I'm a car, you know. And the two, nice, in this case, Pacho, may you, nice, may you be a free soon.
4: Pacho,
0: Pacho, money, Naomi number. Pacho, Naomi, bet you for just, obet you are, why? Obet you are just, that's a 200, no. Hello? Good afternoon? Into Pacho, says here, idiot. Pacho, I be free, and me 50 a free soon. Me 50 a free soon.

0: good afternoon.
1: Good afternoon.
0: Yes, ma'am, you have to say.
1: Happy birthday.
0: Thank you, thank you, thank you.
1: And
0: many happy returns.
1: I'm Mary, make a first free and shy man.
0: Okay, Mary.
1: Me patro metro two.
0: Also metro two.
1: Me patro.
0: Okay. Patro, Mary, also very free and shy man.
1: Me patro.
0: Okay. It's patro in there, shy. Patro, move for Mary number, why? Mary, patro, omu jiu number, why?
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0: Hello, good afternoon.

0: Sorry. Hello?
1: Andy.
0: Yes, open the lower radio, Nika Kray, Mr.
1: Yeah, sorry, bro.
0: But how are you?
1: Hello. Emmanuel.
0: Emmanuel, for me.
1: Because I see Amazon.
0: Amazon. Okay, Emmanuel.
1: Better to what?
0: Also better to. There's a mood at 2-2-2-2. Emmanuel. But you move Emmanuel. Move Emmanuel. Why? But Emmanuel, hold on.

0: Hello?
1: Yes, sir.
0: Yo, ni.
1: What y'all say?
0: Yo. What y'all?
1: What y'all prefer?
0: Amen. They will need that in Yan and Yang for on your mom.
1: Amen. Amen.
0: Bye-bye.
1: That's it. Why is it? But I'm going to be back in Ariana. Miss Michelle, I'm going to say five. Hey, that'd be a pro five, eh? Is it here? No, Uzika, hello? I mean, yeah, mommy phobia, be a man. Maybe I've been gone. Hey, hello.
2: Okay.
1: Move from your mommy, Kenzie.
2: Hello, Andy.
1: Yes.
2: Oh, when am I feel pa? When is my first time I'm a friend? I do myself.
1: Bacho, you.
2: Yeah. Me Bacho, your high life musician be your friend, go Fred Darko.
1: Yes.
2: Me team is catch up, and me person.
1: You are ready, eh? You are ready. Sadie, we did, eh?
2: Okay.
1: Why are they?
2: I'm the last musician, be a friend of Godfrey Dark.
1: Mm-hmm.
2: You need to watch an encounter.
1: Godfrey Dark, what is it? Godfrey Dark, or now we have for fro?
2: Godfrey Dark, or a last musician? I check.
1: Eh.
2: It's an encounter.
1: Eh.
2: But
1: you know they mean baby.
2: Okay.
1: Hello?

0: Chale, Y2K. 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Hello.
1: Hello.
0: Apa ni ma hai? Na who ye?
1: Adumu na ose.
0: The radio adum.
1: Pacho, your friends in. Me so why you kill me for me baby?
0: Mhm.
1: Nti ai meto so ten ana se nindi ye. 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
0: Omroso. Omroso kra omroso.
1: Pacho, time ben.
0: Second October.
1: Second day thing then because of Bella Dominti only there.
0: And as a 2000, the Yahoo kind of idea, and yes, she baggy near the owns another time. No,
1: Michelle is sneakers about me to me, dear.
0: That won't do.
1: What do we do? My uncle,
0: I mean, Michelle sneakers. Oh,
1: what's it?
0: Michelle sneakers.
1: Oh, no, me no, by the way, the what did that sneakers be part?
0: Shibra, Angasa. Chama, Angasa.
1: So, if you are to move on to Munasa, football, what happened?
0: You
1: like blue.
0: Shibra.
1: Na me jim na dipa na kodro.
0: Kaish. Ah, kodro.
1: Yeah.
0: Hey.
1: Me kaipa. Those days, you know, slim bastard.
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0: me nye di pase yin. 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
1: Hello.
0: Yes sir.
1: Andy.
0: Me Judy. My new.
1: Francis Asama.
0: Francis. Asama ti se wi. Oh, Asama iba ze nu ana se Asama Arizona and Asama Washington.
1: Mu atadeka.
0: Atadeka. Hey, Adeka.
1: And the member live.
0: Oh, Baba.
1: Baba.
0: Okay.
1: And then.
0: But tickets, no, by saying.
1: It's a Mienu.
0: Mienu.
1: Baba.
0: Mienu.
1: Baba.
0: Okay. Shai. But your Francis, you open Mienu, why? Francis, hold on. 302-216-561-216-562 Meton tickets. And then me my tissue is like 8 minutes now, my pong. Me check the other Tobiano, me see my Fabi, my EBF so. And the ticket now will turn 150 no. Me turn my 100 wow. And on that day, Y2K, Numa, those times, so from 2000, Bepim, Fazer 2010. That time, no. Eho. Esa period, na, eho pet. Eho.

0: Hello? Okay, yeah. The producer is here, yeah.
1: Next week, yeah, check it.
0: Uh-huh. Hey, yeah. Is it money anybody does it?
2: Oh, Kakuri.
0: Come and check. Hey, mother.
2: I'm going to go to the house.
0: Huh?
2: Eh. 25
0: pay. W. So I'm going to check it. Calculator.
2: Five, six.
0: So what about 25 times 50?
2: And do 25.
0: You know, there's a
2: bear saying
0: 20. Okay, so if it would be 25,
2: 1K,
0: it would have been 1,250. So 20 will be 1,000, which is fine,
2: which is okay. In the next week, you're banning 2,000. Come on,
0: it's okay.
2: And the next week, you're between 2,000.
0: Say, make us some more bombing.
2: No, birthday. Celebration at the any idea made you for
0: okay, but you'll be trying one by this year. I'm a bar,
2: but before I become, I mean, wish you will be happy birthday now,
0: and also you'll be full for birthday.
2: And for you, and I say happy birthday to Mr. Albert Nicholas Kuonu of Isiakwa from your daughter Aku. I see with me, Kuonu and Mrs. Kuonu. Yes, your mom, happy birthday. Into a young woman, I'm more braca.
0: Okay, I can't say what I say.
2: I'm a chair. It's like Daniel.
0: Unibagro. I'm a crab. I never come.
2: No, video.
0: And you're going to come
2: to you. No.
0: Unibagro.
2: One beautiful song.
0: Frank Mesa pose.
2: Unibiwa.
0: Happy Gramedia. That was Frank Mesa.
2: Beautiful song.
0: I was a genie.
3: 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What can you fear for 2000? Now you fly for Cinema Barry, Sabella Ban, and you funny. If you fear because you Batman, Quadet, Booba, or Prof. One in Kenya, I can go on and on and on. Yeah, celebrating those sounds and memories for Quest from Gosokra. I am drummer from Y2K Jam. 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Papa B. Name of my mouth. 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Listen say. Ebessa. 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
1: Trust them, say, or the cancer panel, we are say, Eddie, the Amamano, a dancer, and Sana, a Vienna Abba. And we see, and I was a Uti and Quadrus, a free apostle, quieting out that bride of Christ, a sorry anno. Quesid away, and you could see the Bia, our Bravo, and upon Lucia, up I mean, a wadon, 106.3 FM, so. 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
11: Thank you very much. Mimo Kwabapa, Ewadu 106.3 FM. Thank you very much for listening to the program. I hope so. I enjoy the program. Instead of me, I enjoy the power. Midamasi, you'll be your friend wishing me birthday. Happy birthday, Bia Midawase. Then you're good boy, Aduma. 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Mawanumente. 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Medafba, yako boya aduma da senne. Mighty was there.
12: Yeah, I'm going to put you by one five in Remy. You're fan. And it may be a oh, yeah. You're going to say, Tia, over to me. Spurs is the ultimate size. Oh, Bandy, on more serious news. Minimum is a one-ton ticket in Abbey. Nah, ticket in Abbey will be airful.
11: Who will be airful?
12: Yes, my
11: guy. I tell you, I'm a meton.
12: There'll be not so dead in your
11: foot. Ah!
12: No.
11: Hold on, okay, back. So what?
12: You. Andy, I tell for Mike 2 neck, I say.
11: Mike 2
12: pair, why 2K?
11: What do you want to say?
12: Spare me 0544-241685. Hey, Mumu. Near me, I'm on a say. Send the mammy, I'm in to ticket in Toho. Namins, I'm a shiaw, Honaman Famau. Mimi Diano, a 150 Ghana cities. Utomi, a 250, a 30 bonus. And yes, over at you. Opening Yetro, who's Yetro?
11: Oh, sorry. Who's Yetro?
12: Enti, we are Nipa, Ope, we are Marco Marco 10. Me, I'm a tier 2 a 2 amount. Nima, why, what tier 8?
11: Sebi, I'm a tenner.
12: We are tenner. Me, I'm a tier 2.
11: Who's a meter 2 net? Hey, who's a meter 2 net? Who's a meter 2?
12: Who's a tier 2?
11: Sasadi and Yami, Sasadi, Tobo, Sasadi, I'm a matcher 3. Tobo,
12: 0544-241685, Momo, Mike, watching. Namin Toma.
11: And just what should I do number 12?
12: Yes.
11: I guess, you better
12: friend. And I guess, as some guests in the Unia. May I name the
11: all the babies, all the babies.
12: Andy, Mimi, the air for tier 4. It's how the friend is simple. October 2nd. And nephew.
11: And I wonder about the nephew.
12: Hey, Massa. A drew a beer or so, Jewani Kaka.
11: My two.
12: Hey, any paper would a Jewani a 12 year old? You just need socialization.
11: My two, when you send Rana Joe, Nami Jia Dibu and Rami free Chroma Coffee and Ajun Miko Jinami fear him. Because you see, there are some
13: Andy Dusty New ASEN.
11: Thank you.
12: Yamia Shrow. Let me see. Mempa Barne Seca, may drew Savono. Let me to me and your yabby.
11: I didn't go any moon in age who but drew Benin Samino.
12: Andy, I didn't have you mean like every 15 years. You two in I am. No yabby.
11: Say, I mean, Shra, one,
12: yes,
11: two, what's not radio, so yeah, Juma,
12: yes,
11: only my Bianidi,
12: Amba,
11: only Kaji, only Yumbo,
12: aye,
11: then some way,
12: yeah, you only me, Bia,
11: only Yumto,
13: Bia, Kosara, Bah,
11: or Rapo, eh,
13: our
11: tea, well, you know, oh, I
13: said, yeah, from New York and Akulum was a damn one.
12: If you are Michel, you know, you can say, Moya did a mom by man.
11: Oh, Miss Poscano.
13: Was she one of the bands to mess with a fast and
12: and you know, I said,
11: I said, it's a small boy. Yamia, Maduma, many nika crack.
12: And you didn't tell them as out of my own.
13: Happy birthday to
12: Bramble. That's your name.
11: Amen. Amen.
13: Yeah.
11: Amen.
12: We don't have the other
11: respect.
13: Oh,
11: Unim.
13: My friend last week.
11: We don't have Mike now. Father Crunch, James. Okay. But where is your Mike then?
12: Doesn't try Mike one.
11: But where is your Mike then? I'm sorry.
13: Anna. My friend, so who better than you this Saturday? It's a party near Kosovo Hefa. Also, oh, Venuska will be at work.
11: Yeah,
13: Marina Mall. Inside Marina Mall. Airport. dollars ne pounds
11: cash
13: euro,
11: cash
13: ne yen
11: cash
13: cash real dinar we are going to spread
11: as well
13: poor people poor rich people spread
11: absolutely
13: I like that na na na na na na na na na
11: na na
13: happy birthday
12: na na na na na na na na
13: Dabia,
12: eya okasa wa Plus FM.
13: Dabi.
12: So, eya mo ne Plus FM ne obi eye na na bi interview.
11: Dabi na na no. Na ba asempa ewie.
12: No me kai din ni na.
11: Ah, okay.
12: Sound me say obi a.
14: Oh, okay. You call you na mo you know Ghana month no.
12: Yes.
14: Yeah, yeah.
11: I have call Ghana.
12: Yeah, no. Almost no. Yeah.
14: Okay.
12: I na na si.
14: Na na.
12: The same so call City FM.
14: Aha. I'm
12: I've been listening to you.
14: I need to send me boss no no ja.
11: No, no, no. Come on, then I saw Bachiani.
14: Menciano. I didn't match. And they talk on the account when you come to you, my name,
11: Angel,
14: I'll free why one child will soon. Once I want to be soon, the Indian house, so you hear my quarter, and we are saying about some million about it. And to me, zone them boss.
11: Radima, make me bro. Then one way I'm making a deal. I'm not poor, poor. I don't want no poor. My doom.
12: But my look,
11: me dance.
14: And some of you, you continue to live for us.
11: Amen.
14: Yes, because inspiration and then yet we see an America. So and you to fu ye boom dia kukuda makasin na no be afa wonsem.
11: No cre.
14: Yes, because now yourself na selfless a juman and now we are sika, but a juman ye papa mko dia. So wash your hand and you don't see the UAP.
12: I papa ya na I or rent a machines work as you film your venue simple.
14: I
12: owner service. Owner service chat here. I bet need DJ.
11: Me bro. Me bro.
14: But so many musicians and so many DJs will be proud of you.
11: No correct.
14: Yes, because of the past now. Oh, bottle or no. And
11: correct.
14: And the dusty dino as also said be a fino home.
11: No correct.
14: Yes,
11: and
14: I think so background
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0: Yeah.
1: And see, most of the DJs, I'm saying, they are all proud. And some of us, we are all proud of you, seriously.
2: That's
1: because Ejumana, why you know? Why you Ejuma Papa?
2: That's
1: why you Ejuma Papa? And see, yes, sir, you're going to punish them home.
2: Amen.
1: Say, oh, my bread. Umau new breast waba.
2: Amen.
1: Na engineer ya nka onya 100 crown kepe.
2: Amen.
0: Ano se ho kokro ngokro afor mo nyi hu.
2: Me papa say no so benya 100. E say na no me nka say me papa say so benya 100. I say that me say what the 20 account.
1: Yes.
2: So yes, ya be for kunu me dey o me dey 120 dey me
1: dey. And you na enye mfi so ahoden wum.
0: Yes.
1: Na sika wum enye me say bi say be ya de so ama obi.
2: Amen.
1: Ya ba be tete o mpem ni aye na sori yes dey be.
2: That's it.
1: Ti nyakupo nshapa o dwuma pa.
2: That's it. Na mi sha. Me da munyi na mo ase. Ene anu mpacho ha. Ene di dwuma di ni be sie. So embrace him. Essential Mike 2 at the Adam Entertainment Hall. Ebron Bacho, other tickets, no what it is, so maybe why hinty what is so. But all the attorney didn't even embrace him, no what Thomas Media and why. I mean, Adam, that's an air, but some beton be a mouth. Bye, but for now.

0: your time.
1: Yeah, take you back to the days.
0: What can you see after 2000?
1: Now you fly for Cinema Barry, Sabella Ban.
0: And you're funny.
1: If you fear, because he's Batman.
0: Quadet.
1: Go back.
0: I'm proud for the Lord Kenya.
1: I can go on and on and on.
0: Yeah, celebrating those songs and memories for Quest from Gosokra.
1: I am drummer from Y2K Jam.
0: My insha wa the dome.
1: La Palm Royal Beach Hotel.
0: And theater. 2nd October 2026.
1: Sing Kenya 150.
0: And a top boy at 256.
1: Able to miss what on online.
0: *725* *3404#.
1: Dress code.
0: Emma.
1: Show baggy jeans.
0: Never oversized t-shirt.
1: Sister.
0: Man is wear.
1: Munjamo crop top.
0: Any high waist jeans. 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
1: There was a man who was sitting at the beautiful gate for 48 years. But do you know that when God was going to change his situation, he didn't take God 48 years. 48 years, but he didn't take 48 years.
2: Abrabone mu yade wo yan kran hyesama ebe kenyan etimi abobrani yie ntie ton safra setie the Royal House Chapel with Apostle General the Reverend Sam Kranche Ankra ewa dom 106.3 FM so kwesi ade we ni kwesi ade bia 9 a.m. kosi 10:30 a.m.

0: tie yen na be yen hira kese ama wo ne we busue mu ni na
1: Janet, a self-employed contractor, is searching for a mortgage that fits her income. Nanayao and his wife have outgrown the apartment and are looking for a villa with enough bedrooms. Meanwhile, Ajua needs modern curtains for a housewarming. Different people, different needs. But the same obstacle, that gap, is what the third clinic of the Republic Bank Joy News Habitat Fair exists to close. 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
5: Abrabonu mu yade wo yan kran hyesama ebe kenyan etimi abobra ne yie ntia tun safra setie the Royal House Chapel with Apostle General the Reverend Sam Kranche Ankra ewa dom 106.3 FM so kwesi ada we ni kwesi ada bia 9 a.m. kosi 10:30 a.m. siye na be yin shira kesi amawo ne we busue mu ni na
6: 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One bad is better. 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
7: Years of worship, 10 years of praise, 10 years of prayers, a generation of women lifting one sound to heaven. 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
9: La la. 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
9: And you know how you always say money doesn't fall from the sky?
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10: Mm-hmm.
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10: Mm-hmm.
9: Ecobank Junior Saver account. 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
11: 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Ecobank, the Pan-African Bank.
12: Just a little today.
13: I'm a man.

wapomote say yeda otumfo nyagopon ase so dine nso ache aha dom 106.3 fm and that memory that free cyber copy me say no sia bebo no somebody see what the creative industry ni mono and now your day bro, this is Mike 2 baby. Show produced by Papa Bills African, Marvis Malaika.

And then come over, bro. Ha, yeah, no, ever boy. And because we are so be here at 106.3 FM. Now, yeah, we say, after the, is it return? What do you come and kind of say? After, sir, Barosky, a return here from UK, Bedro Ghana, no. And then, what to say? And then, echo, they were here now for a year, didn't you answer a home come on, sir? And no, no, no, no, they didn't you answer home come on. Say wa well, oni tia say eh if anything sofo obinim ne Florence obinim sofo say Florence enyi ni din obinim ni firi ne so mo onyusu nti ye de no be case study ni ahwe say say we build the brand particularly musician na wa ware na befa wo kru din di atoso no. A idea was say encourage and now say your advice. Say when you even marry, now be a musician, or your bar, wa pe udi abe yusu. 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

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Legend Shannon said, Bam, I will ride in chain. Mr. Odum, Registrar General's Department, Honor Yajuma. Special one to you. 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

0: Yeah, God bless you too. 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Robert Zankasa. Robert. Alright, I don't want 06.3 FM. I'm so good. I would say now. Yeba be din komo. Na mamenchia Ghana Police Service. Na mamenchia IGP. 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Mente honshe, because how proactive police service is no. Meaning me say by now no na mashata match no dada. Inti IGP NCID boss. 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Mo bu moni egu amashata de no so. Sessions ahodo ene emrai wo Criminal Offences Act mu ne Cyber Security Act no enyina mu no. Ase mon pese mon de beye juma wo amasha tade no so. 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Ye hia complainant ansan na motumi take action against somebody who is believed to have committed an offense. Enti once it is like that, no. I'm surprised up to now, 2 weeks ago, a came about 2 weeks in here. 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Where your interest is. Minimum say yes, I don't hear. It's miserable. I'm a Saturday night shadow. IGP. CID boss. I'm a Saturday night shadow. Onya kukudro. I call the various police stations. I call report to you. Say, a brand TB. I found a bad day. I trouble on thing. Our bra. Well, no. And then this idea in the Bible thing. On the bio, the Ghana Police. Mumu are free. And now I'm a permanent so. Say, Santa Teddy, I'm a camel pa. Say, Mumu are free. Make a camel. Bonnie. And you say, I'm passe. Why are Bonnie? And now why be a tear man and bra? I was a police for me at Timonka. Mommy and Timonka. Ghana Police. So go can Ghana cry now. We had the jollof for crack. Ghana never went mumpa. 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
0: Na hote say?
1: Papa.
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1: Me hoye papa. 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
0: 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Eye, say gamru no. She say, amamu fuwe cash out. She?
1: Hey,
0: yes. Yes. A gospel musician to have collected 150,000 Ghana cedis from Gamru.
1: You mean?
0: Yes.
1: 15,000.
0: 150,000, 1.5 billion.
1: Ghana cedis. 150,000 Ghana cedis. You don't mean it?
0: Yes, for the period of 6 months.
1: Huh?
0: Yes.
1: No, hold on.
0: Obinso, Aje. Gospel musician, Obinso, Aje. 130,000 Ghana cedis.
1: Bache, let's start again. We say, Ghana Music Rights Organization.
0: Yes, Gamru.
1: Omotia Royalties.
0: Royalties.
1: I'm Obi wa Ghana.
0: Ha. Oh, yeah. A gospel musician.
1: Gospel musician. 15,000.
0: 150,000 Ghana cedis.
1: 150,000 Ghana cedis.
0: 1.5 million.
1: Hey! Ewa Ghana. Ha.
0: Yes.
1: How?
0: Obinso Swaji. 130,000 Ghana cedis. 120,000 Ghana cedis.
1: Oh, yeah, sure. Say, hey, information.
0: David. And Obi.
1: Hey! 130,000.
0: Me jidi se uji midi.
1: Me jidi udi na chese. 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
0: Obi aji 60,000, 80,000, 50,000, 40,000, 30,000, 20,000.
1: You don't mean
0: 15,000, 12,000, 10,000, 8,000, and even as low as 500. And 1,005. Na ekoni se ya amu meka. 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
1: 150,000.
0: 6 months. I not 6 months. No, every be wa. Me so a cash more. They say no. Or most say no. Say the more and more na ya bow unyomo. 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They use other areas ya. 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
1: Mm.
0: Aha, but you so mind say the more and more na ye bo onyomo no.
1: Yeah.
0: E debate me aba say obi or ye onyomo kra che. Nanzo so na onyomo no ye tabo pa.
1: Hey.
0: Shine.
1: 150,000
0: Yes.
1: Son, we are born the same. Wow. Anyway, and then you're
0: missing.
1: Mm. Nem no. Beno, Mrs. Sue, say.
0: Mm-hmm.
1: Me perceive me itemization. Why I a faso? I a chase to come on 150,000 130,000 80,000 60,000
0: 50,000
1: 40,000 20,000 15,000 and then you my boy ni nyina no maybe 5,000 minutes within the 6 month period, 5,000 minutes. And the minute be an year 3,000 Ghana cedis.
0: Mm-hmm.
1: And be 100 Ghana cedis. And the canning in our boom one, and it's a waste of 150,000. They are not to say no, a be a midday. Because and a bebwama transparency abem. Because in pay brain, no media with the magnum susu. Sometimes you're showing, oh, Mike too, do I do, or to radius with the money, 20,000. African, dear, to blow, it'll be a no. So they want my money 200. Sana me magre yemi. And they say to me abasi, to me atua 150,000. They are messy. Mr. Jackson brefo on the minimum ne pa mi free house am frano.
0: Eh. Eh, kwansa me dey me banana yamati.
1: No no so a car to so.
0: Yeah.
1: Eh, na Mike to na dey me buy press conference.
0: No buy press conference.
1: Aye.
0: I want me studio.
1: Ne pa cho aye.
0: I want me show you so.
1: Ne pa cho aye.
0: Okay.
1: Nti uma mekwan ya na macha se.
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0: Okay.
1: 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Na medical ISR press conference because he hear me pa. The BIA me tun crofofo efa creative industry any how we should be able to measure abaining fefofo abenyina na boa enya adwen mayen creatives no timika creatives anya say music nko a film for ka ho bi sisi a me no ka say senya me ho na famay pa ka say me ko la Palm Royal Beach ye fashion and fabric exhibition wo ho. Alternative fashion forum for the buyer. Inti inka met me aye akoho. Inti se abaye ashebo se obeye niema bebre ama creatives ya. Na se wo minister inka why na so this abortion echi. So ahu because sanity. Inti me press conference ya me ye no asichire no no. May say for immediate release and September 19, 2026 from me, Dr. Benjamin Odro Ahin, aka Binoska, me a senior lecturer from Department of Music Education, University of Education, Winneba, who to hold accountable if National Theatre in Kumasi is not built. My press conference in the title, no, no.
0: Okay.
1: Who to hold accountable?
0: Okay.
1: If National Theatre in Kumasi is not built, yensia, why ne yen kobo ne sumbo na why ne yen sonemu? I, Dr. Benjamin Odro Ahin, aka Binoska, wishes to draw the attention of all creative stakeholders in Ghana to a clear promise in the NDC 2024 manifesto.
0: Cool.
1: In the 2024 manifesto, under chapter 3, section 332, Building a Thriving Creative Industry, page 53.12, it is stated, we will rehabilitate the National Theatre in Accra and commence plans to build a second National Theatre in Kumasi.
0: Emphra.
1: This promise was re-echoed by His Excellency, the first gentleman of this country, the most handsome, hard-working president, His Excellency John Dramani Mahama himself. He said it on November 12, 2024 in Kumasi when he said it is already in the 2020 manifesto and repeated in 2024 manifesto because Kumasi is the second art and culture in the country. Now, this was further confirmed in the 2026 budget statement by the Finance Minister, Honorable Dr. Kisi Castle Hayford, Ato Hayforson, that government will rehabilitate the National Theatre in Accra and commence site acquisition and design for a second National Theatre in Kumasi. However, I am deeply concerned about the recent statement by the Honorable Minister of Tourism, Culture and Creative Arts, Honorable Ablaji Fagomashi. And in that statement, at the Government Accountability Series on Monday, August 10th, 2026, that the minister stated, I took a tour of Ashanti Regions Theatre and Center for National Culture Spaces, and I have suggested to Cabinet that instead of starting a new one, we should focus on finishing what I had been started, and Cabinet is in approval of that suggestion. The statement, unquote. She has therefore prioritized completion of existing cultural centers over the promised second National Theater in Kumasi. My position.
2: Mm-hmm.
1: If this manifesto promise to build a second National Theater in Kumasi is not fulfilled, the creative stakeholders in Ghana should not blame His Excellency President John Dramani Mahama. We should hold accountable the Minister of Tourism, Culture and Creative Arts, because she has already openly admitted that she is the one who presented the cabinet, not to build a new theater in Kumasi, but to focus on old project.
2: Mm-hmm.
1: Kumasi remains the cultural heartbeat of Ghana, home to Kumewood, high life music, Adwa, and our culture and craft industry. Depriving Kumasi of a modern national theater is depriving Ghanaian creatives of jobs, performance, and space and dignity. I therefore call on the minister to reconsider and on cabinet to ensure the manifesto promise is fulfilled as written, signed by me, Benjamin Odru Ahin Jr., Dr. A.K.A. Binoska.
0: Yo, ATFO, Emamunina Jubio. 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

0: Yeah. Yeah. Yeah. Yeah. Yeah. Yeah. Yeah.
1: You let me use this opportunity to appeal to His Excellency,
0: so why,
1: the most handsome, beautiful.
0: Why are you now appealing to the President? If you
1: I will hold her because
0: so when the appeal is made, uh-huh, and he doesn't also hold to your appeal, uh-huh, so anya, who are you going to hold accountable?
1: The minister.
0: Me no anya dwin.
1: Anya hwe, so woni me anya dwin, sa anti do bia so chere na dwin no. 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May honorable your excellency president me pacho, near minister kai no, wan consult creative industry no. Obi any mu hwe. 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Ye ye refurbish old structures. Obi any wo beka say Davi.
0: Una
1: pa. A branch come to a minimum honorable
0: doctor.
1: Upper Busano,
0: what do you do? Baba,
1: Upper Busano,
0: Doctor Kwaba,
2: like to me, just
0: prostate in home commono end point will be party clinic. 59 one comma, you see, Busumi,
2: yeah,
0: prostate enlargement in the cancer,
2: yeah,
0: awareness, no, Mode Mohono, a yes, Sudia, end point hospital, a yes, Sudia, Sena, a Merimano. Yeah, baho na ya baba hwehwe ye prostate mu.
2: Yo, my man,
0: I want me dia kwade ya ya like enra.
2: Yeah.
0: Cancer litrot.
2: Yeah.
0: Eh de wa ha. Na eh radio adom ko ye me die bi. Ba so na me be fike si.
2: Wo sa ba, eno ano na. My man enche ona me na wase, me enche what you for so like too. I'm say this year dia no ye hu. Yeah, vast improvement.
0: Okay.
2: And yeah, asemode because the air train say your public health education and as a health advocacy are ye ye no nyina no ni peti
0: okay
2: you know mo etu na mo aba hospital ababa cheki and you know end point there I'm say from the beginning of the month yeah you to see what's a ye prostate health awareness month no omo ba emema ne ba e bi mukura wo ha de mane ye ni kan say obi wo ha na nye be ma na nkasa na open say oba obo say na na yire Aston and sa no a force and an ordinaba. Bim crow or mumba, cause man be by. Also on one cassadi and kawamba. But ne baba ena a fantasy camu.
0: Okay.
2: A drive in or at ne by. Ain't you know? The response has been encouraging. Sanye, ye becano no moba. Na duduana suna kao mufi. Duduana and empece beba. A mema ye wo is subi a woye mwa.
0: Kukuti.
2: Yeah. Bye bye too. And no, I was here from once I'm near Kahun. And yeah, culture, no, those are, there's a cultural connotation, surrounding that thing. And remember, yeah, just your culture, now, yeah, say, yeah, supernatural.
0: It can't be.
2: Yes, yeah, invisible. And we were a bekura, you bubua. That's a beman su. That's a beman, dear, come on, dear, come, beman pass. Beman su. Oh, beman su, you man, sawaham. Beman and no, my dream, you know. You two, actually, beman bo. Nia, kekanin, you know, I just say, beman unke wasenka. A dear yen on I was all pill be no catcheno to say what health condition be a was all the back hospital. No be shall now pose. Ubetwana more no about hospital, no abaya check up no. Oh, ma, because one of the or your key.
0: Nay, they can't cry umwa.
2: Umfino. Be my bed driving a year in another hospital, none of the other check up.
0: What you care about that?
2: No, channel. And you know, this year, I encourage him, mum, ye hear me, man, more. So, mumbra, because the incidence of prostate disorders, no, a cost rope, too. It's a prostate cancer, prostate enlargement, any prostate infection, no, a cost rope, Now, him said, dear, I am not, they be a mechanic, say, prostate, or how, no, especially the enlargement, no, just say, age, a kahun, you know, the, by virtue, say, won't feel any corner, no, by virtue, say, nyankopon, age, down, no. By virtue, you say, oh, just say, oh, yeah, a feba, kwa ka one, ke, wasa, oh, celebrate, no. Na, o prostate, no, so, so, oh, nini. Do, when you are, oh, celebrate, prostate, no, so, no, oh, no, so, when you are, oh, no, so, oh, no, so, oh,
0: no,
2: so, oh, no, so, oh, enlarge, no, no. Into the mere fact, say, won't feel any corner, no. The statistics, a prove at age 30, the risk of getting prostate enlargement, a 30%.
0: Wow.
2: Oko 40 years, a 40%. Will be already 50 years. Ne risk, so the benya prostate enlargement, a 50%. To be ha, every unit increase in age, biano, a come with a 1% risk.
0: Okay.
2: into your father's will be already be 80 and 90 no on risk 80 or 90% into 50 years I have a memo

0: 50 years mienu ejinawa emu baako ewo prostate enlargement. So that is the seriousness about the situation. A mema mienu a omu wo 50 years no emu baako prostate ayekesi. Enti no se wa ma na wo tena fie na ade nsukura ye ne free my team. Se na wo excuse yourself financial constraints and answer financial difficulties. Se se ye ne free ya won tu ya
1: sho. Busumi mu
0: ye ne free.
1: Hey, and credit you say, ne 19.
0: And 19th, Mike, too. In the end, check. I 11 days. 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And the lab, no, bear 600 to 800. This time around, ye yeni free. 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A man of the ya omo ye mane ye fese my two. A man ye drew breast cancer say nyame aduma the month of October. Ye be ye breast awareness yisa no. A man no send ye be si for two aba end point no nyasem kitua. Ye nu yanomu mema ye so ye try ye mo ye umo
1: because doctor I will share senior ya okano any senior mahu bi pen.
0: Yes.
1: Ye de rubber pipe kwa shobe mo bi.
0: Enye easy o by two.
1: No.
0: Me so mo ba no mo su, mo tu hu ti mo su.
1: Remember ni se Bruce awo.
0: No mo su. Bo se ben kata chipa no oti ni su because Johnson en timi ma. Why imagine say dako the night before wako Johnson wako da. Na ade achi all of a sudden na o Johnson ai ma. Johnson en ma. Ade na ye wayase ma. But Johnson en timi ma. How would you feel? And the pain ne ban do omo beba no bo se na omo se gu omo ti na omo su na ma no e bobna na my two ye mpese be ma bia be go through this problem into doctor do what say e free ne kopem se bo sume no e 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
0: I can't be beer. For when it's your endpoint to myopathic clinic, your branches name will be I Wagana. Nebra, nebetra prostate scan no. Ne ye lab no if I will prostate no. E ye free of charge.
1: Okay.
0: Ye unhiya ye wo 70 CDs ha. 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
1: Unko hoda.
0: Yes. 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
1: Okay.
0: Na e drew a che dia. 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
1: Fa
0: number no entu jati awa na me sorry so. Number no eye 0244 86 70 68 0244 86 70 6 8 0 2 4 4 86 70 68
1: endpoint.
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1: Dr. Kevin Kwati, your dasi pi.
0: Mr. Bedasi pi.
1: And me mano, we die, my mfa we ni agro. Na, yen kwa cheki. Okay, say.
0: I believe, sir, the minister should be held accountable.
1: Mm-hmm.
0: But the president also must be held accountable.
1: More of the accountability. No?
0: Exactly, because onuna mihune se or executive. The official way no be yeah the bibia betun anymore on the what the final say minister beti me aye bibia na or the court president and him na president one year exactly so I believe the president no has the final say you know yeah be hold the minister accountable there because ebia na minister no so wan fa there na nko ebia no wan ye na dwuma ye wan ye due diligence be o baby you know yeah hold you no nemu yeah ma president no so fan hold
1: at all
0: you know me dey my agent na kakra be no
1: baba. Why 2K is so?
0: Which is my 2? Why 2K is it? Mr. Mama, Bibi Bayami. Mama, Bibi Bayami, my 2.
1: Nah, and I know, hey. African, mama, may you submit to me this year?
0: Yes, I'm a rapper.
1: May you, I'm a headphone.
0: And I'll be on your radio, I'm one more. Now, I'm not going to be a metro, I'm going to be a metro, my two.
1: I don't want to be a
0: 6.3
1: Why 2K in there?
0: Why 2K?
1: Hey, yes, I'm getting old. Yeah. Tio, Ghana for Mutti. A doctor for you never. A dama for you never. A teacher for you never. Bank for you never. Hey, him for Nema. A piece of him for you never. A Y2K. Yes, piece of him for wherever Y2K. Was a piece of a woman event be a sir. And he. Yeah, inventi, and they are trusted, they are free PCFM4. And me de listen, I'm a mini pay, Udia Henkai. And so is your uncle concert, on Nim Dance Cra. And my chairman said, Unfa Fada Kramra, Fada Dexemra, despite Eba, Kadna, Eba, Wafa, yeah, and you may.
0: Yeah, mubi ya niji ye. Because I'm really no responsibility that I would want to. And niji ya no kwa kwa fan way.
1: Already, it's been 10 matches. Obe sa mamai. Obe mamai. Adi
0: anu no kwa rati yako. Yako ya ni MC ya dimesha Tuesday.
1: Debe. Why to get here? Yeah, mamma is a Tuesday via we. And therefore, ticket no. Me di ane efu. Doctor, me ticket in efu. Mu ye ni paten ya mbu mu am. Muntia 80 pe.
0: Oh, and me baba di ane bi.
1: Moon crowd ticket in Romeo, frame a number. Ubet me as any moon, and I mean, I'm in to. Now, may have home crab, that day, no, I bought 7, no, let me get a hundred ticket to grammar.
0: Yeah.
1: 0544-241685. Mumu, Mike, what in the also? Send a mammy. Now, I'm ticket in the mount. Simple, nipper 10. Moon for 2, Namuntia 8. Mumum. Munkamum. I feel, oh, yeah, a corporate institution in beer. Now, Tama Munkroff for Bay Future. Package your home, my dear Mamono. And yes, I'm get woe. Ye mount free airtime cry. Hey, yes, I'm get one. Maybe I need 150 Ghana cedis. Be at the end of the at 7 million. 150. Muya 2, so I'm in for my 300. But the amount 250. Hey, pay in a parabase.
0: Yeah, I thought it would be a free home.
1: Hey, the doctor, are you ready? And Dr. Quartin, end point. Oba beye bra mo kakra head that chemu. He said why 2k no was oba. Oba ni gidigidigidi. Oba ni hana hana hana. Odoye wu ahomate adonku. Was obo di ba ko anu otonku. Hey, Dr. Arapo.
0: Hey. Rap na the 80s rap.
1: Sure. Okay, it is my card. That's right. Okay. Oh, where's Amunya? Yeah. Dr. J. Sada Baya Jimidi.
0: I didn't like it.
1: Sada Baya Jimidi. I'm ready. I'm in Milo. I'm okay.
0: I'm okay,
1: my friend. Okay, and I'm okay.
0: Where from? In your normal man, or the beautiful ladies, nanti. Omo mommy beating any uncle.
1: Beating my.
0: Beating my.
1: Aiba.

0: we're at 80s rap.
1: I'm party in
0: that moment. 80s rap.
1: Wow. Yeah. Come from here.
0: Mr. Namajoso, hello darling, my sweet sister. All right, bro.
1: That's right.
0: We are trying to be, you, 2000.
1: I don't need a pedal. 2000, we need a pedal. 2000, we need a pedal. Yes. Hey, the doctor, I'm also over.
0: Oh, me jina, me tweet ya.
1: Correct.
0: Me tweet ya. Pa, my yes. Feet. Oh, me ba.
1: Now, if I'm point four, no, it be so calm.
0: Yeah.
1: Me girls, you know, I'm point, no.
0: Oh, me ba.
1: Oh, me ba.
0: Oh, me jina, me ba. Yeah, any partner. Also, over my head,
1: 8.
0: I'm
1: for 2.
0: Yes.
1: Yes. And you want pay? And you're so in the and you want to buy from me 0244241685. Tony says, say, I'm keep a ticket in the mouth. Unti 150, we are 250. Simple. Doctor, I'm going to be brave.
0: I'm going to by 2.
1: All right. I don't want 06.3 FM. And I was so good out here. Inti, but I'm going to say, I'm October 2, 2026. I La Palm Royal Dome. I'm going to say, I'm going to Y2K jams. I'm going to say, we are going to jam. Ye jam, sir. Ye dance, sir. Yeah. Ye dance, sir. And yes, I'm going to say, Ubiso Beto ticket. Phone number. Beto ticket in Ibiana.
2: I'm a
1: baby. Maybe I just send this. Say, I'm keep him out. Send this. Say, I'm keep him out. Oh, baname. Wow, to take you, remember, quite a fancy pool. Sitting arrangement, very good sitting arrangement, the amount. I would give him pay. Yes, we'll be very cheap. Baby! Mecca, are you phoning in the dusting grow for in a guachi? Name Marco Animo. I got to am my baby atra. Yeah, who came with the CR now? Perso better take the brand. I'm a man, Cassa. Who came with the CR? Mammy, I will call the papa or driving. Came bro with a studio. Catch here almost say, Operso bus studio. And I'll better see you. Better take it in normal. First kind of mammy. Name to take it in the mound. I mean, yeah, a very good sitting arrangement for you. Me, mom, you let you. Baby! All my clients, no. Oh, you let you. And no more. No, my DJ name will be there, bro. Now, what would chill it? Hey, that are the pa. And this is no moment, mommy says, I'm tomorrow. Now, why in a ticket? Now, do the answer. Now, my cotton. Now, my keep the amount. Me talk right now, which you have so hard you are the guitar, no abajoko. And ask me for a 2nd October now. Ah, let me finish you simple cry and titia. Thank you, Mr. DJ. Thank you. Okay. And, yeah, but say, na yasa abe tuwa jumedie nisu ya basi siya
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All right, Adam 106.3 FM. And now that I tell say Barowski have been drawing Ghana, a sign whom for Nibi and a video be a say on a appear to was studio so more a young.

0: Yabo pam na wi. 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
1: Na
0: se papa ano. The mood pam. So and then he had a pampine. Africans who knew. No idea. Doctor, we are back again.
1: Yes.
0: Yes, ain't it? And come on, you share Barosky. Before, say, na you didn't know, be back Ghana, no. Na you didn't say, I'm come on. Ain't it? You have say, after the repatriation, you know, what is next for him?
1: Okay.
0: Abayin se, wabuano, na, odinaba.
1: Wanya bedro.
0: Oh, Abba.
1: Hey, ya ni ya shia, baby ya shendi ya kwa wa, ya yi huni ya ma bebre, ya bendo bedro ya.
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0: mi ma hu sa video no na bi sa see say that okay
1: mm yes say na ne hoye mu video say na ne hoye so it is everything is okay ni pa ho chire na say be na ama kwasama ye bebre
0: mhm
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1: 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So bit social media no complaining how now ko come here ntia o see eh like take your mental health seriously ninyi na no enko yi
0: ko fast me aba
1: ai
0: na September 8th, 2026 Samuel Okudjeto Ablakwa,
1: yeah,
0: minister for foreign affairs, and not sure say I can confirm that we have repatriated Barosky and he's safely back with us in Ghana.
1: Good.
0: As part of our consular mandate, the foreign ministry fully sponsored his repatriation to Ghana last night.

0: We are also providing psychological support and reintegration financial assistance.
1: Okay.
0: We are most grateful to our fellow citizens, particularly. Social media. YouTube. Okay. I'm a focus here. Oh, okay. Tomorrow social media. I'm not sure. Money so
1: adie. Oh wow. It's on Oguha or Bano.
0: Oguhin.
1: Oh Mr. Ogu YouTube Nisono. Same we in a san person mechanon.
0: Oh then wo YouTube
1: Nisono. Oh no wo YouTube Nisono.
0: Now is it doctor untitriana?
1: Me tree ni dear na me bomb home de kakrakrana.
0: Okay, to my mean kind we are most grateful to our citizens, our fellow citizens, particularly to Nana Romeo for bringing Barowski's heart. Anna Kafra. It's an uncle back. Okay. I don't need a kinkana. I am a fish. Okay. And I'll say, we commend our High Commission in the UK for their impressive coordination. We thrive to leave no Ghanaian behind for God and country. Okujeto a black one on the page not sure we October 8, 2026 not sure I bet you say Barowski ababi drew Ghana some dream when I can say no hoye and now chair say abano abuano amanaba baby drew
1: August 2028
0: September na not sure we you and I'm going to go back me September I'm not sure September 8
1: okay.
0: No, can last night, and I guess will be Drew 7.
1: 7. Oh,
0: so okay. At the time of writing this on the 8th of September, no?
1: No,
0: it's the last night.
1: Last night.
0: Uh-huh.
1: Oh, okay.
0: Damn,
1: yes.
0: It's here. Abayan Tobuano, support, no, so, no. Menti, and it is not quoted here, ewo, ne, nasamo kan enimu. But, menimu se biana government release, biaba, concerning Barowski's repatriation, and how government is going to support him, but near Martinez support near the aspect of the repatriation, you didn't a better flight. Him about be drew now. Abania Manu Sikata Senia Omoa Omo Free South Africa by any the maum
1: baum
0: sign ubi and a mat senone no credia Nasana Mamma Martino in the infant sanity.
1: Okay.
0: As you say, you know, when you have a drew.
1: Yeah.
0: The way forward for him. Then I advise Bernard Bema.
1: Medica, Ada, Nana Romeo, Asi.
0: Mm-hmm.
1: Nama Minister, Samuel Kuja Tua Blackwa.
0: Mm-hmm.
1: Any ambassador war UK.
0: Okay.
1: Sani Pami and Sawe, Madame Mas, Namasa, Yakusi, and Hopon Shirao.
0: Mm-hmm.
1: Nemo, Nia, Medebeka, who I have to, and say, Gan, any beer, oh, baby, no, so.

0: Brazilian near there. Ubet me any bit 12,000.
1: Hey,
0: near there. Yeah.
2: I call it
0: Bon Street near there.
2: Bon Street.
0: Bon Street.
2: And Yamuro.
0: Who to me near the bed 12,000 honor near there. 15,000.
2: Wusha, a dear panabisi.
0: Oh, hey, good hair.
2: Matthias, I just wusha, a bed.
0: Oh, a nice beauty. Now is a wig be a horn no more. Say Barry, I see a sense starch. One cause I won't obey any wig in it. I say to your own Barry, but also bone straight, you know. Wusha, it's so silky, good. Kong say it screams luxury. Oh, so what to be my you say, and our girlfriend, no, she no do it. You'll be to say, ah. A ray ni kunu
2: bwana ya ka say natural hair no dey ban ni see o
0: natural hair no oh natural hair dey you use but say enhance
2: Matthias me say eno no ne e ho kan te say
0: natural hair oh e ho ka
2: eno 12,000 no I just want to compare.
0: Oh, there be so natural. We can't wear the natural hair all the time. Mimi say, because of weather conditions,
1: Weather conditions.
0: I don't like to leave it on for. Inti no use the same kakra. So, okay, you'll be out here, you may be at TV, so any way for the idea.
2: Brandon is not only about appearance.
1: Mm-hmm. It's not only.
2: Appearance is the least.
1: Mm-hmm.
0: Hey.
1: But it forms one of the major
0: the least for me. Because Mimi say oh home, Mimi first no say me be me TV kwa na me hu say artist be hwe no nwom na me eh to nwom na say me hwe no ho ne dressing no kura wede to nwom no kura ma me tumi yi TV ni fo me hwe dressing ne the way I ojina ho no kura no kura it doesn't appeal me to even see more. Ye will be an in your show be a artist ibe bre wo ho yo ho ebu okra na artist na nya ne nwom ti no opo artist we do dress you the fashion sense in ti no di nachi. It's a brand in it, dear. Every aspect of it is important. You need to look good.
2: Mm-hmm. Be our address, come on, so no, you mean, call you.
0: And
1: brand in it, dear, no, with Florence Obinim telling Florence to take away Obinim on a free, a funny deal. And then, Obey advises, say, a drew bear, or say, oh, yeah, oh, call warrior, now warrior.
0: You shouldn't do that. Never. As no say be a wawari we ukunu se fani din. And it be on legal documents. Bia it doesn't any honum that de wawari na se bia. You want to add your husband's name, I don't have a problem. But say bia uye you are in the showbiz. Now you already have your brand. Or even if you don't have your brand, Brand Michael, I will never advise se wudu ukun din ebekam. Because the problem ba ebiana na bino ekin onso be ma bi wo ho a ono ne yire adwuma a oyɛ no ne dia ne se bia ne dia ne se obɛbɔ mpae se obɛkɔ so as long as you are doing well he's happy with it and 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already existing brand that stick to it ebia ne se ene onu jina ho se
1: Can't
0: enchre me say the image of a man of God no me who obinim say man of God that is me
1: okay
0: obia personal perception bia yo no but to me dear

0: into me can't share me say men friend bishop and I'm in friend prophet and our pastor, because he, one, he's not my pastor, and two, send me a Bible, ne chere me, send me a what say, be a Christo, 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I feel like it's a disrespect to the true man of God.
1: Okay.
0: So I can do that.
1: Carry on.
0: Aha. And to send me na American. Say ye nanka Florence ebia o si o obapa Florence nanka de baya. And ken ne ya wari ye gwi. And ka still.
1: You come on the deal. Oh, the obapa there. Say we wait to obapa Christie.
0: Na say ne de mva ho.
1: Obapa.
0: Aha. Obapa Florence. And then the Beckham who be a
1: heaven say we him aye we or him a Jackie or him, or him a Messi or him.
0: Exactly.
1: Or him a
2: Esther.
1: Or him a Esther or him.
0: Inti ni a one kasana wo de beka huwa. Florence ni di obye ni mse ye ni di. Ti en wane so obe pebi bifufru. Me krampo no. Me mfele so de. E wa so yis adi ni free nisho. E din bi wo hoa da uswa e ye problem. A problem. Oh, said the brand. Oh, said you are building a gospel brand.
1: Mm-hmm.
0: And I said, who insist? Say, ube maintain it. Papa, papa, ne, who ne, kekeke, wunjai yo. Ochine bi, ebi ano wakwa ko ye bi bi. The name is still associated to you.
1: Mm-hmm.
0: It will somehow, some way, bi ano
1: affect you.
0: It will affect you. And you know, mimpo di ankanya mena metre. And I see, ano, mami insumpo ni mwefe. 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Na ne na wukunu foforo na wanya no. Obe ye okay. Say ebia you are still using your ex husband's name ana. It is better off say right from the beginning now we're in a channel. Florence is not an your friend is saying a new brand that's saying now or paso.
1: Don't pay or him Florence.
0: Oh pay hey pay baby pay cry and auntie Flo. Pay baby ah your body and Florence need a maintain but look for something else attached to it. Then yeah I'm calling him. Me I feel say Dino crown pon a dano shono. I can who be brain now. I'm saying near my be brain. I'm queer.
1: 0302-216562. 0302-216561. Adam 106.3 FM. Adam Entertainment Hall. No, I special one. And come on, what I Mr. Say, I'm in that. What you mean? Y2K Germano. Yeah, me Adam. October 2, 2026. The Royal Dome. In Tibo, what the answer would do any better hobby. Now, take it in here, 150 Ghana cedis, and half a double, 250 Ghana cedis. In Tibo, for nature, honor, and wow, a hobby de pa, a ho, a bear de pa, and to Royal Palm Dome, a hobby de, Royal, La Palm Royal Beach Hotel. Now the dome, honor, a bear, no. Mami Tibo, you see?
3: You see, mo!
1: What can someone in your floor say?
0: Nana, there's nothing you can tell us. Also, me catch you say yeah, there be a who kasa kaswa for one machine here because we do net here in Africa kaswa. So yeah, now we say we now also first caller.
3: Mike,
0: hey, some kaswa.
1: Nana,
3: you didn't hear from Obu. You can't Obu ba that time Obu. On the Makra.
1: That's right. Nana, me that's it. Hello, you see?
3: Ina.
1: Yeah, Angie P.
2: Arrange
1: that.
2: I
1: love
2: my tuna.
1: Yeah, I'm gonna say.
2: Yeah, kasua in the mirror.
0: Oh, thank you, Marvin. Kasua for mon friend. Mon salio. Kasua for mon salio.
1: I am Munti.
0: Munti, I am say ye.
2: Yeah, I love my tuna.
1: Okay.
2: I'm trying to be careful, you know. Erase the dead topic or winiba. A year away, I was in car, one block a car, how could do a winiba? Naya, I have been crew, I did over to community centers. Community center, I could be more and tell you, I want charge the abuadrin. It is still, I been over to no coffer, I will see community center walk, Simba in a soul. Why are you a car, Quim? If you are serving Tajanga.
1: Number investigation and for my engineer assembly. Mm. Mufakoda assembly, and yem rasu be a year work him. And a party also a year. Mamfa of Freno Chato 0302-216562. Hello.
4: Hello.
1: Yes, I work as a way in a frost.
4: Good evening.
1: Yes, I
4: call you Fusia Denta.
1: Ah, okay, Adenta, okay.
4: Yes. Binuska can be say appearance at the list. And you
1: know. Okay.
4: Is the reason why it's here? A bunch of friends, we a bunch of two, one corner, only a shoe. No? But the secret could be stage one, and you
1: say, ah, and the way you are, who's Patapa now addressing his
4: arm? Patapa making.
1: As a Patapa dressing, what if I tell you, I'll share your call, Ghana Music Awards.
4: Oh, master, forget it, forget it. Ocean appearance, not to compare, even Shatawali. I said, trash with cry. You see the difference?
1: Say Shatawuska.
4: And you see, it's how you appear. Even before Ube Kasakra, the way you come out, the way people see you, it sells you more. Even when you don't even talk.
1: Mm.
4: Before Ube Kasakra, Obi Mua, it sells you more. Okay. There were brand ambassadors, but the way Omu appear, no, they easily come on TV, on billboard, and all that.
1: Okay.
4: And now with Florence Obi, you know, the issue, I think that Obama, he need Obida can I say mental health.
1: Hey, mental health.
4: Check his mental health.
1: Then now what kind
4: of catch you be no on checking the mental health.
1: What is your reason?
4: No, you see, last time we can be about mental health.
1: Mm-hmm.
4: Mental health, you know. And so he, the way he portrays himself, the way he talk, the way he's carrying himself with issues.
1: That suggests you use
4: on mental health because he's overdoing it.
1: Okay.
4: And it's going to affect the manokra in one way or the other.
1: Melasipi, yeah, first here. Now, far above, Michia, was it, people, hate, Florence Obinu because of Obinim. That name, doesn't carry any glory. Only for her. And, Rosebeck TV, was it, the way you used to bash creative art leaders previously appears your actions are diminishing during this era. Do more, Mike, too. Okay, Mati. May I? May that's a number for two. Obi ain't mention me. Now, no, so cry, say, I know my whole coin say, a banning call, new baby. By a fair who say, baby, well, Bruno, a trap, I won't mean your share, and my creatives, no. And to my mother, Musia, Yami, I do my best, Asia, I bush your fair buyer, a year. 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This is Mike 2, baby.

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0: Yes, sir. That's 10,000 from my father, Bray. But Facebook and YouTube says, yeah, video in the demo. Now, video, no, who have video let him say, yes. When your friend is a feeding a doach in one kasam, baby, a video in this apa, yako fadi abano, baby, who in this one, DM. 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
3: The most all important thing to your risk is because anything that's important to you, you can do it.
1: Or you can do it for you.
3: I find that it's not something. I know. 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Yeah. 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I'm sorry.
0: Video nua dem nua adum 106 does a 3 FM Facebook ni YouTube nua which him say when a CCTV camera ni bio CCTV camera na chi chese a dia ni say cra we a franco dia ni bia tu ha ani da ho enti asrafo 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
2: anopa we ye wo hono ma na nya call se Mr. Richard Japa and his military guys about 17 ye honom se from your entrance to the show, Omu Kere will be our honum. What's the reason? What's the reason? The only thing he tells us is government land. So we're asking him to at least show us a document to prove that whatever you are saying, it's true. Because for all we know, no, the beach has been operating since the 60s. And a hotel in 1991. So how come hotel, no, I beg claim he said, beach in the air in India. So show us a proof. You can't we're authorizing the soldier, the military guys to beat us, to demolish certain things. And, so say, we should all vacate the place today, or Chanopa, or the bulldozers, but from the entrance, Labadi Beach entrance, you know, straight to inside, or demolish Bibia, no one can stop him.
0: Enti ni yaboa ana ya tene ka tumu se enibraba enibre wompa na wo wie ne kasa na wo kyeremu se adesrade wei adesrade enye kasa tintin bebre nya fe no obi aba atwuma mntwi bia na haya media na hanya 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
2: se sia ye ya nje di legal thing no ya nje di ele ba ye mo obi aka chente you asset this week a long vacation because of the holiday Monday, you know. If anything can be done, can be done on Tuesday. But we are aware, Polo Beach Club are filing injunction against the proposed demolition, you know. And there's a certain bar to where we're holding also. Also, we're filing injunction against you. But still, man say, oh no, he's above court, Sanyama, he's above that. So he will do whatever he wants to do. Your national security secretariat, Blue Gates, your Kohonum, hold on for us to know because we have a workers about, workers about 120. And we have about 30 bars. We'll be at a bit over 20 workers.
0: Enti nipa yete ni nkai eye ni yabua wano wa yejumaini ewa la pleasure beach anu di sem ena ati enti wedi ye wadi adesiladie kwa mampenifo video nusu di ye fidi gadochi jina waa ya nifufrom esa ya 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
0: 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wo man mu dodo.
6: I don't think say SEA criminalizes Anyo Man. SEA finding other ways. Say be Trump akona so. Say the yeah na yeah we broadcasting no. Say oh yeah oh host program. That's obi ka bibia anya obi maka so on train sign. And that's what I said the next time me ma. But social media no and our regulation are difficult. We go be at me so I was why I TikTok video. No they are too so. Aha, it no and I see it be say you preventing Kofor from doing that. Because, but criminality is there. So being AUB and now go to jail. I know that I don't mean, I mean, I don't agree. Because I don't think that criminal libel, the chairman, oh, the M-Pesa society now, bedroom, I've been obedient to be in Kassa. It's, he has a bind, and I hear in Kassa, no, a man for no. You know, your dream will say, sell best cocktail, go for AUB there, will be our name, no. So why are you born in Kra? Obet me a can say adia obi ye no pay but sa insulting adia no there enye no decent society should live like that but and also just say ye che kofako prison
0: anti penalty in kan oyɛ director policy engagement and partnership MCDD Ghana Dr. Kwadwo Asante anya tin in kan na wo bi ne kwakwada.

0: It's me, I hope he said we're here for Rumbi. Yeah, discuss this and your man. Oh, because we're here politics as him. Yeah, society now I see a building. No, see, I know society no. Hey, two. Maybe no, I say you can you win. Maybe I respect, don't mind respect. But I say you call social media now. Obi, I share the fear or the phone. No, Obi, to me, I can't open. I say this are Obu, you know, the same thing yesterday. Yeah, on social media.
1: Enti penina yetin in kain eye doctor Kwajo Asante oye penimpa policy engagement and partnership or dano ewo CDD Ghana andu disem ena wuti ye ahaya adum 106.3 FM asempa 94.7 asantiman temu niye 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And penny for the Bible until the children Musa Bayan when we are computerized school selection and placement system. No, and penny for any review. No, you be beautiful with us. Pa. 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And one more yesuku yibi, as you say, and one more doom with pim pim. Nasemi and Natim da Nasemi Janim. 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
2: 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Na yetimi Amana Peja and then SHS are very basic. If you would win Salomon Cassa, the panel one party, if you uncle this when you school are not but if you are a basar one, that's a buying AI Guapayo. If you are buying Baba Bondo or free SHS Mono, and I would Danny Huntino or Baya Yamaku Casasa. You're more funny a Dachi. If you are buying Vese, 1 to 2 near Massa, I was a free SHS at Yaban. Your president was a mobile company. So, Odisika, no schools in the moon, no school for Nankasa, Atomiane, go out, copper points, you know, the Abba, no school for Naya, and then, and Corso, was a double track of Abitrim, Maka, 24-hour economy, yeah. And by this time, some schools are yet advantageous schools, you know, and can was a once for more crying.
1: Enti mnasema jadi madeshi ya wo atimda Alexander Kwasi Akwa anu disem na atie no wiye yem ena peni po hwe mu mesu aso eye brim central batron pass aso ma me gloria eye agree Kelson enso kasa ya ne sem wa wodi tu dwa enye
3: education no de enye nipa ba ko pe de tini ya abai ama free education so so we MP so ama oni ama se ya bi de ko school awu so no so omu ye of the parties of the play. Now, we may be there, American, and yes, we will be Timaka. Say, you are called out of school. There are 3 years of school. I will say, there will be a home for Sanada. They are not a Russian. And when they might call in Roman Rabboni, and when they go, I will sure of the TCU, no way to the teacher school. If you say, well, no, 9 years, 8 years, I'm for Sarah about school. And they don't call home, they will be good.
1: Enti penipa wukwa eye Brim Central wahe umesu yansamu suwa na ateni nkana 2026 best BC candidate Brim Central batu mpesu yasu aye Benjamin Edmond Sechi Cranton

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1: 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I'm sure. 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For that, we do the experimental teachers. Every time, the same demo or more often on better shares than so. Except as I'm saying, I'm sure. I'm quite. I'm sure we've been sure. Me so. Say, when I may pay, you see, answer na me young. I say, maybe only on the be answer to the end of the stadium. Anna, almost you had a moon divided on my time. No more first subject, near my normal to me, or more assigned in my time. Same basic at time we drown him, say, who could diablo, and answer who could see idea. Anna, as I see a baby, I'm a major film. I say, also me, and so Joan.
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8: Let me suggest that digital literacy at this level is about much more than mastering technology. It is about developing graduates.

0: 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Emabuna ewa eye jing dam No friends and telephone she and some of my and the two any.
1: As the masterpiece of the youth across the district, we wish to state without an iota of contradiction that the initial killing of the civilian in a violation of fundamental human rights, law enforcement agencies must protect lives and not end them. Where there is a suspicion of wrongdoing, due process must be followed. Due process must be followed, not to use lateral force without justification. The vandalism of properties by security personnel is utterly unacceptable.
0: Unacceptable. Woman in Tumina in Tumutina. It's a run of unacceptable. And the Amabu Bia one Patamuho. Under this seminar, and I watch him and I saw him. I see a higher drum 106.3 FM as a 94.7 as a Timantim 104.5. Now, Dr. Collins, Nyantechi, aye, Numtuni, Bonum, Tu, Yaya, Namunum, Nyasam Ketua, Wadiaba, Wase, Kasiboni, the Hopa, Wati, and India, and Yasam Ketua, no say a dino dear, and Yamin Fumswa. Doctor Pacha Mammy. T doctor and yem does if he's a oh pacha mammy. Na unia doctor sin the dramatia. Just say what to be a wamwamedian kazim see. 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
0: And the assembly member wore a year ago more potting out of the seminar tea now, or maybe die, yeah, yes, you boom, and the formula supper penua, no, a danua. Easy for Koya, she said, no, because in Kanya need demo, and Yasam Ketua, at Womania, and Kania, and Yasam Ketua, now, you call here, and we're empty Piamon, you call me now, Quad don't be able to quadia and many new home. Quabe said, Nana, Edina, na Wobono, not a Dibena, Obonasano, was a Miss Row. 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
3: The New Patriotic Party therefore rejects this approach being pursued by the NDC government in essentially rewriting the 1992 Constitution.

0: Constitution. A change of this magnitude to the constitutional order of our nation should follow the time-tested path by which Ghana has made every such change. First, the work of an expert body, deliberated and settled upon by a broad and representative assembly, and only then given the force of law. This how was done in 1969, in 1979, and in 1992. And that is what we are calling on the government to respect now. Professor Prempeh's committee has completed the expert stage. They have proposed to change about 49% of the current constitution and to add 59 new provisions. For all intents and purposes, that is not a simple amendment. It is akin to the enactment of what will be a new constitution. What is missing now is the putting up of a proper deliberative body to examine all these and even consider what all other stakeholders, including the NDC, has to say. The government is now proposing to skip any further deliberation and move from drafting straight to parliament or to a referendum.
1: Ti wey aye kwajo opon kroma anu disem na tie na wotwi mum na sa asemi wono so e de etu dwa ase yo ma yenke ka dwenche na kakram Dr. Collins nyantachi wase ei enti nyame adum o chino so musa beye adwuma anopa doctor ahomati o nyanopa mpo hwie be no nine de na e wose nipa e waha na yekekani ya mabumu, na oseme mfanchia, ema Dr. Shine Akwa, wasu wachia na pa na obaga na obaba fisho. 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
3: 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Afei online so sobe ye juma. 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Eh, wo Franco. 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
0: Oh.
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0: But
1: sing your name more.
0: Patch why?
1: I think I'll be patch all. Black Hood. And yes, I can be the NTO near Casa for found Daniel. 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Black Hood, funny uncle. 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Hey. 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I also size one. Yep, call.

0: Brooklyn boys, I see you all. 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Yeah. Okay. See. First of all, from me, B-O-A-Q-C-O-D-E. I'm a rapper and I sing too. Yeah. Yeah.
1: Anna, hold on. A beat, Nana. Because I'm a rapper and I sing to BLAC with the macro classroom. Hey, tell you, we're about to check it out in Benghazi. I'm almost saying. Because we're about to ready. I say, who can draw a 1.01? Hey! A more than you. I sure say it be the beat, right?
2: Yes.
1: You know, sure say it be the beat.
0: Yeah.
1: I'll give you a much simpler beat. Like a basic beat, but I don't think, considering our standard index, you guys go fi climb the Y2K stage because, dem mu ye inan kam pesem mamu chance pa na dem kofa ba be ya besi LV wa hanka me mamu shadi e bibi kaka because as a beat na bo beat na mehade. Dabby, play the same beat, the old beats, make us see. We'll come to this beat, but just play the old beat, make us see something. I feel like that. Tricks to some of these things. Mama share me live on TikTok. Just like and then share to a few friends of yours so they can watch. We say, hey, them sharp papa. Hey Charlie, TikTok no so they're better than some. But see the guy in white, if you get fire service, you go.

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At times, I'm not going to leave you guys like that. There are basic tricks to riding every beat. If you be equipped or if you be prepared as a talent, you understand. And this is a Dome FM. Unti mean you try your luck. If you're a rapper, you say you're a rapper. Obi o ha otio for the first time. Just 1, 2, 3, no eja hoko. You understand. I don't know if you guys get what I'm trying to say.

0: wrap around. You understand? What I say? Does it give you a clue what are they trying to talk? You understand?
1: Yeah.
0: You go try something, Omoku go another beat. You go try something. I'll be glad if you are able to. I know they usually waste time on you guys like this, but I feel like you deserve a chance. And yes, I still say the beat too lash you. I max no try for you people. But let's hear you guys on something else. Let go. Yanko. And I also say other beats that you want to try something.
2: Make
0: you
2: please.
0: I am a who say Yanko, Yanko, Yanko, Black Code. Show me something nice this time.
1: It's Black Code on it.
0: Yes, Black Code. All right. Let's go.
1: Listen.
0: Yanko.
1: First of all, from BLAQCODE.

0: No matter how best you they try, it'll be no more what they never wanna see you smile. Manasso, before show them say you know they lie. Work hard, show results, yeah, that's life. Casa Fufro, yeah.
1: Okay. Let me hear this guy too on the same beat. This is much better. Way 2/10. Me yonko, me yonko me nim, yonko me had.
2: Yeah.

0: Bibiambo Massa. The way you mean for Bibiambo Massa, Munim Bebo Wimu. Ah, Bengazi will pass on him Boom Wimu. Ah, also your singer.
1: Yes, sir.
0: Sing Bibina Mehe. Waffin now, the door, itchy Bukoko Mirimiri, a ye contumri. Boss singing Naminko. Make sure you'll be to my head with the singing. Get to know that we are live on YouTube as well. And I'm live on TikTok at Don Ichi Official, Biggest Ichi KTB. That's Kweku the Beast, but a gentle beast for that matter. Yonko Michio. Yonko Singano.
2: Miti boom, any messy crew, send ye bea and see ye bena do, cause boys who crew, girls see joom, send ye bea and see ye bena do. We left home to feed home.
0: Go back home. Bro, coffee. Why?
2: Because we don't
0: depend. Maybe I jollof for fee.
2: Because we don't depend on anyone.
0: No. See, everything I'm doing is on the lighter notes. I'm just doing this so say you go know say the standard here be very high. It's all bar. Just know what you they can do. You know, be part of my invited guest today, but I saw by my mouth chance.
1: Yes, sir.
0: You understand? Just because they're a recommendation. At times, I'm person with TMO. But when you get this small time now, be prepared. Me show when you must, the way you know, oh, yes, you. I say, me know you. I say, come and holler you before I can sit down. For tell you, say, you are welcome. You understand? So know what you they come do. And to everybody listening at home, if you say you won't come. If eventually you come, let us feel you. So next time you won't go through the process of, and I don't, my friend, my text to won't feel me and go. You understand? Because I thought that I care, yeah. You see the team you come with. Diamond Day, another Diamond Day there. Make them proud. Last chance. Remember team boom boom. Yanko. Meet you.
2: Hello, sexy lady. Come closer. Give me attention, oh mama. I'll go give you healing. Special healing. I'll go kick you better. Hello, sexy lady. Come closer. Give me attention, oh mama. I'll go give you healing. Special healing. I'll go kick you. I'll be bad boy, but I don't cheat. Me, I don't cheat. I'll go make you feel happy. I'll go make you feel happy. I'll be bad boy, but I don't cheat. I don't cheat.
0: I'll go
2: make you feel happy.
0: Hey, yeah, my mama feeling happy. I think this one, polished things like this. You be bad boy, you don't cheat. I say, anyam, put on some lyrically, you're saying something. You see, so you're getting the clue. And see, me jaw, no, I could practice. The next time I'm in my chance, you know, I won't see a different Kweku demo.
1: Yes, sir.
0: What you're saying? I'm literally trying to let you know some more doors into, but I'm meeting him out the whole day, trying to make you get better on the show.
1: Okay.
0: What you're saying? We did together. Faboom. Nice, that's my brother. Why now be Chiano? Chiano, ni power book after un Chiano.
2: Big shout out to Kojo Beam, DJ Beam, and DJ Absolon.
0: Amunina Diwachi.
2: Yes, sir.
0: And your squad?
2: What squad, pa? Nah. Sisi ano, me chrome phones with TM in life.
0: Yes.
2: Yeah. Nti, me my AP boys in Nina, any AP girls in a shout out.
0: Hey, get out here.
2: Big shout out to Ofakoto, say, honestly, so putting me on our BR TM in life.
0: Beautiful. Yeah. Now, girl, Ben, I'll be Chiano, or girlfriend, your friend is saying.
2: Oh. My girlfriend is Sheila.
0: Hey! No must say my friends gentlemen, what body do you radio? What body gay di? No must say Amaz, who more gay di? Hey, press an ammo abo. Unko face it be
2: oh, me face it she.
0: Hey, a BC. Oh, there. Blackwood. What be your girlfriend name?
3: You see me can no machine.
0: Ah, Obi. Hey, I cannot be breaking record. No, what body gay di?
2: No one.
0: Suka Billy.
2: Oh, back one. No one.
0: Oh, back one. Wow. And I've got a few other talents I'll be displaying on the show today. Yanyan accordingly. Phoenix Day. Okay, make Phoenix 2 come. Let's do Phoenix and then Pascal Zamani. Let's turn it up right about now. Nameka will say Sika GH is in the building. Hey, log out. Log out your road manager to one of these emerging artists that want attention. Pa hey, Punch Marcus, Sika GH and watch out for the gentleman. I can't wait to listen to him. We're log out talking about him, Sika GH talking about him. Della as well mentioned the gentleman in the entry bit me. I stick and stay with me. The Phoenix, welcome to Adom 106.3. I'm Max DJ. Play me something nice. Make a take, say hello to my people watching me live on TikTok. Let's go.

0: Hey, people are saying, say, well, hey, Punch Mark, we see, that's a more hype, you know, one man says, watch out for, PIA say watch out for Punch Marcus. Hey, Punch Marcus, no man gada o baby na mo send messages ne ba na. 8 in a row, we have to watch out for Punch Marcus. Square, she looks dangerous, rough. Montag, so say watch out for Punch Marcus. Adam, so watch out for Punch Marcus. Hey, where they gang up? Moshe baby na mo de messages ne ba. Bro, I be this one day, you go face him, you go face him, Anna. As you get woman there, Anna. You go try.
1: Yeah, we'll try.
0: Easy?
1: Yeah, I will try.
0: You go try?
1: Yeah.
0: As it be woman there, you forfeit to lash him.
2: Is it a battle?
0: Yeah, why not? You go fit him?
1: Yeah.
0: Your mind there? Phoenix, your mind there?
2: Oh, let's give it a try.
0: No you give it a try?
2: Yeah.
0: Ladies and gentlemen, Makacho Semi Per Talent, I'm on the stage on the day, which is Y2K Jam. Black Code, so I saw Chef Phoenix, Bibika class, and you up and down. And you yellow, African. Michelle, do our causes. Pascal Zamani, so what? Okay. Phoenix versus Black Code. Join me live on TikTok. Where's, oh, this one there, the guy will finish her simple crown. We say, oh, man versus woman. This guy will, Sigaji. Okay, ladies and gentlemen, let's not waste time. Black Code versus Black Code, Rebecca first.
1: Yeah, Rebecca.
0: Beat Ben, I'll pay.
1: No, mommy. W-Y-F-B, you know.
0: W-Y, Mano.

0: times.
1: It's your first time. Don't worry. Well, first time. Now we are starting in FICO's Champions
2: but
1: League.
2: But you wouldn't let me talk.
1: Then
2: you should ask me. I was also nervous because when I came in, I said, "Oh, my mom, why she shame me?" That was what you told him.
1: No, Joanna says, my guy, go back home and come again. Okay, Mandy, I'll make Kebiacho. Your last words before you go. Let me do Pascal Zamani and then Swagger. Then I can move on to Kweku Darlington and Afeso Punch Marcus. 80. Oh, last words, Neon Kweenim.
3: Oh, okay. I want to say a very big thank you to Mr. Promise, honor them by say. And I also want to say a big thank you to my family.
1: I promise on what I be feeling. Promise and feel.
3: Yeah.
1: No, say hello to your family. But over here, it is you. Now, kwa waba stronger.
3: Yeah.
1: And I would love to see you. I've seen a talent over here. The last four battles, we're winning in Oboy Motion. Obaha first day say now the guy went home, come back, and the last four battles wabu ubiya, and that's what I want to see.
3: Sure.
1: Come back stronger. You understand? Okay, so your last word to me, uncle.
3: Okay, so a big shout out to my loved ones, my girlfriend, my family.
1: Hey. Oh, girlfriend, not some money, Dino.
3: Yeah, some money, Dino.
1: You get my master, won't you? Hey, co. 1 minute, I'll be to do socials, but two on all the habit you. Sorry, Pascal Zamani, come sit down.
3: So you can follow me on all
1: socials. Hey, master, do more mic. We need our time and all the chow, girlfriend. Yeah, Obe, come be behind, I'll be rap with you.
2: Me rap. I keep in mind. I want to rap again. But I. Are you. My last word.
1: What would you like to say?
2: Thank you all for finding time to listen to me today. I'll also go and work on myself today because I feel like I didn't give my best, so I'll go and work on myself too. Thank you, everybody.
1: Nice one.

0: Pascal Zamani is in the building. 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Everything cool? 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You're the active.
1: Yes, please.
0: You're the active, eh?
1: I'm the active.
0: What make the fans expect?
1: What make the fans expect for me tonight?
0: Yeah.
1: Oh. This one, it's actually been a while, so they should expect like that same flame.
0: Same flame. Same flame. Charlie, play me. I be, girl. Ladies and gentlemen, I did this song with Pascal Zamani. It's part of my upcoming songs where I will drop in no time. And I love this particular one. MFA is the title of the song. And Pascal Zamani, Michiano Wahayana, Monsieur, this gentleman deserves an opportunity on the platform. So Pascal Zamani is in the building. But fortunately for me, I have a guest. Kweku Darlington is in the building. Hey, Chalnas and Nene dear. Darlington, me and your bear, we go way back, and it feels good to have him in the studios today. Yeah.

Pascal Savani, who I don't want 6.3. 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You love this gentleman. Shadabo beat, you know. Oh my, because of a mommy. Ati kutu kutu. Ati, because of a mommy. So, I'm about to go out. What's the same way? Pascal Savani, that shaman, Kevin Taylor. Hey, what the hell are you?

0: also you can feel your soul in your hand. Hey, Chiapa, Kweku Darlington, Chia Brantian, Kweku Darlington, you are not one of the finest writers in Ghana. Me personally, Minimisoni Amrado, you're very close. Amrado being a brother of mine too. Mitiati Munyumbini at Makachen, I said, you're a bad man. As a rapper before, still rapping when you choose to, as a, your writing skills is crazy. What do you make of this guy's pen game?
1: Serious. Would you have a pen game, Grant, too? You first needs to build on the style, the rhythm, the identity.
0: Now, why yes, is here now? A crabby beer.
1: Hi.
0: Aqua, we stone boy in Tino.
1: Now, you say, the new crown, the old tunnel crown. No, for real. The old tunnel is way ahead of the personality.
0: Can tell him, mommy, way back, who can't why? Pascal Zimani, and what's our call UPS, as our call Seho. How call we? What can problem? As I'm slow, do be our face. Pascal Zimani, no.
1: What's happening?
0: What being a car? Or the who's the Janus Swam and Ocasi? What being?

Let's do this one again from the TOP. I love what I heard. Yanko. And this is not out. We pull Nyashi. We are lucky out.

0: to leave on my own.
1: Now, this sounds like a real story. Real.
2: Yeah.
1: That's just now when you're my COVID anymore, feeling saying I'm in no
3: so now I know what the ashwagandha is.
1: Oh, ashwagandha, yeah. Oh, yeah, the SEC drone in Honey.
3: Oh, now I know.
1: Kweku Darling Tennis in the studios. Yeah, by any say, talents in the doors, Simon Dibanj and so are her. Kwekunsu on this side. I was saying, making sure, say, maybe I just say, Kansana Minti, me Huno.
4: Watch your screen.
1: Ashwagandha, that's all. Me pacho ashwagandha ni. That's the way they may be. If we are any seven, who say they are normal? But we, you know, you explain. But this is a masterpiece coming from Kweku himself, saying, "Say you did amazing with the writing." I feel, say, Pascal Zeman, you are getting closer to the actual place. I was a war. Now, Kweku, what's our space was wrong?
3: Everybody gets space. Ubia had a chance to be there. Should I say 3 years ago? 5 years ago. Every weekend, Bia, come here, they rap.
1: I know.
3: These questions, I go say me be say.
1: Yeah.

0: be inside them. Onwanka sa unu adi we far unu. Quick back now everybody
1: live far away. Away.
0: Yes. Yeah. So you just for keep on because you get a voice. Well, you sing on key proper like everything. You get them. You get them. So when I'm giant kwa they are most of the times you go see people like this and they do them better. We school na for the degree na kunya kuvra office bi mwa
1: na no no no monthly salary
0: yeah
1: on over
0: oh plenty boys dey here chow boys dey here may see degree ni buy so kona monthly chop 220k ni
1: ah why not but this side ni so ke ni so ya na mu do on that side so 1 3 year but finally a fan so I would catch up with a lot of KKKK.
0: Serious.
1: That's true. Pascal Zamani, do you have something else? Yambo last one of Pascal. See the talents I have out there. Everybody won't have a bike. KVs here. Same on the
0: by the try give voice. Like,
1: man, yeah, the same.
0: Give
1: I am a wahua because some years ago, last night, Nakunya. See, yeah, a lot of appearances and today. Yes, yeah, and come on, more. Because I'm a Uga on the other side. You understand? And it makes me excited. Excited, say Charlie. And I thank God for how far everybody is going. Into me, believe you, say me, boys. Eventually, they will also get there. Can swagger money or more Kenya.
0: African at the current times. You will come early there and go tap where the chair, you know, for outside there.
1: Oh,
0: you will come, write things and give numbers. So we reach out like plenty boys. Everybody got your number, so you mention number one, I they come.
1: Now they can call for you, man, yanisa. And then you can see the number of people where I'm getting to the over talent.
0: People they try give boys.
1: Yeah, and this is the same Adom FM that put Sarkodie on, Chris Waddle on, Donzi on. Yesterday, I ran and Chris Waddle to here, and he's so proud. They were cussing about Adom FM. That was a great.
0: Because radio be very costly. So when the opportunity to be on radio,
1: because
0: your tone and very costly. But so for you people giving that airtime, that chance to
1: build bad intelligence.
0: Yes.
1: And you're easy.
0: Yeah.
1: I'm glad, sir, we are appreciative of the opportunity you had in the past. Kweku Darlington, hitmaker Kesepa is in the studios. I know he has a brand new song. I'll come to that. And I have Punch Mark, who's a gentleman. I'm confident. Studio. Megabyte, me who? To have about how many people? 5? But Simon DeBunch, right after Pascal Zamani.
0: Mega Day around.
1: Oh, Mega and Timmy, I'm around.
0: Yeah, my guy, that too.
1: Oh, Mega be family. Oh, Mega speaks so fondly of you, too. Oh, Mega on for Unyago. A new project, Mega make we play for here before.
0: Mega be my guy.
1: Yeah, long, Mega is family. See, say, go if you put Mega on the phone, you know, at a point, Nick we call, Nick speak to Kweku when we are doing Kweku's new song. I have Marcus, Bibi Aboko. Why, microphone on this side? Why are relaxed?
2: Yeah.
1: Everybody is talking about you. How does it make you feel? Fine boy, Sema and I say you actually have something to offer the industry.
2: I think I have something to offer the industry.
1: Nothing to Uncle Fork. Live ways, you know, over 200 people. Be 150. Marcus. One. And I understand, sir, in Western region, you are very big in the Western region. Go for Philippa. School Ben Alcoy.
2: Fijai SHS.
1: Fijai SHS.
2: Yeah, Young Souls.
1: Young Souls.
2: Yeah.
1: Now then, now we are popular in school.
2: I used to sing.
1: Na osingi.
2: Yeah.
1: On rap osingi.
2: Yeah.
1: Maya capella bi ansana ya kwaso.
2: See if you got bad mind against me, girl, be careful, careful. She are the first girl when me pick and set in a me BMW. All the men chat, females are devil. But she give me head to slow and slow and in a the bedroom. Bedroom, girl come straight from Canada. You know they like Wahala. Come home, taste my cassava. Sip some frozen cabana.
1: Hey,
0: just a
1: fiance, Charlie. Why is Lava here?
0: Charlie,
1: we come pan. I don't know. Yeah, like
0: time pan.
1: Yeah, we don't eat. And just a fiance, no, betty me a tasty cassava. No, former delivery guy, no, Fankoy. A horn, the betty, say, in penny for cassava. Why is Kuraniama? Can do on this other beat. If you're ready, the MX DJ, let's hear Pascal Zamani on something else, and we'll come to Marcos in new projects. Lego.

0: Yetana. Nothing say we no hear that.
1: Then you wanna now swing is yeah, fast guys up. Hey Ken Swagger, who now super battle, bra, bra, bra. Minim sawa panic but me busawa sem now call. Ken Swagger. Oh no here what Pascal Aka?
2: Yeah,
1: man, yeah, my brother
2: was side.
1: Unu yemu se show?
2: No.
1: Unu can face Pascal Zamani?
2: Me better than the boy, you know.
1: Hey, wait, come to this microphone. Are you better than why Pascal Zamani?
2: Yeah, man, me better than him, no.
1: Pascal Zamani, unu tie boy, no?
2: Boy, man, a real bad man out of road, man.
1: Pascal Zamani, I want unu get see to the boy, them.
0: Yeah, me just want to enter the play field, you know, the play field.
1: The play field are the most important place.
0: Yes, sir.
1: So it's official. Pascal Zamani and Akwawe Agusia.
0: There. All right then.
1: Tell
0: him to go check my records. You know.
1: What? Was it tell him to go check my records?
2: All right. Brother, I know blabber mode, you know. I don't know where we are alone off a creeping a dance.
1: Aha! Fat one, anyway! We say you don't have to use a violence, woman. Mumba won't chop out one. Mumba chance. We did not want to say, we say, no, this is the chance. One part where you go. Can you come even when I'm here?
2: Brother, I know blabber mode, you know. I don't know where me alone off a creeping a dance. Hall.
1: I bet you two, I don't know why you're creeping.
2: Kim Swagger in the place.
1: Pascal Zemiani, today Kim Swagger, would you dinner here for me?
2: All right.
1: And let me tell you this one. Pascal, oh, Hannah, you know about yes, Pascal Zemiani. Yeah, complete field. I like that. Kim Swagger, me pay off him now. The back as a highway anymore. Also, what's what then? Your man, 8 CD, but so big, you see 140.
0: Tell some boy, say dance and a rara and a re-rating, you know. Speak pound the beat, you know.
1: Real, real. Let me watch the rim.
0: Yeah, boy.
1: What?
0: From me and Tamira Valdadia. Put them on.

0: say munch in the mommy. 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When him ding ding seminasi. We be the parties. See how we are trend online. 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Ulu hood.
1: Hey, bra bra, was it William said I asked? But one can be a year fine. Bra bra bra bra bra bra. Hey, because I grow up with you. Now, but guys, man, put your socials out. But what you do on the beat? Can be chain on a cappella, no? Cause hey, was it cause you can't you turn fatal when you begin this? Say na ya. Tell it, where your baby? As I feel, as I now was real. First now, by now, capella, capella. As I say, open so the boys, boys.
2: Capella,
1: a cappella. Say something.
2: Boy, me why you feel no say? Tap shatter the yami no you na baga charge from me clatter fi me gun dem me have a jinga blood. Mana soja mana ready fi go gun dem down. Ka you know say mana touch a mana sula from me ba. Kaka rump me tina nunu gun. Ka where me come from we no pity batty man. Me come in out a Gaza straight to the top. Ka you know say me tin shatter na no joke style no ear that drum. Gun shatter boss inna the ear. A everybody put up on the hands inna the ear.
1: Ah, let's see. Let's see. Let's see. Let's see. Let's see. Let's see. Let's see. Let's see. Let's see. Let's see. Let's see. Let's see. Let's see. Let's see. Let's and the matter of Munti Vincasa and your corridor. It's a good dread. And you said dreadlocks. So, Pascal Zamani, thanks so much for coming to me, brother. And them, I want on a good calm before you go. I'm fine. I'm fine. I'm fine. I'm fine. I'm fine.
3: But just one time, if I send me back to the music scene, fully active, you know.
1: Not just a Uko, baby.
3: Yes, sir.
1: When you take time, go right. You're on, sorry.
3: Yes, sir.
1: And to see how you bar back.
3: Concentration full on music.
1: Right? Ah, and then them are dead. Yes, because, man, me no one infi everybody. Them are dead. Because the time I now, oh, now, medobia. And Ken Swaga wants to check something.
3: Set the date. Me dear.
1: Ken Swaga next week is cool for you?
2: Yeah, I'm ever ready for murder some boy, so you don't know.
1: Representing Sotium versus Ashiai, man, it's a good dread, Panadum 106.1. Musa, any out of part of what I'm here?
3: Brother, me, I leave you for the fans now.
2: Alright.
3: Next week, everything I go set.
2: Alright, I'm a wife of a no, so you can't contest a bad man out of the road, you understand? When I came out of the jungle. You understand?
1: By your baby, but
2: badness, wow. Badness. Yeah, you understand? So bless up.
1: Okay. Me know that. Me know of that. Thanks so much for coming to Kweku. Me bacho. Oh, brand. See, my man. Yeah, you know, and then alongside, Punch Marcus and then Simon, Simon the band come this way. Megabyte. One go on. No, I'm about the second corner. When the mudos one here, me, KV in the megabyte. So, my channel so be also real quick. Pascal Zamani, please let me, Darlington this way. And then Simon, come this way, real quick. Zamani, please leave the seat for the Abrantia.
4: Oh, Mr. I'm doing.
1: Yeah.

0: He just all said that. Yo, big shout out to Boganyame, Boganyame, High Life. It's necessary, so Boganyame, Mumba Pekona Binshana win. Real quick. Now, Kweku, the switch.
1: Yeah.
0: You do it effortlessly.
1: The singing, eh?
0: I don't need too many people in the studios. 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Now, Inti, Minchaman, Insubia, so not pressure my so. The switch. You were one of the finest rappers at Ghana, you know. I say, the topic, Ufa topic, okay, you know. Yeah, my guy, we sat on shows personally. Me no copy one of Bako Santana show back in the days. We did a lot of stuff. And then, fast forward, you sang and I'm like,
1: It sounded like me rapping.
0: I said, only singers, never be competing. You understand? So, my question, I'm a person, is very simple. Now, was singing the actual thing, and then I will switch it to. How do you call it? Rap. Now, and I said rap. Wow. Was it now along the line you knew you could sing, so you just switched effortlessly?
1: Okay, so first of me started off as a rapper.
0: Okay,
1: as a rapper.
0: So you've always been a rapper.
1: Yes, but then along the way, you know, I've always wanted to be a musician, not just a musical artist. Like,
0: okay,
1: just an. So now me person me like full musician. Reasons why I'm singing instruments, but learn how to do music
0: production
1: and everything. Learn how to sing as well. I just wanted to be
0: a complete musician.
1: Like a music, like a musician, proper. Even up to now, and I'm still on course, I'm still learning a lot.
0: Who's your Bajaka on Indian?
1: Many brothers.
0: Kweku Darlington is in the studio. Now, did you produce this particular one playing at background?
1: Yeah, this one I produced everything.
0: One album beat?
1: Yeah.
0: Or mixing master?
1: Everything. The new one too. I did the production, the recording, mixing, mastering, everything.
0: Wow, Kweku, you are so talented. Because Obi Aonte is our rapper that might not know what we are talking about. Because Ora, rap, pa pa pa pa pa pa pa pa pa pa pa pa pa pa pa pa pa pa pa pa pa pa pa pa pa pa pa pa pa pa pa pa pa pa pa pa pa pa pa pa pa pa pa pa pa pa pa pa pa pa pa pa pa pa pa pa pa pa pa pa pa pa pa pa pa pa pa pa pa pa pa pa pa pa pa pa pa pa pa pa pa pa pa pa pa pa pa pa pa pa pa pa pa pa pa pa pa pa pa pa pa pa pa pa pa pa pa pa pa pa pa pa pa pa pa pa pa pa pa pa pa pa pa pa pa pa pa pa pa pa pa pa pa pa pa pa pa pa pa pa pa pa pa pa pa pa pa pa pa pa pa pa pa pa pa pa pa pa pa pa pa pa pa pa pa pa pa pa pa pa pa pa pa pa pa pa pa pa pa pa pa pa pa pa pa pa pa pa p

0: talent citizen in the building. 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
1: You go take the beat of you can do one.
0: Yanko, I onembo a capella no more. Yanko.
1: Okay, make a do this. 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Bemaj and our quano, Bema Yaria, Bema and shed them. And rare nail quee, Bema and ye ye and age at them. Bosumi Bessin, if you are a beggy, mammy befre. 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In your next life, ye old Bema, obetiasia. 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What the fast year? Ebusiane pressure ya, na for some nekasa ya, Bema Bajisi Kedru, or Wobosian quiet ya, Bema Boston, Sunobosia, the Pimirini Gianica, Bema your betrenisim, Bema your bientienida, Sikai Bema Pepe Brain and Swahiana Bemedi, and May Bema Humbe Brain and Swahiana Bema.
0: That's a new man in town, which I said them.
1: A cable Boba Bibri, a chichere de Swa Bemeti, say a cassifia ya. 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When a strong man is poor when sika wo ye ntoso. A strong man at war wajekum wo ye kofo.
0: Oh.
1: A strong man is tough when you're broad, dear Brewadio. A strong man is all we are seeing here and Yantro. A strong man, you are saying, Wantiana. A strong man, Yana Sadia, the Nedro Antena. The strong man, Beko Fuma could be at Yaba. The strong man, Bebre, will be one Sanwada, yes, Bemensu, Susu, Bemensu, Bemensu, Jemesu, na Bemensu, Bemensu, Kokunsu. 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Bema Tin is Susie and Bema Yan and Mema Niama, yes, Bema Jamai, yes, sir. Bema is the definition of mankind. A fe na Matias, yeah, cause man is actually kind.
0: African Kamamena, Kwana, pretty papa. You are a writer, like, it not be easy to think.
1: Yeah.
0: With Jamem, you are a poet. Ujina stage now, we are without beat or on a beat, Kwana, is so deep.
1: I think that's. One thing I'm using with school, I'm using it very effectively, but it's literature I did.
0: I say this because you're not the type of rapper that is competing to let people know you're a better rapper.
1: Nah, nah,
0: you're a messenger. And with every topic I'll be funnel, you kill it A to Z.
1: Yeah.
0: Look at what you're saying about a man. From the beginning to family to sex to whatever. And then you complete by this punchline. Yo, Charlie. Woman say my car. Talent is a super talent. Deserves to be celebrated. Me, I admire talent. I am one. If I see a talent that is out of this world, I talk about it with pride. What's the latest?
1: So the new one, Ghost Time.
0: God's Time.
1: Featuring Kojo Q.
0: Only Kojo no must share one.
1: That view.
0: Because it looks like nay the next moment Nam Kojo was asked to send me an open verse and I say must share who way
1: this be how it happened. I was supposed to drop the song on my birthday. But I was very late because it was few days to my birthday. To me here first verse, then chorus now, then I decided to post first up.
0: Like
1: 1 minute now, and me post here.
0: Yeah.
1: So me post here, and then the comment,
0: The bass.
1: Yes, comment. No, but you was there. This is so hard.
0: Annoying, Kojo. You knew.
1: Yeah.
0: You had an idea.
1: He knew that the song wasn't out already.
0: Then
1: he says, if there's a minion space, because he has to be on this song.
0: Nice. And
1: come on, he's one of the few rappers that I know that. I see them some. They actually understand what rap actually means. So far rap, no, yeah. You could see the pants are working.
0: Metaphor,
1: everything is on point and everything.
0: He's a deep guy.
1: Yes.
0: One of my
1: best friends. I'm like, I'm trying to crusade. And one is
0: only no relationship. More hello, hi, keke.
1: Before the song, we didn't have
0: zero vibe.
1: Yeah. No, I think it's only in Shia 101 Crada.
0: Crada.
1: Yeah.
0: Not even at an event.
1: No. I think it's in Shia Crada.
0: So before the song,
1: I think our first meeting was just the visualizer we shot.
0: Wow. Yeah. Ladies and gentlemen, Kweku Darlington has a brand new song out and is doing amazing on the streaming platforms, on the social media as well. Sika GHY, Sika, you know the song?
2: Yeah, but I'm not really listening to it.
0: Okay.
2: Yeah,
0: Okay. Now why they also timid to two media and so? Yeah. Because ladies and gentlemen, let's do the brand new tune from the gentleman Kweku Darlington. Trust me, is a masterpiece. The MX DJ has Abrantie Boganyame. Nothing I'll use to Boganyame. Our microphone, I want a muscle, neck, so I don't want my phone and phone. Muscle, aha, the Edin Boganyamine.
2: Boganyamine, the different one, Taifa.
0: Dintia,
2: Papa, who's your papa? No, we
1: Boga,
2: yes, we're Boga.
0: I said, be sure,
2: maybe Papa never has some remote Taifa.
0: Okay,
2: yeah,
1: okay,
2: you know, I'm a friend Boganyamine.
0: Boganyamine, general music band out here.
2: Oh, me, Trapakan.
0: Trapakan?
2: Yeah.
0: Hey, Charlie. Hey, Ojena and I was system name.
2: Oh, system name.
0: Why na yebi?
2: Diko.
0: Oh, okay. Diko.
2: Yeah.
0: Diko yaga ya.
2: Yeah.
0: Yeah, Diko to mini papa, no, no. And I won't swear.
3: Me, hip life, high life.
0: Hmm, ufi krobenzo?
3: Me fi Eastin. Kufuria.
0: Eastern region Kufuria. But I say, Madina for Ajiwatu, Madina, Udu Madina, Zungu Janshana. Onyomon kwa, baby, ukosto we, uko we, uko we. We are saying, and I will be wa Madina.
3: Oh, already mbea wase wa Madina.
0: Oh, okay.
3: And Kantamantu.
0: Yeah.
3: Pass. Jimmy Akra and Edie, me ban for hustle we.
0: Yeah.
3: Jama, me bedu munu yuti nusu so, eji me tumu.
0: Be true that, now we hustle, Ben.
3: Me ton shades. Yeah, but true hustle and music in America.
0: Who do Madina Zungu Junction acquire transactions or mobile money or Kingsley? Who came up with him in your name? Which came down for your friend, you see? And I'm the son of our baby here and they were a dancer. And what do I have? And all kind that time, I mean, shed a man attention until me for her, Unumuni, me for her, Unumuni, me for her. And that's a very good strategy. Yes, yeah, so I'll come to you, I'll get to listen to your song. Oh, Nipa, and I'm your friend. So, why not in the age,
3: but you mean, race made it.
0: Rex made
3: Rice
0: it.
3: Rice made it.
0: Royce.
3: Yeah, Rice.
0: Royce now kind of rice. No?
3: Rice made it.
0: Ladies and gentlemen, Rice made it. The IMAX DJ, yentie, Kweku Darlington. Na kampese, yentie Nkwalani bi. I'm using Nkwalano because I'm wearing Nkwala. Just so you'll be here to pass a comment about the product. Then, meba also. Yentie, Kweku is okay, but patch of my
1: Ghost Time, right?
0: I have grateful to you, so
1: no, but let's welcome Ghost Time.
0: Ghost Time
1: is the new song,
0: it's the new one. And patch of my entire punch sound, no punch. You bet here when you're then I get to hear Kweku Darlington's opinion on your product, with his experience. Me assure say he will have something to tell you. If you are fortunate, not say all true. So I mean, subsequently, someday, no, maybe to me, I connected. And Yanko, if you're ready, Punch Marcus, you're to Majua. What inspired the song?
4: Majua is inspired by personal experience.
0: Wow, experience.
4: Yeah.
0: It's Majua, you a personal girl, Anna.
4: Yeah, not Majua, I'm a girl.
0: Oh, not Majua, you're a girl.
4: Yeah.
0: Since you're a boy.
4: It's here shaky.
0: And I was sad I would have to media and so the NKB man. But you are like a faithful guy because what you mean bow girlfriend being send all your girl, your other girls be a new home behind during the night. And you see Majwaya Odin. Majwaya Odin.
4: No, Miguel.
0: Not my Majwa, umpa brantia, ya jini sikedi. Majua. Now I'm on for KB my mouth for T. Yeah, yeah, yeah, I'm clear. Ladies and gentlemen, Majua by the gentleman Punch Marcus. Let go. Why the pro is it trenches?
4: No, wrong.
0: Wrong vibes. Okay, Yanko. Yanko. Let's do it. Do it alongside.

0: Like, what genre of song be this? I said, Emma, we would say, Mkwa, be, I said, who feel, I know, no, my friend is saying. Cause I said, the youngins, they like this style. What's the inspiration? And you won't need broken heart, I would shed anti-asking. Mami, someone that is inclined, musically inclined, what do you have to say, Darlington? What do you have to say?
1: For the song?
0: Yeah, the song, the composition, the writing, genuinely, what can you tell this gentleman?
1: So for me, ma'am, okay, beautiful song, production, excellent. This is how I love to do my music, simplicity. It should make sense though, but then it should be something that if you want to learn how to sing any day, yembre. I think the easiest way to make a hit song is to make your verses sound like a chorus. The easiest way to make a hit song for me is to make your verses sound like chorus. Your choruses sound like chorus. Like everything in the song should actually sound like a chorus. Not necessarily that. O verse, you know, should actually sound like a chorus.
0: Okay.
1: A chorus should sound like a chorus. Like everything in the song.
0: Okay.
1: Like
0: I get
1: an
0: it.
1: Easy
0: so
1: song.
0: The entire song should sound like a chorus.
1: Should sound like a chorus. When not necessarily say verse near chorus and a real, but if you wrong with the message.
0: Men segmenting you say why verse near beba. They do verse now, they should sing it like they are singing your chorus.
1: When you listen to somebody like Kwame Eugene or Kiddy. This song. Oh my Lord, you give me joy.
0: Yeah.
1: And enjoyment. And which one? DNA cross, no? No, I mean, Busa. Nimi no DNA.
0: No, it's difficult to realize that. Where your chorus, where your verse.
1: Can I take you dinner? Oh, happy na. Come to me.
0: The entire song, yes, on the same
1: sounds
0: way,
1: like
0: the same
1: a cross
0: pitch,
1: into
0: so you're able to jump to it from A to Z.
1: That's how me who the sound, no? Or I did that to like the sound and now the other.
0: Oh, you're okay,
1: Charlie.
0: Punch Marcus, what's your ambition?
1: Because he has the vocals. What is that, Papa?
0: Sir.
1: Yes, and he sings like Obi Onim the Oye. He sings like a pro.
0: But have you been to any interview? Have you been to any platforms?
2: No, this is my first interview.
0: Hey. Any problem did this
1: in
0: the
1: first interview?
0: Hey Charlie, a lot will happen. I would monitor your growth.
1: Yeah, but he's very good.
0: Oh, potential. I can't wait to listen to Akwari Iswa Madina. Boganya Media next week would be my guest on the show. But the world knows so. Oh yeah, I then trap a can. Okay. I'm afraid the cool any need the one come out here because Trapper Khan, me person me who say unknown general Kofor ye be known one.
1: Yeah, sure. So he's the first person I'm excited had in the
0: free. Trapper Khan, no. Okay. Okay. I'll find out from him. I'm afraid the cool time call. But yenya wo nyo mono. And then we can come to another youngin because it's almost time. You ever also near signing out? KV and I want to give an hour. Okay, so Kweku Darlington, God's Time, produced by yourself.
1: Yeah. You done.
0: And Kojo Q.
1: Yeah.
0: Beautiful piece. I've heard the song. It's so touching. It contains the standard of rights now you hear in Ghana. Yeah. Let's enjoy this wonderful piece from the gentleman.
3: Do my thing.

0: yeah, IMAX DJ, my mouth task be, you know, this song, IMAX DJ. Every Saturday, you play me this song till December.
1: Latin.
2: Quick.
0: Because this is the kind of song I would like to begin the show with.
1: Sure.
0: My ass would proper deem into a certain level. May kwasha mane temane nimpotema bema come growing up in the back. My hair very stubborn to a certain height, but most of the boys are now many of my hair basa basa eno ya chichi bi atum ejeli bimo. I don't know how it changed. I don't know how the narrative changed. Me fear you okay. Me papa you okay. Mama you okay. But me nim kwam be pie so street and so na me pie me pie ye. I met friends that can stab you if calm you, and I couldn't do that, but that's why I like to be. And then I bet you I'm one day na bibi as a sign. So the song, the lyrics, you know, it's touching, it's relatable, and it's getting me emotional, and it reminds me of where some of we from and how we managed to survive these things to we became sane and never would ever visit or go back to such a life. It's crazy. Yanko, you're a writer, you're a genius, trust me. Kweku Darlington is my guest at Domo 106.3.

0: No, but no, no, like this piece, is it the potential record of the year?
1: Next year we are winning.
0: It looks like it.
1: Next year, like, it's actually ghost time. So next year, we are winning. Songwriter of the year. Make a pass, a short message.
0: Feel free, talk to me. Yeah, I'm ready to hear rap here, bro.
1: So I won't talk to my seniors. Kofi Kinata, Famie, Akwaboa. Charlie, it's been a long time coming. I did beg them.
0: Wait, dear. Memo be on Fabi be on
1: Kofi Kinata, I've dropped it easy.
0: Remember, I didn't snipe it. It's a TikTok game.
1: I did beg them. I did beg them. Right now, for me, they do the loss because we're dropping Gen Z. Zero Gen Z.
0: It's all Gina.
1: I'm more of a crammer, me. I did beg them. I come out soon, and yes, you mean you don't know. The old hotter than our
0: Medica. Kofi Yesu. Darlington, Kofi Tio, for us, I'm
1: Oh, Kofi, Bosu.
0: Kofi.
1: Oh, Bosu, Bosu, I beg you. Most of our drop it is a bit over Hame. Miss Remo, would a mutate your break, my mom. Next year, your mamma in Jabako.
0: Kofi Made Scorpion. Kofi Major Hua 80, FIFA 27, you better come ask him.
2: Oh, killing you
0: all. Killing you all.
1: No, I try me.
0: Darling, it's all no by you.
1: No, no, pardon, no, the ball game, no. Chip will be shepherd in Medina Guso.
0: What in Yorker?
1: Oh,
0: only me for the
1: pardon now the board game, no. Bossy, pardon now the board game, no. Chip will be shepherd in Medina Guso. Yeah.
0: Kofi, darling, it's team man of a farmer, no.
2: Oh, I don't know.
0: What is toxic?
2: Toxic.
1: What the woman is toxic?
0: What? What's your only rank? I'm from Akawono Tatashi.
1: Yebesia.
0: Charlie, yes, you be jaho, be jaho. Bless you. Yeah, Kofi Kinata, and I'm going to say, an amazing brother. Darlington, I say, you know. Or drop it back on a band, maybe you could do it. He's compelled to.
1: Me started a campaign few days I'm going to wash it. Bye-bye. It's so good.
0: Being mentioned, Amongst
1: when we are part of the like conversation,
0: that. That's like a four times or five times songwriter of the year. And it's that looks like a record. Kofi is dangerous with everything he puts together. Darlington, your last words. We love this song. We love this piece. Me agenda. And I say, when you come here and you're in a position to assist any of these boys, what just a verse, a possible cool because when it's a management issues, so holding on your
1: mouth. I me the job. Right, also me the job. So it all boils down to you. When I host you every weekend, I don't know how you are going.
0: I can recommend
1: there,
0: someone
1: at the end of the season. Wait me, you one or two beer.
0: Yeah,
1: then we can work with them.
0: I'll do just that. But you had Pascal Zamani yourself.
1: Yes,
0: you had a few.
1: No, Obia Mitieni be excellent.
0: Has something, but
1: yes, Obia Mitieni be excellent.
0: Whoever it is must earn the opportunity.
1: Obia Mitieni be it's all good hands too. So Omobe to also because we were too high fresh as I know. I said, oh, productive in edge.
0: What you?
1: By young, say, and now all this.
0: You walk a man invest, I walk a whole beer, no super so cool.
1: What's the American? So, will be beer, but so, about 12 more, and said, you're away and uncle idea. I had the start to pay also will be so definitely you are going to get there. So Charlie, you all for keep on. Oh, and I am your passment. Oh, you know, me team up.
0: Oh, but I'm maybe about next week, but me see Simon now. Finally,
1: I watch the live.
0: Oh, see, oh, good.
1: Yeah, I watch the live.
0: Yeah. Charlie, thank you so much. Quick, Darlington, to all the talents that came through, Simon Dibanji, and then signing out. But quickly, let me say a big shout out going out to Bernardi, into Chef Bernardi Claude in Yamaroki. Nadi, you product to be the big men, the elites, the bosses in town. almost everybody they wear them. Shout outs going out to Bernardi, UPSC Road, Uduhwa, Unya Linke Bernardi, now best sort now. Check in Bernardo on all social media platforms. Meme Bernardi costume span. I mean, we'll be brave, crampo and sana. Meaning they get in touch into me patrol. Open quality costume and that's a quality product. Bernardi, and I'm recommending them out to Unadi. Nadi saying, I don't say he's the gentleman we're talking about. Yeah, friend, me don't eat you, KTK, that dear, and I'm daddy. So thanks for listening to Adom 106.3. Mekono, Simon the Bunch. Simon, Yanko, I'm Rena Ebe. Unfortunately, ain't mean to you. What do you have to say there, Yanko? Real quick. Because the sound no is currently not ready. Because I check, don't worry, see. Say go through affair enough and go through, I'll always give you another chance. What you say? Just come prepared the next time, because if I don't have your sound, I can't do anything about it.
3: The sound is there.
0: Yanko, Yanko, thank you. I want you for you being out product.
3: No, no,
0: Yanko,
3: market it,
0: online, market it. Oh, no, no, we can't do online, though. We can't play from online.

0: 2009. Nine Fly Futinamu Barry, Sabela Ban, Anyum Pani, Vivian Picosi Batman, Quade, Buba, Umbrough One Lord Kenya. I can go on and on and on. Yes, celebrating those sounds and memories of Quest from Gosokura. I am Drama from Y2K Jam. 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
1: Okay, okay, I'll see you soon. Why, baby? Hey, my ye. Me say, enra, my boyfriend, I could see a boss. 959 hash. I want your phone so. Na we ni.
2: Ah, Anita. And the one doggy park.
1: Oh, one swa. I go see us and swa ba number one. Yeah, my jin na ho. Hey, and then there was me show papa bi. Na me de toss me short sexy dress no. Hey. Aha. Na me say some tea. Na me ye me nails no. So come on.
2: Oh, no.
1: Me fa uba. Make a do some small 1-2-1-2 rounds. Me answer me do ni ho. Na we tria. Hey. Na na so he for order some Chinese any wine papa bi. And then they mean this I check no.
2: Hey. Anita,
1: na san ni mia when you fit TV be no. I also say sound. No top prepaid. Na meet me chili esimu. Na no go fit sweat like that. See fine girl.
3: Hey Anita.
1: Jesus.
3: Baby I want to know.

0: them. It's been 19 years of God's goodness. 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
1: Janet, a self-employed contractor, is searching for a mortgage that fits her income. 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
2: Okay, okay, I'll see you soon. Why, baby?
3: Hey! Mr. Enra, my boyfriend, I could see a boss star 959 hash. I want your phone, so. And I will win.
4: Ah, Anita, I don't want doggy park.
3: Oh, bonsoir. I could see a sansoir by number one. Yeah, imagine now. Hey, and then there was so yummy show, papa. Now, me toss out my short, sexy dress, no.
4: Hey.
3: Uh-huh. Now, Mrs. Samiti. Now, me yummy nails, no. So, come on, come on.
4: Oh, no, no.
3: Me fa uba. Me ka do some small 1-2-1-2 rounds. Me answer me doing it, ho. That way, chia. Hey, nene su he for order. So, Chinese. And wine, papa B. And then they mean this, I check, check, no.
4: Hey, Anita.
3: Na sa ni mia, when you fe TV, be no. I also was a sound. No, to prepared. Na mi timi chili esimu. 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

0: Gujio, Ojeji, Emra Asusan and Matra Kunga Wawa Bosu, Gwa Mamu, Eda won Amamrane Amani Adi Echo Yasinina. 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Interprimary School Quiz Competition. Bosu History and Tradition Night. 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And then ya ekika humbebri. And watchinu na nanomune kroman fubebo jwadata adi aye the biggest fundraising at the Bobosu Mampuntu. 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
1: Jumedi, abuwa kwa maso yasne, aye Sankofa Natural Spices, Original American Bitters, Northern Capital Hotel, ana Elos Bay. 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

0: It's been 19 years of God's goodness. Join us September 27th at the National Theater for Bernard Amankwa's Celebration of His Grace concert, themed No Limit, time 6 p.m. featuring Philippa Bafey, Dave the Music Box, Roderick Ijekum, La Famille, and Presence Band. 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
1: and you penny.
2: If you feel like you see Batman,
1: Quade,
2: Bubak,
1: or Prof. Wani Lord Kenya,
2: I can go on and on and on.
1: Yes, celebrate those sounds and memories of Quest for Gosokra.
2: I am Drummer from Y2K Jam.
1: My share of the dome.
2: La Palm Royal Beach Hotel.
1: A theater, 2nd October 2026.
2: Yes, fee.
1: Single year 150.
2: And a double. Yeah, 256.
1: Better to miss what on online.
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1: *3404#.
2: Dress code.
1: Emma.
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1: Munjabo crop top.
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2: The best at all.
1: Surprises to be.
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3: Okay, okay, I'll see you soon. Why, baby? Messi and Ram, my boyfriend, I could see a boss *959#. I want your phone, so.
4: And I will win. Ah, Anita, I don't want doggy park.
3: Oh, one swa. I could see a sans swa number one.
4: Yeah, imagine now.
3: And then there was so yummy show, papa. Now, me did toss out my short, sexy dress, no? Uh-huh. Now, Mr. Sammy T. Now, me yummy nails, no? So, come on.
4: Oh, no, no.
3: Me fa uba. Make I do some small one-to-one-to rounds. Me answer me doing it.
4: Then we cheer.
3: Hey, Nenansu, he for order. So, Chinese. And the wine, papa B. And then they mean this, I check, no?
4: Hey, Anita.
3: Now, Sandy, me, when you hear TV, you know. I also was the sound. No, top prepaid. Now, meet me chili, Simu. I don't go feel sweat like that. See, fine girl.
5: Hey, Anita.
3: Jesus.
5: Maybe I want to know.

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1: 10 years of worship, 10 years of praise, 10 years of prayers, a generation of women lifting one sound to heaven. Now, we gather again, but this time, we're not just gathering to worship, we're gathering to say thank you. Join Women in Worship as we celebrate a decade of grace, our Thanksgiving offering with an extraordinary lineup of anointed voices, including Mercy Chinwo, Judy Kay, Celestine Doncor, PSA Esther, Empress Gifty, Tego Sisters, Naomi Rain, Epiasa Wabonsu, Sarah Pia, and Sandra Pwache. Sunday, 27 September 2026, Sports Complex, opposite the University of Ghana Sports Stadium, Accra, 4 p.m. Come, ready to give God the glory He deserves, because 10 years later, we know one thing for sure. 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Women in Worship 2026, a decade of grace. Our Thanksgiving offering. 27 September, 4 p.m. Come and give thanks. 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
0: But won say any topic na be bo ebra fito
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0: No, and I make it.
1: And to try so.
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0: we cry. 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
1: What you say? 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
0: boy ne so ya we
1: boy ne nya we
0: e odro ni
1: yes
0: today
1: boy ne nya we
0: pa do boy no
1: odo boy no
0: sika nsu ni
1: ho
0: odi hu so sika
1: ma what you say e twen fufri sika ko sika mfri mu
0: da bi
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1: ho kire no mu no besa akonye mu kra na ba ba bebem
0: wanya nyi se kra infection
1: besa bem what you say so obeka kire mi say na opeso oye na mi say we be ni de e just say me two foot to born aja we be ni de say mo ba we ka kire mi de we be ni de because we ba no so say we prove ba no nkwa what want me do odo no nkwa echi sa okoye oni kai no kodai and a guy ne man is ka and or the man in the mammy and on the share ne bano a seno who meaning the shas auntie Gina boy we pa machine and the mako fan it in a simio
0: what is on the
1: she why is he my
0: son don't
1: oh missy what do boy nankasa what do nankasa but and your man yede and pick him man and he now watch the no kra bella send the kra sadie and to me call we pay you or don't need to me call you a payo.
0: Crack.
1: There be crack, sir. Who can be busy? Say, I say, se Bem and Niska when you need taste. Bem and Niska.
0: Ne numato.
1: Bibia, obedi. Oh, did you ever mean?
0: And then you come.
1: Did you ever mean woo?
0: And
1: you hear a comment dog. What you must hear? Bema su niska. What did you ever mean,
0: sir?
1: And yet you are a comment.
0: No, was he care?
1: Oh, was he care? What did you are a condo? And no, now, Baba, because I have a son, I did me.
0: And no, as I'm the mood room.
1: I've been the old can also see you, no crap.
0: Okay.
1: Oh, Bella, share a dear friend is sika. Yeah, you know, for a few as he can.
0: Wow.
1: Say, say, we are see a woman says, I want your care. Sika ba yi nyankopon to me free ho. 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You don't need player. You need money, not prayer la. You go pray with him for. 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
0: come to any way,
1: she can only idea swing in
0: the city,
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0: What about Mano?
1: Oh, I check like, sir, a bono.
0: Yes, say, who say you didn't?
1: You was tied here to me, the bono.
0: What money say?
1: Say a sharp kef.
0: Ee
1: obe bone pa
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1: na wa
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1: yes messi fuo no carpenter fuo omo omo ta ye juma
0: side
1: na. Yeah.
0: Yes, he died. If you run in, you want na.
1: Yeah.
0: Omo ye wajuma.
1: Abo se a man ton wa deno mu di chichu.
0: Omo abo
1: suicide. 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
0: Omo mo ton pure water na mi ton siyo.
1: Adiene soon ni ni na andru 100 Ghana.
0: Yeah.
1: Mami ko bo pa na mi mo 500. 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
0: Mi di be 6 hours in a fifi.
1: I didn't cry and talk.
0: Blog is or Santa blogging.
1: Watch my say, and on Rangasamuno, ideas were bread. Watch my say, were bread. Into Mammy Bopa, Namimo 500.
0: Yeah.
1: Into Waka Critic 500 in the cry, I mean 5 days, and I say, a weakening
0: in Nigeria.
1: Watch my say, into Oba born fast, so Kuma, Oba born fast, no, Oba, eh, and then the Waban Temo, and then they call who mess him. because she has if you be a former and say, Michelle, no man, don't be my boy,
0: boy, now say me change me.
1: What's my say? Nipa niba bo, on yako bo, we namu pie ba, pe waka se chichen yaman ma, weka sinu.
0: Okay. So what, toa din sisa?
1: Oh, and you know, yeah, and you want more.
0: Tese,
1: kina, me, boy.
0: Me, oza, ubi, e, ki, bisu. 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
1: Say my brother.
0: Okay. Sa mesi ni nzukwa wa yere.
1: 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Oh fi ye yi te ti manu. 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
0: Okay. Enu wa.
1: Enu wa be ye juma. Mm-hmm. Ete ni yili ase bu po di ye.
0: Ye mbe di be 3 for 1 week.
1: Ebi mu kwa be di 3 weeks. 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Se project no suwa.
0: Okay.
1: Oh bebre makwe gugu ma dina ni. What yeah. Can I say? Mm-hmm. Ain't you know, I want you to die. And you soon swan so be brad of war.
0: Okay.
1: Say, and you cra. 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No, but say, you cra. 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There, Kwana ni papa was
0: then, and the papa was as
1: the Amubedi. 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
0: odo mu e na o
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1: 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Min Kodia assembly won't see baby out. Me family and Kasama
0: Brabo.
1: Nami dia Kasa said the bear will bet him. I see ye. And your mamma Bubba swinging in my favor pay.
0: Okay.
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0: Because who knew as a key now won't bomb.
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0: Bibia and bibia.
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1: u what the American yeah. E mpa bo e she mi mi wo baako
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2: 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Be new, come on the woo.
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2: you,
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1: What ma say?
2: Yeah.
1: Se baku o ho dada. Na baku na wo pe account na wo ni bema fu fra ko dadia. E de me catch o se debi. Ye ndo sa. Because odo ye sacrifice.
2: Mm-hmm.
1: What am I saying? Sacrifice ni bini se ube manage dia wo no.
2: Okay.
1: Na when we say me partner no e bini woni.
2: Mm-hmm.
1: A branch ya ko scoopa o krata wadi page juma.
2: Okay.
1: 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Ye fanwa mi wa ni mu jidiye se and miama be piki ama.
2: Ama ye.
1: Yeah. Inti kakana mu wono. Who manage ko?
2: Okay.
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2: Okay.
1: 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Wan su ejuma. 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
2: No.
1: Am I born a papa pan am I okay?
2: Okay.
1: What you must say? It is a DNA.
2: Yes, a DNA get it, no.
1: Achoo.
2: Okay.
1: What you must say? Na ya kwa kwa di uwabre kuma.
2: Hey!
1: Na uba
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2: Aye. Wadenta.
1: Wewu. What you must say? Inti ni kwa kwa sana.
2: Nese sika kwa adwefa ka uli.
1: Ebi ni wo.
2: Ye say di uya mausk.
1: Only be a DNU quan,
2: eh, where Obersu eyes can canaco.
1: What must ye? Ash capre ba en kahoo, and no nanyano. But at least 100 gana be, 150 be, would it 26 be cotor geisha be? Now would the Akanato, we be the Ashisha
2: cotor and geisha?
1: Eh, so be jale.
2: Eh, must him not for floating geisha, ye were a bomb, woof or anything.
1: Eyala te semuna.
2: Eyala te semuna.
1: 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Yes.
2: Ngoto enubi.
1: Fifth, yes. Once in 50 pesos.
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2: Okay.
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2: Mm.
1: What you must say? Say the old woman for girls, so must say, or my home, or my yomuti, pony ya machike, and your freedom and justice, eh? 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Amama looky, come Africa. 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What you must say? Enti sanka seketuna. 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
1: 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Tese sikama adie ye de.
2: Eye fe.
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2: 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Wo wo cars be blessed die be.
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1: 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Manage 50 cedis no. What did I make? Manage 50 cities soon because Abrabona Yebono and Yanni baby ya. The Ayabu boss we be ya. And I can was him.
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2: Obi nya wa ye.
1: Bella, obi nya ko ti se wo keke. Se yen fro se wo ni Bella, wo ji bre na wo wo no like onya wa ye. Ba wo mo se di o ti single room ni pechemen ho.
2: No.
1: Di o ti chemen ho mo pe two bedroom. Di o ti two bedroom ne pe mansion. Three
2: bedroom o pe mansion.
1: Enti se di a wo tie bia Bella. Wo ye level.
2: Wo ye level.
1: Aswe wo ye level.
2: Hey, and then they na wedding come papa. And who can be say? So what's the wa? I thought that we crap for the idea we knew be and friend and people think a joke. Sometimes obi to me sorry. Make 20 Ghana dollars for 5 scabby and blue and your friends.
1: 5 cities.
2: 5 cities.
1: A pin new.
2: 5 cities new. And you ask yourself, why put a me friend?
1: Why?
2: When you be your phone off a credit in this? Phone credit, sika. And a handle phone. Phone a kita na wafani mpo. Wonu mo kita yam. Na credit kwa ni yam. 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
1: no, mo kita
2: frebi. 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
2: jina hu chire wo ho
1: oh come on
2: there was a time say the oka say oto ade wo baby no mi kodi dwa wo baby na mi di dwa na me di dwa na dom ho a mi relax
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0: Bacho udini baby akase fi.
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0: Ah,
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1: and that of the band on the for 20 feet, that's who I'm going to be a clear woman and I'm going to be my padano. Ain't you, I want to crack, and say, I can the same year, sister, cry, I will be a real one. 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
0: No one nancy, man. Now, when you're 20 cities, no. 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
1: Hey.
0: What's the cock around? On gentleman. 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
1: I bet done
0: it. And let me see first, come 10,000 to the Tiami workers.
1: Hey,
0: well, at that table, look at the scar, look at that day, sinister. It was only with 3 days. 3 days. 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
1: Ya. 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
0: Enyesha wanzo u. 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Assembly man. My own majority friend assemblyman.
1: Davi.
0: Who's my majority friend assemblyman?
1: Davi.
0: Benku.
1: Benku ni assembly is my favorite too.
0: Assemblyman. If you be a boom. And so you're Benku na. Well, I would say who Benku. And then he said they would be so kids. Benku, what? When you sit here, it's too good to watch me. Did you say you would disappear?
1: But I said, what's here for?
0: It's 80.
1: 80, but you're 80 years.
0: A craft technical invest.
1: Oh, I am. But I'm a producer, but you will number your bedding come away. You hear me here with studio near to come on.
0: That's
1: it. Men Carty. Men Pentamon Carty, producer, but you number.
0: That's
1: it. Okay, that's it. All right. Promise for any better to me, we are. Uti Adam 106. Hello. 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

0: Uti Adam 106.3 FM Odo Ahomaso NNL Tene ye bisa se can poverty destroy genuine love E un komo ne edine ye hun se Aho chire enyande pa Aho chire te se yare ye disease E ye yare Ebe duya we ye kranko Che se E te se wo yare na wo daho na un tumi nye un shi Yare ne chire wo Ne obe daho Sorry Jina ho untu mi weni sube chimu se sana hunchireti ye. 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
1: sure.
0: Because we need baby tea. 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
1: Yeah.
0: That is why okowa. 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
1: meshe
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0: africa na why to ke brandon so na wo sa na ye jina we chi no ye chew from ujin oba na ti we ni ji chew bia o wi ase what a feeling Dani, you have met here,
2: dear.
0: Mika, this you.
2: I am here. You are not moving.
0: And some na mususa, mususa. 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
2: You are not moving.
0: I will get it, get it.